0: says, the race is not to the swift, food is not to the wise, but it is the Lord that showeth mercy. It is the Lord that showeth favor. That is why I want to prophesy to you, somebody.
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2: akura. Now, what to say
1: about your aye?
2: Now, me know me know the issue. The baby to me at 20. The talker will solve
1: issue, but
2: when you do more than you bear,
1: I equal more men can send the brain.
2: There
1: be to my can say, me know the issue.
2: And when you want
1: fever, a quab of you,
2: Akura. Oh, I don't know me more than a papa. Yes, I don't
1: know what's in filling station that you know.
2: Ampa.
1: What I call me a incrunchem.
2: Mo,
1: baby, I eat trap and chance.
2: Mo,
1: yes, sir.
2: And one as
1: a funnel and a year fever.
2: Fever. Now, if you know, dear,
1: as you said, yet,
2: Mansa,
1: it is a sign, a year.
2: There be a dinner to Mansa.
1: But if we were plenty, you won't buy it.
2: But they are tearful, you know, show about dear. Your tesoro na wasa atefom ene monyam kanedin senen so yenya ninya ne nkrofo ene ne manu ono so timede ne nsa aka ye ne nya ne abetena ha ye ne dwuma ofa ne nsa nka akra nyina amen
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1: Prophet fever nyamidi fwa oda asafo aye fever no ewo Zen filling station are a wall a com and a hinkro and gem. A beer you trap and chance in a
2: gee.
1: Oh, and on your for favor, Ankasa, assassin, a da. Come as it to a hinkro cry at dinner, I for the hinkro. A filling stationer, a chance would be green and white, a bacope and a walk on a so.
2: Your friend is Zen,
1: na your friend Zen.
2: Yes.
1: If it is Zen.
2: No.
1: We do take care ma now ko ahinkra. We should be see Zen filling station. You see the new pa u ko na chi baby a itwa enchance no. We do for.
2: Akra.
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2: No, no, very everyone. What's
1: that? Even the one. Go be a fool, him. Go be a fool, him.
2: Papa,
1: we need the work, man.
2: Papa, we pa.
1: Bra, we pa. And he says, "We be here, man. We go be busy, man."
2: And the other work, and the other no, because
1: so we be busy.
2: Yeah, me and you na wa na mo na di charge ayira.
1: Charge. You want it?
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3: 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Me who yiri? Name me unko huno me huno tan also. And now one of us all one name namoho. Nams ey! Kone yiri na kwe.
1: So who made that?
3: Nams of mammy na kwe.
1: Who made that? Who made that?
3: Papa, ne who is who ya?
1: You let it tini ya. You let it tini ya.
3: And when I'm on camera, the one I'm say, Papa, and the wounds were your mammy, the original and also.
1: Be the tinnipa.
3: A bit tinnipa, say nipa, and brandy passe.
1: A baby is what making trouble.
3: And then I make, Papa, now some make a woman, baby, I make a fana. And then I said, You're here by whom you're missing, Munyane. And then the air by woman, Minima, but I bought it so. Let us say. A bit of tem upa, yummy red upa, me via Nessie, a cassie ye be, or ye cassie ye be a dear to moi. Ube wooden summer a month for Becawaha. 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One person who could do my back, or so, why a mass and said, be a baby or better than a fee. 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
3: 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Men and four be a young front to cause a juman one penny for one.
1: Yeah.
3: 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I read you a yanidia yanya baby take us. 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Ya can as some the car send to a man for four. 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
3: And I make us a bedroom pampers, one more could a winner and send you BD. 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It's your friend is Sikania, your friend is Sikania, my pa. Now that to me, and your process. 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And that's all question before you know where we are to a first can eat.
1: Chrissica cherry.
3: 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Wouldn't you mean your Sikania?
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0: The NBA playoffs are underway, and now you can trade every game on Kalshi. 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
1: and my papa means number this subim
3: 0544 3 0544 80 0544 80 0544 80 0544 80 0544 80 0544 80 0544 80 0544 80 0544 80 0544 80 0544 80 0544 80 0544 80 0544 80 0544 80 0544 80 0544 80 0544 80 0544 80 0544 80 0544 80 0544 80 0544 80 0544 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
4: It's a man.
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0: 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So this one is my name. 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
1: 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Hey! And then the number one is that. And yet, if you want to be a part of the radio, and so for what is something, if you want to be a part. Was a promise upon Yama. It you, Italy, Papa, let's canayera. No one, no what they said, Nema, Wofiene, Nayere, or Framianam Sisican Ubehunu. 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Old Ghana, no. A quabe almost 800 million.
2: 80,000.
1: Can it 80,000 to old Ghana near 800, almost 800 million. Papa, a friend of me and watch it. Obisan says he can ube hunu. What's what if for my son? You don't know me, man. 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
0: Meda,
1: number, I'm not Diana, a quarter, aren't
0: it?
1: What's your name now? Who would you
0: do?
1: Who would you
0: do? Who would you do? Answer,
1: Fedia, answer. I feel walk at an end, any idea. What if one did who can what you find? What says and can you mean or fear me and answer? Obi no one yan in Ebio Wania and Quad Obedina so crab would be our home. No Kum Nipa Kwansunesi Kanawa no will be unfied. It win a mere Hunu say, what did for any do a Hunuka? No one says, Sikwine. Oh, what to say? Make us some we are to what?
0: You're
1: true, Menamian, sir. 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Eye amansan radio. Us eye 0543 29 44 80 Now, no one, man, a penny back of me money ding.
2: Was it 80?
1: I am money ding. 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
2: or friend or two.
1: One of the was so a tame and catch and war frame at Yami. And I'm so, no many adje, sir. 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
2: Afrewo.
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0: Rade, I told you.
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0: 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What do you
1: 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Apa nini?
0: 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And uba penyini.
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0: 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Ba oba.
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0: 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Onante yi, onkasai.
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1: Onkasai.
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1: Watu wawai?
0: Owo. Oh, see, I mean, you can say free as I'm just quite far. No, no, no, no,
1: no, no, no, no,
0: no, no, no,
1: no, no, no, no, no,
0: no,
1: no, no, no, no, no, no, no, no, no, no, no, no,
0: no, no, no, no, no, no,
1: no, no, no, no,
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1: 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Dear one, and there would have the bed day or bed yet. 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
1: bit. 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

0: 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So for Kwabe. As opinion a jase. 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I will run a maid for a sweet. Facunia Sumumina, Achi. 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What does so SD hospital Nachi? You did for needy or Jamai. If you feel baby, I also be see quite that so. SD Hospital Junction. Father so SD Hospital Junction. And the traffic light. Oh, super. I'm just saying, Upe SD Hospital Nechi. And show Kwan Weko. Eat Yawa. What's your tube? Be by me, Dinkobo.
1: My Muntia Mia, Nehanka Sibia Pio Quada so as the hospital Natura. Joy Chapra, what dear Maya? Do to an our friend of Tamia who soft one of her assembly making. What dear mine? Me who would my dear be at one to me and more war. I just saw Uncle. We are a way, what do so? Who person who took wine? Who pejume be? Who can't can and Sania Jewahun, Baba, who of Fenance, who in Yakun, Abbey for Tatao, and to we be a ye. What you who more quantre? Now when Yaminam, what dear mine, Tamia who soft for so, Ebermanes we ye, and ya hey ye netu anamo wo ye counselor ne brada ene yawada anopa no nsia kopa nwumre no nsia efia da ye nwosra somo a enya brokra hwehwe joy chapra wo gi aman ta me awusofo e da no no wo kwada so ezi hospital na chiri wa bisa honorable store na obekire wo ta me awusofo no frano 0244 734935 wo gi aman se

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0: 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Hospital Junction. There be a traffic light in a one. SD Junction, so traffic light is you. Timaka is you. We better be a befa. When I offer a crowd road and ever, but we think crank, quanso never. We be a offering coco, Ufra Santia Chamago, Ufu Bugu, Ufra Fijasi, Ufu Konongo, Fruka Ebe Kumasi. There be a bessie a Ted Junction. When you do Ted Junction, no see ya. Once we station, Jinaho. 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I swam it, run about to no so. Baby, Jabba be a police station, you want a police station in chain. 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
1: 73 49 49 35 02 44 73 73 49 35 02 44 73 73 49 35 02 44 73 73 49 35 02 44 73 73 49 35 02 44 73 73 49 35 02 44 73 73 49 35 02 44 73 73 49 35 02 44 73 73 49 35 02 44 73 73 49 35 02 44 73 73 49 35 02 44 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
2: 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And then you know that they say, yeah, they did too fast. So fast, you need a vehicle.
1: Mira,
2: I didn't even say it. And then you said, you need to do it. It won't talk about
1: it. 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Hello, Kofi. 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
2: I didn't know the Pedrana is here.
1: Mia ikasano bi sukura etie o.
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2: 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Ekini ko so na na ekini ko so ni nche ni mu. Oso to de mi ti ekini twa ta. Because the beer, what they have caused, I have a yard. I get here, no comment for. And travel be, and I didn't mean that the crowd also. So, when we get to Diana Casano, a musician, a musician, a young, a young, a young, a young, a young, a young, a young, a young, a young, a young, a young, a young, a young, a young, a young, a young, a young, a young, a young, a young, a young, a young, a young, a young, a young, a young, a young, a young, a young, a young, a young, a young, a young, a young, a young, a young, a young, a young, a young, a young, a young, a young, a young, a young, a young, a young, a young, a young, a young, a young, a young, a young, a young, a young, a young, a young, a young, a young, a young, a young, a young, a young, a young, a young, a young, a young, a young, a young, a young, a young, a young, a young, a young, a young, a young, a young, a young, a young, a young, a young, a young, a young, a young, a young, a young, a young, a young, a young, a young, a young, a young, a young, a young, a young, a young, a young, a young, a young, a young, a young, a young, a young, a young, a young, a young, a young and now me send and nothing to me now 2 hours in that.
1: Go be mirror, well, because I'm made an insult. Who if you bear saying?
2: And I tell them now, if you have me, which way are we?
1: If you had your night, Edum. But in so, a dinner becomes anti precope, Yadino, if me, you die.
2: Also, maybe you are with the old man, the limited is our humanity. Now, so the minister, maybe a dubra, and we shall know. And then normally, I know you are president. And the precursor be, and the anomaly be now the man on our train in the Nifanya, and one or no.
1: I will use you and I precope and I won't run me at any view.
2: Although my no bacon foot, my nephew, gravity, may be guy or chrome home, may call chrome home, the head. Our mammy will chrome home, and yet, a friend, you grammar, then who said, because there is also my ever.
1: Every day, Sabia will be Tunka and I'll pay workers if he and yet, if you truly know who to go any penny so.
2: Hello, maybe to one of you say you're warming. But anyway, we'll be 2 years, we knew that we won't face to face with that. And I mean, we'll be at that. Then next one in floor also will be at that. And I mean, we'll be here for the matter. Then I'm fine also. Actually, we didn't get in there again. But there will be at all. Now, also, what we've been here. We are our own friend or so plenty. And I said, we'll be our own name and number one friend.
1: Mira, me, how we breathe. The mechanic said, if you know, beat you, I don't him. Also, all tita, tibet, sesenia, utia, which we are. Overcome for one, say, on friend in chair, or jabba, sweet yama.
2: What was it?
0: American New Jersey. I'm not saying a brown on a brown over here.
2: You're from Newark.
0: What's a premier? What in a dear Abba? TME. Menu Quaqua could tear dear Obejinamano. It will be a while, a beer your baby. It be a your contasa dear papa and a conta bejinamano. Would be a while be a your assi, it be a your woman ya. What's it? Ah, the woman pile will move up. Metimaco, Annie, Uta bejinamano. And I a banana. 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
3: bacha
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3: me say bible
1: which say bible
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3: ntra ho also a hope in me say say na me ko hota me tie fidi no a direction no na nam so a wudu wa Usem fancy free, Sunyan goes on ever. We see our watch and mobile left. Ubusaya, no one direct to. And Yaira quite cry. Now, you know, dear, Namekano, but she has of why she has of why she has of for now, so for German dear. 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
1: So, you know, I'm trying to say, one eight you and you two say, and you're conscious and quasi, you actually come to the look, I say, to meet you, compare, drive fast in you, and so how don't you
3: uncle?
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1: ewa hii
4: ewa maada so if you are SD for Yash and so on.
1: Hello, Rasima.
4: What
1: do you mean? In the stream, a better meal who said, and I'll cast a free at the second grade.
4: Let it. I could say, ha. Let me die, Juma. And
1: we are dear Juma. I work great.
4: But you are dear.
1: We are teaching me.
4: That's why
1: I want to dance. I could great.
4: Ah, yeah.
1: Oh, Scooby.
4: My child.
1: It will be tea and come a dria. Which idea work? Scooby.
4: My child.
1: It's a wee or chichi.
4: My child.
1: It's a crooked my edu.
4: Obi enemy.
1: To what's them so patch out?
4: Ah. And see, a bat, I know. Give me a idea while I drink one ever. The medical doctor, we are catching him here with a little and he a bath. I know such as a doctor, a chair, grand board, dear papa, mommy, for toying in the way. I had an uncle. The bath, I know we did do a yam. I swear, and the cooking and him now. The cooking and him was a good idea. Why in the idea? Which is a idea if you want to talk that the bunny is the mommy. Yo se wu se wu bi ase yade e ba na jide le che se aye mo sa fo yade le mi bi yo ya me ni mu o se mi ma na kwa nche na mi di so mi fi yade dan ko ha dum
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4: Yeah.
0: Good one, so TV, besides a beer, your baby, sir. Eh, how?
4: But so fine.
0: Ah, dear, the banacho.
4: I don't know, dear, and that may even go on in him.
0: If you said,
4: and then banacho.
0: And then was
4: some. Yes, I have a
0: Jesus Christ. 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We must dance here now. We plan to dance. We are not sure. We are not going to be in the room. We are not going to be in the room. We are not going to be in the room. We are not going to be in the room. We
1: are not going to be in the room.
4: We
0: are not going to be in the room. We are not going to be in the room. We are not going to be in the room. We are not going to be in the room. We are not going to be in the room. We are not going to be in the room. We are not going to be in the room. 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
4: I am a young man. Yeah, I'm not going to be done. 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
6: asem so bi de ni bi e ni ase no bi a mi e obi agbani o so de bi wetu te de waya no ni man ko yi yo be ke ni mama nan si yo ma ke do ni mama kwantra

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0: Tolly.
1: It's never been on the time, and I have to see another gang and the young to be sad, Mrs. Sue. 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
0: said, crap.
1: You are the big guy. 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
0: Me pacho, ami mo so asebe. 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No mo akwanche odi ba wono, de wo ye de di kan e wo. 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
1: Se bi ya na en tene fo kan, ya se batakaria mi en hunu. 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The religion of the Yakabi, and you will be near me and find you, and I may be a tool. Any dear Mekuno, and then we say she be panel. Who clean your mea, many of you clean your money. 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Not you will be see a Yakumetin, Katra, so we can cast in Diana like you. Nessus Abiano, and you was a son Sabia, the son of Son and a son Sabia. You can even say, yes, William said, yeah, no
0: credit. Miram, I mean, Mr. Question, Chatwab, now, air brennity. Casabella, or Casach says, a woman be 80 or 50 years, so who, how, ya dear be a yano. A twan back daco, Nansa, Bosome, be now watching me, no, nay, I didn't have on. Was the buyer a dear bower dreamer who saw you to another moon?
1: You get him sent a billion, sir. You do all that in a padam baby. I have made that man as what the statue sent to you. You be a faco would be for your uncle. Master Opa, you can go to see you with you one papa. You live with you, the free mother. Now it's a song time. You may be a foot to a grandma. You have to name an answer, would be for your man, dear. Maybe I mean the university. The new hawk number for ya. No one coming. The interesting men go waking. Not for a waka, Mako. Not going off in the no farm. If our hand or dying in our posture. Now, Mako points in which the water for no of our wall. Now, also do. The Tabby in a castle.
0: We are going to be a smitter to you.
1: And the Tabby is in a kind of. Men to see, we are doing the house and the yard of the business. And I do it, no crab up. Men to see, we are doing the house. Men to see, we are doing the house. Men to see, we are doing the house. We are sorry, we are not. That's all. Now we do that. And now we are doing it. We are doing it. We are doing it. We are doing it. We are doing it. We are doing it. We are doing it. We are doing it. We are doing it. We one of you better, your family from the family, the banker, a one with the woo baby at 12.
0: And that's also what they take.
1: The pattern was a campus time.
0: Oh, campus Angasa.
1: The pattern.
0: Oh, Honor, which side of your Hana? I will let you.

0: Yeah, Juma, me a shuttle driver. Our campus.
1: Our campus. You say, best me back by campus, sir. Me be so was here. Bede me hum.
0: Oh, with your bus transport. Me department about transport. If you do transport, now so we say, Edu Kukua. Uchi basket, see you know. Basket.
1: Ewa kwame kumesu ya pumu ha.
0: Kwame kumesu ya pumu ha, se wana no thing.
1: Ehona wye, Juma.
0: Ehona
1: wye. Uwa, Edu Poku, nye, sir.
0: Edu Poku, ae.
1: Uchi basket, see you know.
0: Basket.
1: Division of Wano, eye, transport division, meboa.
0: Transport department.
1: Department.
2: 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should be dear dance here. Be dear Gia mine, be dear no. We were quada so, no SD hospital, and we were a cheap. You know, I'm flat to you, Straso, a put to a jar, jarche, pram so contase, Fakabo Kumase. 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High school junction won't see a pire buaqua, Tanos or Sue Boa Frocani, who should be a catcher driver as a driver. Simu quada so. 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0244 0244 0244 0244 0244 0244 0244 0244 0244 0244 0244 0244 0244 0244 0244 0244 0244 0244 0244 0244 0244 0244 0244 0244 0244 0244 0244 0244 0244 0244 0244 0244 0244 0244 0244 0244 0244 0244 0244 0244 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
0: Ana me ba ku ma se. 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Me nai na ho zo mo.
1: That's 40 years.
0: Frank Dima.
1: Stronger.
4: Mr. Agunaja Mase. But this is for you in the nine after Japija.
1: Meba. What is stronger?
4: Stronger. I don't know the other woman.
1: Agunaja Mase.
4: Mr. Jamase, me did you look me call my friend Dora. Dora Ampuma.
1: Ewo Jamase.
4: Make sure you can we see a minute before us one by and I share any move. Do you want?
1: Jamasi. Christia cool town. Hold on, what do you call it?
4: I want my bad.
1: And I was your throat, say, oh.
4: I want your family stronger.
1: Stronger.
4: That's
1: why. But I'm going to Jamasi among poor Christ with Jamasi.
4: Aha, press this fast one down anymore. What's
1: the real free mode? If you may.
4: Would you feel like you're a cordial? A cordial? A cordial? No.
1: I want a great Jamasi.
4: A great Jamasi. Also, heard you are cordial.
1: Ukrubewana.
4: Me pachai.
1: Amini nengasa. Tiawa.
4: Opa. Me pachai. Israel FM.
5: Hello.
1: Mira, what you say?
5: Me pachai. FM is Samuel Chumesi.
1: Samuel Chumesi. That's a memenin sa wo. Fidikasi ye inshaka se fidiye suna wuwe. Then I see what we have brabum. A brabum kumasi.
5: Okay. You know, I'm going to be around the law. A bear, I know, chair, the bear kumasi. When you see kumasi, I'm a chase. Policeman, I didn't miss that movie, dear dance. See, I'm catching the man, I did see him to me from us and that. You come away by night, the amount of continuum of the ass. No one can do it.
1: Yari no edin benfie se na wa do bua ogiri na ahihye ne ho To be precise, a fear paper on what you mean.
5: Oh, Christine, I'm a female. Even the creature on Master Station, a Google Shooter Station, Master Station, and I'm banging on a banging in your office.
1: You fear this? I'm banging it.
5: I'm a female station on this side.
1: Oh, you're very strong, no?
2: Stronger.
1: O ba ni very strong guy, yes sir.
5: My wife
1: and I, Obama. Stronger than and is that your strongest too?
5: Strongest.
1: But I don't want to see why.
5: I'm ready.
1: It is what bit you do for Jamai and car. Tiawa, something like that. Obisoko kachino.
5: Oh,
1: be warrior.
5: I'm not sure. Na maadi ya bakukua medepe na ase mse ugundi pankasa ukwa na wanu mwenyantu mwasi ya nungu kasa sewe ya kwala sewe ya peni au ninguni ya mekampu kasa ya ni wangwa kasa ya ni wangwa
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5: kasi ya manyami shirao
1: amen
5: ya meyo kesie
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5: ozo ufa agumi kwa agumi
1: amen.
2: What did the Acoso? What did the Abba? You got your papa, your buyer, and I'm a crow. I'm a question if you. My number is 0244 73 49 35. Me D and a GMI.
1: Hello.
6: Hello.
1: That is saying.
6: But
1: you want to initiate?
6: Mr. Dankwa, JB.
1: You are a Dankwa, and you know, Cassa Free.
6: Cassa Free, but say I'm fine.
1: I'm Pammy, wo ho.
6: Yeah.
1: I didn't see a Udi BP Udi for as you ever name person Udi more than see.
6: Oh, okay. That's a bit brilliant. I'm sorry. I some videos at the team one to you watching. And you're born in Yamasa and Ukraine, a dance here at the same dinner. Radio, dear sir, come cover one something. 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
5: I'm going to go to the house.
1: Mira, bacho. Me tie was some ya okay dear. Let you say the minute for tia sense na uyire no ensa ya de na atiguru so.
6: Yes.
1: Ensa, yes sir.
6: Yes. Are you cool? Are you cool pacha ni hipa ni mutimi nyane te se de aworo no.
1: Ah, aha no fishe du no twi sana uchire no.
6: Yes. Nya sam go talk cry aja. The only one who do want dance, the others say, the others crude, finic, cabia, premium name. The three in a chimichu.
1: And sanity.
6: Aye, the name in a name in some chimichu. One was a dear. Kauru cranio, maybe a beer passo, and it's a big name of the
2: etiquette.
6: Oh, you may have fresh me, bia. Master, I dance, burn you, you know.
1: Yeah, pray behind him. Now, who did you swear that can't be your father?
2: Mr. Dankwa, what's it? What the call?
6: I don't know. I'm Kenya, I said, not one now, what you need to get me, an auntie.
1: What the cocoa funina?
6: Oh, we are cocoa for qua, massa. And Jeffrey, dear by a winner, nay, and Yanny does what you say, the call be. This is a call.
1: Tia, what could pay your enemy for a swear, Jama swear, quite as one.
6: Yes.
1: And you were the mamma and then Kupa do my mean what to do.
7: Mama,
1: I'm Pacho. Where are you from, saying?
7: Pacho, you're from Ekwia,
1: Funwa. Ekwia, say what?
2: Funwa.
7: Funwa.
1: Ekwia, Funwa.
2: Funwa.
7: Pacho.
1: Mama, Funwa, Busha, you know what you're saying? Pa, Kasa.
7: Hey, you're Busha, you're saying,
1: I'm Pa, Busha, I'm Pa, yes, sir.
7: Hey,
1: Pa, you know what you're saying? I'm saying, you're saying, you're saying,
7: you're saying, you're saying, you're saying, you're saying, now call
1: and Pamia in fee.
7: And
2: Pamia in fee. You move in fee
7: and Pamia in fee. Do you move in fee and Pamia in
2: fee?
7: And Pamia in fee, I mean, fee any decay.
2: Okay.
7: Who sees it in the and go for the year fine. A bottle and two banners as open from war and our bra, Jabia, a better than fee.
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Johnson and the Mighty Singers. 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You Echisima Makomaku Idun Aha Eishra 104.5 Mekosu Chiametifu Nina Biu Uncle Urala Glass Thompson Sopeni Bidia Kong Daddy Bishop Martin Fojo and Sofu Kuma Sofu Yima

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who from Bonifo and Sabo, and Sabunya will be proud. I'm in call, don't call. Oh, you danger, oh, cry for Aquabusu. I'm in Cochia, and not upon. And now, oh, you did grow. And what channel pay? And what trunk you in? Moji Major, Reverend Bedia Kono of Fesu, Mishamo Pa, maybe more channel pay would do call. In the Inchani Crow Eye for Aquabusu, Imperial Hoda War, Uncle Rada Glass from Seven, Bishop Martin for Joe, Sofukuma Sofu Yima, Sofu Mam Watch Moko for Lydia. Channel pay. 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Rather, Sibonan had a four of you soon enough. 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Then I be a brook room. I'll be Jerry. Then I be in one of us in the full moon. 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See the Christian Ufia Kwasi Broni Uncle Dark on Chief Secret Ufia and our Shankani Aye in most chapter one. Only Edward, she and me did the suffer. Watch on the pain.

0: The NBA playoffs are underway, and now you can trade every game on Kalshi. You can also trade on who wins each series, the conference finals, and the championship. San Antonio is currently trading at 19% to win it all, meaning a $100 trade pays out over $500 if they take the title. On Kalshi, you're trading against other people in a live market. No house, no odds makers. 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Trade on anything.
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4: 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Obrejo Medie, Eddie Brown, Edward Fiada, 1 p.m. to 3 p.m. Ewa Adum TV, any Ishira FM so.
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1: 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For all the peoples walk each in the name of its God, but we will walk in the name of the Lord our God forever and ever.
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0: Na eradikachere Moses say.
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4: 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To say, I had a birthday, dear Uncle Babia. 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Or the general. 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
3: Jesus
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3: Jesus
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5: Hello, Pastor. 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
5: We could pay for. She brought me that we are bad now. We are talking. What for?
0: Hello, good morning.
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6: 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On a very dear sinful, on a dear home patroness. In Sri Lanka, one was a fool in our relation. Amen.
0: Amen. Amen. Yeah, Fanny Scholar. Hello, good morning.
7: I'm a very often
0: young council.
7: Hey, Apostle. Apostle, who preaching only the Amen, my dear man.
0: A brain moon, some.
7: A baby out the mind. You need a jam the amount of preaching, no.
0: And as if
7: you can send me a papa no, I used to terminal. Or see the debug with my boy. Yes, and you said yes to never funny Joseph. I don't know what I did debug with my boy.
0: You. As if you can say,
1: Yesu free David Abusuyam. The genealogy of Jesus Christ was through David.
0: Okay. I'm from the school. Hello, good morning.
8: Good morning, Pastor Gary.
0: Hello, good morning.
9: Papa Minja of Fama Pia Stadium. Baba, and Jim William can someone to best know mommy and some of the people. But I don't have a car, so many mommy, and I also have Jimmy preaching. Someone to best mine. What's up, any man? Come on me.
4: Piana Hotel 49 so.
9: Shana Hotel 49 so.
4: Na abone for Betori Moon is so.
9: Abone for Betori Moon.
4: Ew, sumu. Na enya ho den so na onipa nam be din ni
9: enya ho den so onipa nam so be
4: din honorable
9: baba
0: honorable
9: mira nyambi bi sa o ni
4: several times so I want vow
9: e bi am wi ase wi ni mo fache
4: me ni wi ase room
9: e bi ba ba ye bo obi mi no bi tikam na about putting a moment to can I mean you need in your cup? Yes, this is my son. I'm for the mira. I'm going to go ahead.
0: Okay, I'll drop up here. Studio Yaku for a show. In Fadness Color. Hello, good morning.
10: Good morning.
0: Balibo Kwesini.
10: Balibo Kwesini is on for
0: the okay, Balibo Yeti. Yeah, happy sir. Birthday, sir. So.
10: Thank you very much. Yeah, in fact, it also for us if I sent out your breath. Even for your ring, and shake this to me. I did hear anyone's ashes on the way in fact. You mean I didn't see in the front of my daughter to put me in the river. I'm not a dancer, but you're a man.
0: Okay. And that's it.
10: Hello.
0: Okay. Yeah, in fact, hello.
10: Good morning, what are you doing here?
0: Yeah, Duke. Okay, do you get your own pain?
10: I'm afraid you are dealing with a bar in the young one. You say in the red, any big yabby to a radish. Now, no, no, they are mine. So you go here and I want to be like the only so radish. Then we couldn't be a my head. We didn't see a man who be so abbey. And I will jump one myself.
0: Yeah, that's a pace.
11: Hello.
0: Hello.
11: About what I'm saying, you come
0: and counsel.
11: And to my face, you ask me.
0: Okay, and to my say,
11: I mean, can you show you the bread beer and some power? I didn't go for my own day, and I'm to my age. Do you be any more beer? So, because I do wish you do. And to myself, here for a set. I've been in a woman used to do and carry me. Nasili ya kwa mandimu ya kwa haumu ya boye shidia obajie Amen.
0: Hello, good morning.
12: Hello, good morning. 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
0: Sofu Martin Adan Kwame.
12: Papa, Peter Memo. 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
0: Hello,
13: Pastor Jeremiah.
0: 2 p.m.
13: Came in about 2 p.m. Masomo was sent to Mampong.
0: Okay,
13: it's Papa. No, my wife, Marcus, and me, and the birthday. Happy birthday. Papa, a din ben albabo. A new year's with me, a din ben albabo. Papa, what do you say? Yet, come, and I said, oh, the youngest at BB, I could see to say accident to be one more crowning. I'll be at with him, Jesus, and I say, yes, to and he didn't be another book. One more years to dinner, it didn't be another book. And now, seminar, young fast seminal, may I send me from young old Shramo. Amen.
0: Amen. Yakopo, old Shraw, so I'll pay. Am I not on camera?
14: Hello,
0: hello,
14: about them in car. 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
0: Okay, yes, so yeah, that's your no pain, so you can punch her. Yeah, your friend in now is here, say, Najo Media or Honor Papa Eddie.
14: Hello,
0: am I okay? So,
14: yeah,
0: hello,
14: hello,
0: hello, hello,
14: winner, award winner, Pastor Jeremy, I said, you earlier,
0: yes, sir.
14: Yami Osha will be award, I hope you are my apostle doctor, main cancer, so. Okay, for my dear, your financier, you should deem and your bubble, my name is Babby, so kind of any gems, yet you as you say, as our kind of chin, as I
0: said,
14: you see, yet you should deem and a few yamis ramu, Papa.
0: Amen, Elder, you go for sure, and okay, so yeah, that's so, Elder. Okay, yet your friend in your now be see us in Papa. 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

0: The NBA playoffs are underway, and now you can trade every game on Kalshi. 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
1: Get me a dinkomo. Honorable Messer, while I'm a few minutes now, full none of the cha friend say life away. Yes, I was your fault, but your family, and I'm so me, Memphis and Embra, me page in a so. Oh, my words are not your mea dom. And Opa Bosio Jumedi, and Jumedia Cassie, Papa. Radinam Apostle Jeremiah Techi Teviaso Edi Ewo Isha FM our Kwaji Award and Edia Ba Eye Nyina New Nyamshen and I'm a decha one and pay. Eye Ebenezer Gospel Music Awards 2026. This is the fourth edition. Radio and TV Live Worship Host of the Year, Pastor Jeremiah Isha FM. Inti Ebusia 4. Yeah, you know, my home. Congratulations.
2: Yes.
1: And then Shira will be a ne Apapa Modi Techili. And then Monsuso Makuma Modi Techili. Name Ushira will be a. This one money at Yasia. That's a never say she of you. 0543. Mumu. 446.
2: 446.
1: 916.
2: 916.
1: Mumu.
2: Mumu.
1: 0543.
2: 0543.
1: 446.
2: 446.
1: 916.
2: 916.
1: Ushira will be a.

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Yes, Bebo Jesus, Dino, a dear bonyan qua and no, Yankopon on Shraw and a pace, so what joining me, baby, I will be a Yankopon on Shraw and mammy, not on count home and mammy, and a pain so a radin Yankopon on Domo, not on Shen when Munyam and mammy, oh, and a pain mammy. 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Make out a threshold, Juma Dieno, Yamia Duma, a Basso Live and Khaled. 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Oni Women's Wave Empowerment, Women's Wave Empowerment. 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

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Yes, I'm a baby to me a call and kind. Yeah, well, appear to any romance or any dish anymore. Bomodi and Ebra, Greenwich Coast Talk. Na yen sumo some pa. Your number near 0530 78 78 99 90 0530 78 78 99 90 90 90 90 90 90 90 90 90 90 90 90 90 90 90 90 90 90 90 90 90 90 90 90 90 90 90 90 90 90 90 90 90 90 90 90 90 90 90 90 90 90 90 90 90 90 90 90 90 90 90 90 90 90 90 90 90 90 90 90 90 90 90 90 90 90 90 90 90 90 90 90 90 90 90 90 90 90 90 90 90 90 90 90 90 90 90 90 90 90 90 90 90 90 90 90 90 90 90 90 90 90 90 90 90 90 90 90 90 90 90 90 90 90 90 90 90 90 90 90 90 90 90 90 90 90 90 90 90 90 90 90 90 90 90 90 90 90 90 90 90 90 90 90 90 90 90 90 90 90 90 90 90 90 90 90 90 90 90 90 90 90 90 90 90 90 90 90 90 90 90 90 90 90 90 90 90 90 90 90 90 90
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1: Him up in a host more bread, my dear Wonsha, 104.5 FM, and they are doom TV, or Yanko Pandom, or they are fear by Quabba Cannon Film. Hippy, hooray! Now, the dear is here on the 14th May 2026, Nanso, and no more doom and tier 4, and in a refer, Amasum Biabe Fienti, as she said, Media Sungu Kramano, El Cosiera, 17 May 2026, Median Bacosu, our Unity Church International Square, our Unity Oyer, and Chewa. 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
4: this is the first time a
2: gmfm
4: around 63 years na ni ammra yi baayɛ a yɛnya the french rent commissioner na rent commission na adwuma ne dɛn saa mmara wohuu 1963 nyano no there's one man one woman or somebody who should have been appointed 63 years ago. He is the custodian of the law. He is the person who made the law work.
5: Yeah, yeah, commissioner.
4: Yes, under section 2 of the rent act, no. Was say a sitting president with his powers under article 1951 should appoint a rent commissioner. Since government come up here, so that's the question, first one.
1: Ya ɔno ɛna ɛda ɛyɛ rent control ano ɛsɛ ɛyɛ rent commissioner ana commissioner of rent control ɔno Frederick opoku ɛna ɔtɛn nkano dwagum paa ɛsɛ fireman paa na ɔbɛtena hɔ no deɛ ne 8% no yɛbɛgyegye 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
6: I think the government is getting its priorities wrong. The government seem to be focusing on the gold and they are rather encouraging galamsey. They think that it is true the gold purchase arrangement, this gold board thing that they will stabilize the city and manage the economy. But that is not it. An economy that does not produce cannot sustain growth. They virtually abandoned agriculture. Where is Dr. Mr. Eric Opoku? I have not heard him any day since he became a Greek minister addressing concerns of farmers. So it appears for NDC, agriculture is not part of their policy. Nothing to transform agriculture, nothing to incentivize agriculture, nothing to increase, help increase production and to help the ordinary farmer.
1: We any summer, you are a fan of marking, little Diana, go quack your phone, be so at woman, no true.
7: Medimico, go as you are, and prepare by your family and sir, Missan Camico, Mimena, Sukusku, no quamben, my vassal, no mamma.
8: 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This year, bar, miss today, mocking my former gumudo, Okunemu, no go, some of the compa one talk. As I say, may I do.
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0: a work is here. Any work it was. Like me, I want to buy that Porsche car. I've been dreaming of. I move into my dream house. No landlord will send me a bill. Join the Absa family and let's help you say yes to your dreams with tailored banking solutions from loans, mortgages, credit cards to digital banking and more. 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
32: 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When you are in your money, suiting your bibrimohanum weather condition, you want the colors of wood war, any size BAB, you are brown, black, blue, ash, and a S. Say you 1.5 mm, 2.5, 4 mm, 6 mm, 10 mm, and 16 mm. Ninina, you will be. Nakai says, see our gunner here.

0: Mudawati. Now we be the blog. 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Ghana Standard Authority. Angia to me say yeah.
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1: Are you ready?
0: We praise him for that special gift of life. Ayeyin Kenyame, special song. And a very wonderful one indeed from David Bethel featuring Kofi Owusu Bepra. Ayeyin Kenyame. If you are alive today, just understand that it's by grace. It's not by power, neither by might. And that's why we praise him this morning. It's a beautiful morning. Of course, it's Tuesday, the 12th day in the month of May 2026. Time check. 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You're most welcome to the show. Those crowing moons,
1: one, two, give us some.
0: But I want to begin your morning with a special message.
1: One more time.
0: And that is, always put in mind that small consistent steps beat big inconsistent dreams. Small consistent steps beat big inconsistent dreams. You may have the dream, all right. You may be thinking about achieving something in life, but you need to take certain actions. You need to start from a certain point and gradually take the steps one by one to achieve that dream. But if you are not consistent with that action, you are not consistent with your steps, what will happen is that you may really have the vision, you may really have the dream, but that will be wasted. So for example, a trader who wants to own his or her own shop will actually be saving gradually. And for some time, you realize that

0: to gather a lot of capital to establish the dream shop.
1: Whoa!
0: That's typically what you need to do. Step by step, one day at a time, but gather all according to your dream. And definitely, success will be your portion. Wealth and success are really sudden. They don't just happen by chance. It's by planning, consistency. They are built through repeated small habits over time. That is what you need to know. That's what wealth and success is all about in terms of achieving it. Special good morning once again. Step by step. 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The soccer band fatilo the Akudi Moon Sam. Na person the about Premier Sports. Your friend Berima Kofi Dawson. Jimmy Femi Akokwa.

special greetings to you, Dr. Kiedu of Kiedu Gaz and Ovis, and Ope Michiao ni Ohimai Chewa. 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Food Diary, Patasi, Vivian J Street, Akosia, Ope, good morning, Nia Jumefu Ninyina.

0: 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All right, your mental health on Kroimu and Seminole Air Twas with the Amar quickly. Now, you be sure I won't quadrille or autism. Yadia no one more shimu, a how now for your mamma, a footwork, a cra, a woman, quam befasua, a mamunya extremely bent out. 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
1: please don't go please don't go
2: right chart here please don't go Ghana Asamoah so this is the critics please the first goal go. Of the 2013 please African Cup of Nations wearing the captain's armband oh please loves to have a little go.

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2: Alright, tonight for Insha 104.5 and a permanent sales should be a museum tenant say now good moon somewhere above and on the pay. Yeah, Jimmy Nina, Edge Broad, Modern Israel Premier Sports on Chrome in Sam Sima, Edio Dadim, now Possum Possum Qua and on a permanent Messico Yamadina, Edge Broad, Modern Israel Pomodin, Eddie Jonathan, and Siri Betimi, Afim Sokoban Fatalo, Simpson Doroma, and Obama Chidam and Samuel Dosu P. Black Sass and Como, and what him say. Sounds like the Black Princesses, I'm come on and say, and of Emra opening ceremony, no, Nature African Athletics Championship, no, it's me to draw. Medium seminar, and about modern so, Nemo and a portman can now be tried better, Miss Ramania Betano, and since I'm gonna try better, I'm a welcome bonus up to 2,000 Ghana cities. Yes, I was two winners, they come up, and me at a mouth, and it's a portman come to a greater. And also any sporting event to be here, you fully send a register at betano.com.gh. 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Let me be here. And team and your fine and from MTS and Council, you know, we know a eSIM automation. eSIM, no, dear Ofuno, a bit of a SIM card, a number also what I say, and for eSIM, and who has all the SIM card machine. No, Mr. Council, say, who here, so do you mention your office one, no, about the sunlight, tinting, other, yeah, or about the eSIM automation, when one of us when I saw that I was there, the answer of the remote place on the app store. Now I don't do my empty app room, no full of steps, no boom, easy automation, also inside at me account here. And a public hour breakfast room, so I'm your cocoa. When you're Tom Brown, when you're Rice Water, and I say Milobia, make sure. So the Carbon Premium, and I say Carbon Vitality, no, Uri Bafra, not a beer to my friend Edamon, Carbon Premium, no, vitamins, and a feminas et me as Uma. Sansuna Carbon Vitality, but your vitamins, no, vitamin A, 1, B, 9, C, D, E, and a FK, and so et me as Uma, bring out what you not a beer to me, I find Edamabusano, then a tank, I'm sure for it to most supermarket, maybe Umbia, now we saw et me and Kawandia, and a portman canoe into agribusiness. Retail, mining, hospitality, manufacturing, and as a trade and logistics, I can tell them so. No furniture, absent bank, you don't be a real absent business bank. And as I say, well, you might know, you know, you ain't any two of you, Manasia, you have a boy, you know, and so at to me at Tumpo, and tell them so. Name a relationship manager, and what you can come on, and absent office be a bank will be a when I am a working capital, no, near my asset and trade finance, metal solutions, no, near the Sudan Masia, not a beer to me, I am fine, and to me, and my business, and tell them so. Yensha and Samna Sen FF Block Stars. Only the solution days in my just after this near room of forward cap. No, now report according to Ghana Sokana Chinese. I say, coach from the Carlos Courage, my name, so opinion, and watching my a provisional squad. We know a provisional squad. You're showing him saying another first June of final squad. You're never going to copy him a world cap. No, and also so everything about Bontine. Now, baby, also so at him. I find now, I'm sorry, coach from the Carlos Courage. No, you're pointing no. One month in here, the NRO man who said GF in the Babon today, see a coach or boy Juma Puba behind the season. Now, into Chamunian, I was a coach for the Carlos Correas. 200 complete video compact report for individual performance analysis. Now, the players, no, oh, Bako was out 200 complete videos. And I'm going to share that form one. Now, the Robo Kobin, no, Kobin, no, sounds 170 matches analyzed through live monitoring. Now, the players in the Bobo games, no. I'm a captain, no more show more. Say, ah, I couldn't find a position and I said, find a boy. Now, baby, I'm so at him. I find sounds like 30 life match observations. Now, there are a mobile money come up. Our players, no, I've been 75 players under continuous and systematic scouting observation. Now, as we show my players, 75 for the almost catch up. Plus bear 75 for now the gun they will place a bow and you need cry. I'm gonna show more send a beer and final squad the bubble channel. Now the gun is a sweat to me to impon a beer. As a so at me, I have fine. And on and then report the firm about from an interim and what a black princess is anywhere. And I'm a land day. Come on. Our Ghana and our Brokana. I'm a qualification. FIFA and the 20 women's world cap. No, you should have been a cocoa. The moon into mine now. Tenene and the mother black princess is open from the Charles Sampson. Open it and say. There's no more qualifier. What cup now? You're not about to get our plan. August, Bussum, no, get a big room. Near what my performance will be here. As so, at me, I'm fine.
3: indescribable, overwhelming. You can see the, how happy the girls are. We are so, so proud of them. This was what we are out for, and we got what we wanted. So we are very excited. So we have two obligations from the FA. First is to qualify, and the next one is to do well at the World Cup. So now our attention has gone to how to prepare the team and to do well at
2: And now, Charles Samson and our trainer, Emra Eolego Stadium, Open Ceremony of African Athletics Championship, no, etimi etoga na Ghana yeri kakalika ene wiem ba ofuseni ano ene Ghana Athletics President openino after say wiem no yenche sema ba ofuseni abon no madre etimi eretu edwa
4: Republic of Ghana, Honorable Julia Deborah, whom I affectionately call the showman for Ghana sports. He loves sports like I do. Honorable Minister for Sports and Recreation and MP for Boem Constituency, Honorable Kofi Idi Adams, the President of World Athletic, Lord Sebastian Coe, home from Africa, and Accra is everything Africa. When you are from the Northern region, we welcome people by saying Amaraba. When you are from the Middle Belt, we welcome people by saying Akwaaba. When you are from eastern part of Ghana, we welcome you by saying Wezo. And if you are from the coastal part of Ghana, we say Mwe.
2: Mwe. Ano e bo ofuseni ena otene kano. Opinion for Sebastian Coe, ano ena World Athletics President. Opinion no onso bada Ghana first year pa. Si adu tum, si adu beti mo sinabi biya. Enso so etimi ay fan.
5: I am really honored to be here for the 24th edition of the African Championships at the University of Ghana Sports Stadium. What lies ahead of us over the next 6 days is a unique and compelling celebration of all that is best in African athletics. It's a coming together of some of your greatest athletes whose talent, hard work and sacrifice will touch the hearts and souls of fans across the continent and fans well beyond this continent. The African Championship stands at the pinnacle of our sport on this beautiful continent, and I'm profoundly grateful to the people of Ghana for hosting the championships for the first time in over 40 years and with such good grace and excitement.
2: And now I open up for Sebastian Coe onu ene wiase nyina oye Athletics President na Jopo Tim Ghana onu ene di enim Jopo say Ghana athletics no heredi pa say medals no yen so betuma jibina bibia enso so etimi I fine.
6: The last time it happened here, it was for most of us, it was our first time competing in front of home crowd in like so long. You know, we left the country not as great as we are right now by God's grace, but I mean, we've been able to train hard, and now, and at that time 2 years ago, we came back with so much experience on the world stage and African, you know, continental stage and all that stuff. So we were so happy to be able to compete in front of the home crowd, and we were able to win medals as well, relay medals, individual medals. This time is like our second coming. So we are excited as the first one, probably.
2: And some of those supreme mom and no answer in your final share 9:30. And we'll be copied your phone in a sinkunya, not yet in Sharapos for Jordan Casipano, and so at me at a Benanga, 30th May. And you for Champions League final. Na in share from you know and rap your jersey. Oh ba. No I show jersey. No baba bono when you come on a bibia. And so at my fine. A Arsenal and a Paris Saint Germain. And a bit in that in terms of enter the veneno and a bit to ga. Messing on a rap your jersey. Jeremy Yanu Natina boom. Nay now bad dim. Nay now a comment in the kama. Now the Bianca so at my fine. Nanya my 30th May 2026 year. Rap. Your Jesse, oh, you for Champions League final. No, Nami Quaid, and now a Balibo Akwasi, a birthday. Balibo Akwasi, I was some for a dream, and your birthday, bro. Happy birthday to you. Nago Ponchow, no question on your case. Don't sabi some beer every day, and money, come. And for Emma, and a Pamidi, Eddie Jonathan, and she do over to me. I'm from Sokoban Fatilo. No, sorry, so much champion. I go quarter or so. Eddie Craven, somebody, you know, I talk to come. At me, Eddie Amamon.
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16: 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and literacy numeracy skills, phonics and sight words, picture reading and coloring, and a primary one, a copy primary six, and so your English language, mathematics, science, creative art, history, or your Cyrus publication, and Romano, and from Sudium, number four, via King Kaya, or Yantias, yes, from Kong, or your Cyrus, say, Bobia, Obia, Sayakra, and Kumasi, and now reading piano, for 0555-313-658, and 0249-411-234. Na yedi bro, emu fani ni na se, e yo Orion Cyrus Publication.

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6: Obisian, na wo sentia, eno na otimi de wo wo. 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

0: dreams. 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

0: All right, welcome back in show 104.5. Yes, I trust it. Sokoban Fatilodi, I agree with you. And some are catching no edosu. And Yabako somewhere where you're chinoting, you say, you're not just saying, and only ever call Akoshe. A year today in history, the 12th day in the month of May. 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Iti happy birthday to you, Balebo Akwesi. 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
0: Right.
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0: okay. 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Is one of our ardent listeners. 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And of course, to my own brother, Obidishie Isi Buama of Lawson. FM Lawson TV, FSM producer, and they your birthday. 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
1: oh Kofi come up
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0: Nightingale.
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0: 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No.
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0: eji Florence Nightingale there
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1: tv
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3: we don't go
0: bibia boko de
3: ah you know the bible yeah come on
0: yeah da okropon ase Kennedy digital satellite Kennedy where
3: never done that
0: right for your from kakrai
3: I'm playing with you na we for kunya we sina menchi e wono wati phone na no backstage no bibia and pay ode the radio na to inshira fm 104.5 yes your online stages but bibia o she fibia no ya de 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
3: 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8545 0204 8545 0204 8545 0204 8545 0204 8545 0204 8545 0204 8545 0204 8545 0204 8545 0204 8545 0204 8545 0204 8545 0204 8545 0204 8545 0204 8545 0204 8545 0204 8545 0204 8545 0204 8545 0204 8545 0204 8545 0204 8545 0204 8545 0204 8545 0204 8545 0204 8545 0204 8545 0204 8545 0204 8545 0204 8545 0204 8545 0204 8545 0204 8545 0204 8545 0204 8545 0204 8545 0204 8545 0204 8545 0204 8545

0: Grab some friends and an ice-cold Mountain Dew today.
1: Mountain Dew!
2: Kennedy say near my teacher say no. So we prepare to new class of brand new to into back Kennedy the guitar seller and do not think family plans are built no for the Sanabra. Yet the TV Libya will be so petition 65 inches will be squash open air smart as I dig it as I sell. We've been now Kennedy a show. Yeah, and yet 3,000 in one. Yeah, we a bono F from the F from the F from the F platform and come every defeat and come every 150 letters no. Yet the Biaba Kennedy a show. Now there will be some say no more table top double door for this one. Pato, Emil Kennedy of Shaw, na table top double door. Way a fridge, and change to be a fenomenal. We know who be that. All like table top in this one, way table top dolo, and was special fridge like a crossroad, and this will be a beer organ heavy 2,300. But piano could remedy 2,300. Mr. Kennedy's fridge here, and wait now, we hear the synonym, on Benusum, the year Jenny Vienna be car, fridge media, the best, didn't know so fridge worthy, and the table top double door fridge, and probably got on 2,300. Uba Kennedy digital salary huma yadi 1,599. 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If you copata Mr. Copatasi, ye be na be ye ya so Mr. Baby on the two at the bio Kennedy of Shobiano, make sure say what you receive. The receipt no stamp a set, you know, and Kennedy. Remember, right. Everyone before so quite a lot of attention. Who do from her will be Kennedy Yaman Ebinia and Yanoque. They will pay piano for so or bra and do family plaza building in Fabusano in California called Wager Old Barrier, Cocro Bitter Jansen, traffic light Nasepe. Now, no so person, you be manu, you didn't have a manu for a last time number. And I'm giving you a friend, make it up with Debia. I buy you a phone for a personal program. I can't. From that Kennedy, I show up a TV, up a fridge, and up a diffusion. You need a lot for more coffee. You need to send a kaka, kaka, kaka. The Yazo Sikano, a phone controller. Number of a friend, and you 0244 385 1282. Follow for me 0202 765 3031. If you want to create a home appliance, what you made to my Kennedy digital salad.
3: Insurance 0.5 Kennedy digital satellite. Then once a man and NT now also Wako Penna BBI to me. I fine. I'm on time.
4: Goofy
3: and Crata. Now you're ready.
4: I know once a man. What do you do? What do you are? Jayo, a bonnet of food. You must papa.
3: Yeah,
4: Kennedy.
3: Digital satellite. Yam Frank Crata Numina.
4: Yo, Kofi Medazena, Abusiafo, Yasat Nazi Diamuna, Yatrasi Diana, the Boca Tano, and Yenimusem, and I, a day Baba Sumo, a jam just where I'm saying, I chame, could you be Emilquano Pemene?
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0: 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We carry the power. When the 15-year good day in war, the bad day we need to speak a yes you are. We are bie. Bad man, what kind of vision you mean?
1: Be a major empty spaces.
0: I know.
1: We are in another feeling.
0: What a feeling. Adio.
1: 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We go where no have you
0: open. 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Bad man, you base. 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
1: know, almost started,
0: yes, a channel almost started
1: around.
0: Okay, yes, it is and yeah, as I'm ketua cra. Now, can't tell Kofia Bama near the debut enemy. Ha, then you know, says swap for run a share in Sika Samso, Ura Kessel, Ato Forsena, Aka say, what chance they say, what share with my man, a bro, in Pimpinano. 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
2: 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As we were who and some new baby or the fa, where can we are now we saw a cafe fro?
1: Yeah.
2: But more than it down, or Manos Anti, my case in IBBO. 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
2: 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I have been mine.
1: Yes, yes, yes, yes,
2: yes, yes, yes,
1: yes, yes, yes,
2: yes, yes, yes, yes, yes, yes, yes, yes, yes, yes, yes, yes, yes, yes, yes, yes, yes, yes, yes, yes, yes, yes, yes, yes, yes, yes, yes, yes, yes, yes, yes, yes, yes, yes, yes, yes, yes, yes, yes, 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yes, yes, yes, yes, yes, yes, yes, yes, yes, yes, yes, yes, yes, yes, yes, yes, yes, yes, yes, yes, yes, yes, yes, yes, yes, yes, yes, yes, yes, yes, yes, yes, yes, yes, yes, yes, yes, yes, yes, yes, yes, yes, yes, yes, yes, y
4: I know,
1: And yes, I'm getting
2: to it. We are no more Viabeda. I'm going to go to the house. On the 17th, okay. And I made in the course with you, such like I took America.
4: Okay, I'm in the course. Let me dago.
2: Nade,
4: let me dago.
2: And you go see a share with you.
4: Me,
2: I just think you crowd
4: on the whistle.
1: Oh, so no idea.
4: Oh,
1: but send you a new hobby. TM
4: funny. Germany, I'm rich.
1: Okay,
4: your friend, no, Obadua. Amponsa.
1: Okay.
4: Or Hamburg, I'm rich.
5: Right, I'm rich. 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
4: Baby, I will be a young wish now. 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
6: Dead Tiatuo. You can't see the Tiana. Fed the enemy Osronim. A cook what Nassi.
7: I wish you all the best.
1: Thank you very much.
7: Don't talk about, but you have handled the situation perfectly.
1: Thank you very much.
7: You have very sensible, very, very sensible questions.
1: Thank you.
7: On top of issues, knowledgeable, very, very interesting.
1: Thank you.
7: A great social person.
1: Thank you.
7: What is your name?
1: Very much, Kofi Dawson.
7: Bravo. God bless you.
1: 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Doctor, good morning.
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8: Oh yeah, dear.
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1: fa Uisha was a dog for a futu. Ms. Medas, I'm really grateful.
8: Yeah.

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2: 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We see you on your Facebook, Samsung, and live on YouTube now for Yeni Ghana and Komo. Now, and now, you call Wager Bawe. 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Na oba Facebooker, this is a well-furnished hospital. Brabeha, the way a hospital a ye wiem fiem fidi esim we a obi beda so ami aye operation hu no mane ade is en kwada hospital a ye di mfidi papa e dia begum hwe ho fe ani ade a ohwe 120 bed facility ya. Report nature says it was completed in November 2024. Nancy Yakikabuma, a cafe, ene abosome kakra, a ye kaku yenim. 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E jibra, Facebook in Sha 104.5, or prep area, all the other sections, facilities, ni na wawa, eba en kwada apomude won semwa. This would have been a specialist hospital. 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
2: 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You should be asked better. You didn't think you knew it. And when we had demonstrations, okay, last week, now you get to Accra. Say, abani emi anoma omo. Na this hospital, ah yes, see we are mkwada di ombe ye do ombe tum ye see bi mkwada kete kete no na ye bi jare omo be bi biya. No, ena wo no. Oh, come on. Bi biya ye come on. Ah, ye fine. Bra Facebook be radie. Which means a ultra modern hospital, a brofu di ebi pan ya besi fimfi dia ye di abegum. A World Bank ena swasne se yensi sa hospital enfa mwa Ghana 2024 ya complete. According to the report, Jeffa yi di eno tuho mami. My joy di eno fatuho mami. Osi the abandoned but completed and fully equipped children specialist hospital at Wager. And the agenda, she hospital any fefe, she colors on the idea, fefe. Very spacious area where any more frontage or forecourt. Ah, a year ultra modern facility. World Bank, and a soya snesse, yen si we are, yes, 2024. Bessie and me, ye me, yes, a bit me a jet and bofraya, the chef staff for crying for being cool. So, Munkoyejuma. Na Ministry of Health, bra. Demonstration course we wager near the no more the crater ababontin a wo mo chese ministry no at the course nyina na hospital no World Bank ne finance ye a e sha 2023 ni expect say be complete December 2025 but o hwe de me de chere wo na per joy news en hwe mu a wako wiase a wo ma report ne chese was completed in November 2024 not expected to be completed bia sembia. Jeff, take me back to the releaser almost omo de bae no Famiko Ministry of Health document na so na almost say however in 2024 the World Bank raised concerns about misprocurement which included inflated cost of medical equipment up to about 11 times the actual price. It ministry say 2024 World Bank no di ni sika ba yesi ye ni juma ni yesi hospital ne se enuma ese eto ni di si hospital no ye di akade wo hospital ni eye ho no ebi wo mokoto ma ebuo no ebro so omoto 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it was dated September 1st 2025 way every World Bank letter o de buy which has been received by the Ministry of Health by the chief director letter we say ukumu a o kire wo say ọchọkọma atọ forcing ẹna atọ the copy at the Amma Ministry of Health, because for the Ministry of Health. Woman a share yes at hospital the ABC. Now almost say I want us to read the paragraph treno. Or say the PPR report was shared with the Ministry of Health Project Implementation Unit on April 29, 2025. And April 29, more than a year ago, na World Bank as a review report, you know, the Amma Ministry of Health to say a dina yes, you know. Womo ebu World Bank afaswe wisi ka esu omede yenu ya womo homi ensadi ko duba akon entino entiasye ni noma ense omo tono oma tome buono oma yiri mama na kosro aboka ebu mu enti emu yishishe mu ni 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last week, you know, HSA World Bank raises as a mountain moment in MB hospital. Now, my question is that the World Bank delayed by April 29, while Mamo report as Ministry of Health April 29, 2025, more than a year ago, Ministry of Health a DNT NT Roshi Omwa contractor, yes, Edumano Omwa Koya procurement, no cototo no money buy. And you are dealing with a yente honshe. Now hospital this is you. It is a nye MP Jerry Ahmed. And you are dealing with a promo on almost sorry yen womu ye de da. And can let the way da ho. Yen ye obi a she. Yen te di akoso because Aweko Construction Limited na. Womu no je contract no mudi juma na esi procurement no. And womani bi womu bua faso. Bebebe no. E diya ni aye womu. Ya fira woman koko miti ibe ye dimu. E fiche mube ni aye. A year ago. Bibi enzi ye. Until 7 months for ye demonstration. And ye di be to the Ministry of Health. Ye kase World Bank say. E ti de question na mi bisane se. E diya na na abayi we pesu wo disi ye. E wo de akoso wo children hospital wo jaba we no. I think that there are some bad door deal cuttings bia e koso a. Is excellency John Dramani Mahama. Se wo ban yi wo pese wani monyam gina mu na koyie bia. Then some of these things must be looked at. Because a letter World Bank dia ba e de report to Nama Ministry no since 29th April 2025. Yanya won shi ko this a man for your demonstration. In fact, the entire message yanya won re ne say then minister in charge of that project here. Minister no wo ha ekufu ado penso say project no e course wo nyina no. Say minister no kura no. Say be onya wo e kura say World Bank delete bi aba say procurement o mo ye no o man procure no ma ye o ma ya mane bo abro so onya wo o Okoboy Bernard Okoboy so onya wo me pese wo awutie no. Ebi ameka obeka se mebo ati Okoboy o say he is not aware say let be pray free World Bank aba a HS ebia wonu mo aboka bia na so mo di diska bia mana bro so tie
3: bureaucracy must go to finance with all due respect within 3-4 months of
0: we in Shirai
3: FM this is your being chased with all due respect.
4: Yeah, but the World Bank is raising issues.
3: I'm coming.
4: Do you know about those issues?
3: You see again I keep on bringing this thing to your attention so that please you might miss that plot. Appointees of government tell us things and they don't give you any document. You're a serious journalist. Somebody is telling you that there's misprocurement. What is the evidence?
2: Mm-hmm. And the Okoboy no say, say Aban we say Omo Apenso no Omo Okoboy Apenso MPP Apenso no Omo to turn Oma e di sika no bi gu so man ka ba enti na hospital ye ntimi mia document be anywhere e tresa e chire yo be kan say Aban we bua no ansa na ye di document yi Jeff Safato Subami, World Bank document, and they barbunty. And what were they hiding? Because let them buy any ne. So document, World Bank, and Jeff Safato, ah, we, a buy any ne. And the DNT na na mwaki puno, ewo ministries wo. DNT na na mwaki puno, atu force, this letter was addressed to you. Ah, you will say investigation, be a koswa. BNC, even the minister, no, in charge, doesn't know anything about this particular letter. Etu dia pa na ekoso. No serious questions were asked. No investigations. No consequences up to now. The minister who supervised over that project, you see an inflated cost. No, that minister is not even aware that World Bank are raising issues. The contractor, the MP, the former minister, nobody knows. Etu na let the way no more so eye dey. Why did it take public protest and sana mudi let the way eba bontia be chese ampa na bibi oho. more than 8 to 9 months, the BNC here. From April 29, Eddie by the BNC here. What exactly was the case behind yeah no more deal until people do protest and sana more become wasem? Is it incompetence or complete failure? An answer a bad door deals because oh there you can say what din ya $3.8 million and yeah in question. And then you guys kept it. Yeah, when you said you're true, my mumiye, I can say you scratch my back, I scratch your back. That is what the MPP NDC is doing. Because any power, any deals, any cutting at the back door. 8 to 9 months on a review report number concerns no credit raised a year ago, and I'm about to show. Now World Bank has sent a letter about 8 to 9 months ago. No investigation started because investigations have started and Koko Boy Aya Web, he was the minister there. I was so new. Yeah, on my way in one, me say, Salman of Fuya and the dear bro, SL mine. It is a children hospital, no? A nipa, a woo, a bianca, a juma, who went to me and Munkada, a Romunqua, a juma went to me and Romunquainano. And you'll be incompetence, you'll be negligence, you'll be inactiveness, and the numbs must add the anacoso. Because you two one among KBA and your solutions in 3 months, 4 months, yeah, and getting your me a bearded dad. But yet, so it took only protest to bring this up. Shame on you all, those leadership are more transality is one. One rent to one among any amount for the demonstration and son a basso. But John Dramadi Mama, show no me you all. And yes, I'm here. I'm not paying for the DBA, make us say they don't have a problem, so much problem. But omo aye appoint omo omo mu djuma no they are the reason for their failures. Mama face here e get you at all and am dia mama meba.
5: Oh yeah, come on
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2: Right, Eugene.
8: Okay, Wager Hospital, Anna.
2: A Wager Bawe, Children Hospital, Afina, World Bank, you know, my release chairs and panel.
8: It's
2: serious.
8: Jeff from Tatito, onion, the candle is not serious. Be defending into any serious. I hope one who said a broad demonstration, of course, on a three things happened. So Jeff, the community, the letter by so kind letter.
2: Aye.
8: No Muchim, I say, World Bank for me say, the wire to turn him and a nib one.
2: Yeah.
8: See, I did 3 cities, it's me 10 cities into Mutia, Mabua. And a contractor, no, at the letter, so by and say, what trauma minister, and this is a minister, I'm a petroa, obesium, and some no can unimbi, Mabua. And I bet you, and this is for leaky World Bank letter, and I confirm me as a
2: local boy's a crack, I said.
8: No, Nimbo letter, no, hey. Project just starting 2023, Mabua. Letter now, World Bank, the bank, and say, therefore, the Yamawa. The date of the letter here,
2: yeah, then
8: 1st September, say,
2: yeah,
8: 2025. It's a kind of time on 9 months. Demonstration course,
2: and yes, our time Nimpuna, men can say letter no, World Bank, he raised you. Look at the paragraph 3 or see the PPR report, no, was shared with the Ministry of Health project implementation on April 29, 2025. So the awareness was there,
8: yeah. So let the way a bra at 2 4 5 danka,
2: yeah. Ah, omo e man awareness.
8: So say your mom response we no
2: mon fahre mai
8: response kura mo de ban na ntosu mu man Kenya sase bia enti ntua 3.8 million how kwani enti say obi kota de 3 cities wo bank say dem no ade na e 3 wo so atro ten me chirim. Many others here. What's your name? Tossum, and you're not going to talk to you. I don't know.
2: no investigation in your way.
8: Because what the contract and letter now war yena also won him.
2: Mhm. Dia dena.
8: Former health minister o come say onim.
2: Mhm.
8: But what bank control letter no? So the first question is that I'm coming. The first question is that did the minister of health inform the stakeholders? The former health minister and the contractor who executed the project, because you see the ministry knows where the evidence. Paragraph 3.
2: Send a man can.
8: The PPR report was sent to the Ministry of Health.
2: You knew already.
8: 21st. So you knew.
2: You knew.
8: So if you knew, why did you have to wait for the demonstration to happen? Why do you have to wait for your government to be portrayed as insensitive before you bring out the you leak the letter to us?
2: Mm-hmm.
8: They are not serious. They are not proactive. The second question is the Akokwa.
2: That is it.
8: We don't punish wrong in this country.
2: Mm.
8: And then I unpunished wrong in wrong contract and then your testicular 42 say minister now my
2: papa
8: or the name cocot my boy.
2: Yeah, yeah, serious.
8: A crana started for Queens.
2: Mm-hmm.
8: Unka. Or the baba cocum, no conquem. Unka
2: crack.
8: Babon said, we neighbor no channel fencing. I do bet one over 2 months. Sanny.
2: Yeah.
8: Na yes, see, because the ordinary Ghanaian idea, yes, see what's with
2: now. Look at the facility, shame for
8: the
2: womb.
8: The ordinary Ghanaian idea,
2: yes, yeah,
8: man. Who wants to come out? It is will be in the dream, and see, World Bank and Onyan Kola Sabe.
9: Men, she right.
8: If there's any agreement between a Bank of Ghana and over GDM, major World Bank,
2: oh, yeah,
8: empty and Mrs. Sis, you need classroom block, computer lab, can be a Yanaka, your office can.
2: Ebono, Edafem.
8: Ghana, dear, you see, two chances in a plan of both your one year double.
2: That is a fact.
8: And it's in fact, the letter himself, letter, let's say, even the supervisory agency at the Ministry of Foreign just to bring back the letter.
2: Yeah.
8: That World Bank letter should be enough for us to institute investigations.
2: Yeah.
8: Into contract and then every single stakeholder.
2: Yeah.
8: Our work or shares our project.
9: She's right, fam.
8: It should just bring them back the letter. Or see, in particular, the PPR report determined that the procurement of items supplied under this contract were non-compliant.
2: Yeah.
8: With the paragraph 610 of the World Bank procurement regulation. My mama usika. Wako multimedia accountant. Or see, say ufo buta, buta no, price na buy no. My receipt ni bet chile me. Now the tezo de ma, now we receipt no, we want farm ma. Na accountant is kana ma, we be di.
2: No, we should cover a price evaluation. No, so I don't know what double, what triple.
8: We call it here. When you need new price, no say non-compliant. Meaning says all comply with regulations now. Can you carry a new baby? Dream now, bano.
2: Okay.
8: So it's the baby. I had the enemrana da. Then we go contrary to the law. So no, no problem, baba. Okay. Or say in particular, the PPR report determined that the procurement of items or plan that this contract were non-compliant. But we are not saying regulation, no, which require the recipient to ensure that the prices are reasonable. How quite would mean can't say your tom pencil? Ewa you as a fight to look room cotton 50 CD abundance and they're reasonable.
2: Yeah.
8: And you're consistent. So I can't talk quite the boot on 7 CDs. It's reasonable. That's what the World Bank is saying. World Bank in
2: yeah.
8: Only say and can cry.
2: Or say consistent with market rates.
8: Or say
2: for items of similar
8: nature. And what they can't say, how could they who take for the door? Oh, with me too. Or see similar nature, say, I call flax your cranny. It's a flax and I'm a tunnel, top jansen, 50 cities. What do you tunnel boom, 100 cities?
2: Yeah.
8: It's not reasonable, it's not consistent because it's of similar nature.
2: Oh, dear, nah, dear, new. Dear, new.
8: I don't even can't cry, sir.
2: Sorry, it's a groomer.
8: You are bank number with Sika. Or see the kind of wood you didn't want a man as soon. You're calling yourself into your
2: own.
8: Oh, we know, and we'll say, let them say, the PPR, which is the PPR and community here, you have it.
2: Oh, see, procurement post review.
8: Post review, okay. Found that for most key items under this contract, prices were charged 3 to 11 times the market price. It's a idea yet 30 cities, and you're calling to near 100 cities. World Bank, that's my evidence. Therefore, in light of the above, per section 8.03D of the general conditions for IBA, finance, and whatever, the value of the contract, 3.8 million, will also be cancelled and what? Unavailable for one day.
2: Yeah. And one, no.
8: ma nya fa ma ko kronfo en ti aka no letter na de ba ne kan so ye ne se letter ne ba ye ma fa contractor no so on be justify price
2: minister
8: because in 9 months you are quite you cannot tell me that you are still investigating after 9 months in kodo we need a hospital it is 9 months you need a 9 months a contractor never want to tell me here must charge no that's what you do but if you wait said demonstration in Kosoa you are not a serious minister you are not serious because I go has that time conduct in 2023 give me the Bank of Ghana average interbank rate for 2023 3.8 million yeah nearly 10 as any 38 million Ghana cedis ashiriye we job for Kabenya hospital ebi obebi obekwa kra bi bi ba ko tro one yede ne be ko
2: hwe specialist
8: look at the facilities there
2: perfect
8: but 9 months your investigation ba ko ko bi wi abode ne wo hanje ye see ye be process o so whoever supplied whoever supervised whoever contracted must be answering questions we don't need consultation if consultation World Bank say my means is so and say me World Bank there akwa everything you need
2: yeah
8: I catch for na yaguma Ghana ha yakon is a brother son of their dreams and so can say BBC report we be me French FM the greatest of respect be for BBC than French FM
2: yeah
8: in the order of preference it's a truism akwa tie jesi awa na BBC afro say here so ko blanda na for kuku the card major security friends, that's the truth.
2: Sure.
8: Unless you are being hypocritical.
2: Yeah.
8: So the point is that the World Bank are no fools.
2: Yeah.
8: World Bank in me. Let them even implicate it. Only until also a discount what they must say.
2: Right.
8: Yes, a conduit box on some to the tensity, and on the quay, you jab watching letter cars. A jab watch it. Obonio Oko de Moon. I'm the 3x3 conduit box on the ten saying, no, I tro, oh, 2 city, no, I tro. I'm some to a patriot box, no, I tro. I'm some to a ceiling rose, no, I tro. That one is a money when I'm a politician.
2: Okay.
8: I mean, I'm going to a trunk and I tro.
2: And you're not so capable.
8: Ah, aqua. Ceiling rose in house, on bois. Anyway, it's wasted on him. And I'm because of politicians, they are not smart.
2: Yeah.
8: An MPP problem has suddenly become an NDC problem because of what?
2: Yeah.
8: Because of non-communication. But in the full soldier, I'm not one. So, one boy, I'm not one. Oh, but they, let me kind of professor in sorting. They are myopic in their views.
2: Then America say, if not backdoor deals, then what else? Because I didn't know what you mean from more
8: in case. I'm not quite careful. Simple in hospital. Mama Osika. About 40 million.
2: Yes, yes.
8: First in hospital. Mr. Osika, I'm a day man. And you're Osika. Men are a day man. Mr. Romans, she's in here. I'm quite, Mama, example. What frames are mature? That's what I mean. I'm a pet with that amount. Settle down a pattern for me. Okay, so Saturday don't your course, we call Sundays. Ebidi.
2: Kasa Mike ni mami.
8: What's the impact of crime? And I'm so many who are Saturday time frame. Yes, so on your course Saturdays. As a Mabuna near my own master disappearance, if there was happening, Ebidi. Now we need to buy it. We are never disappearance, if there was up. Say the ones and my bed. Say the paper.
2: Okay.
8: We need to buy or some fast change numbers. Sans the moon in the binny. That's the conclusion of the matter. Who the couple? Obi Mufunasi hospital. Not dream.
2: Near the Nekoso.
8: You see, this country, you don't punish wrong. Obi, it's a contract and then the boldness. That's what people don't see.
2: Yeah.
8: Contract and then the boldness. And I make us say two things.
2: Yeah.
8: 9 months and a consultation, man, I can't. You should tell us.
2: For 9 months.
8: I guess Michelle, October, Michelle, we say, contract and so. Is there evidence that some minister born and they should prove to her? Two, minister becoming aware because this happened in 2020. I can't know the minister.
2: About a year ago.
8: Yes. And to this knowledge coming to the Okra, they were brilliant. Do you find it for 1 year?
2: Yeah.
8: It's a talk down, can't remember the letter by us as a
2: team. Yeah.
8: It is our time on that. 1 year. Contract and or see a mona man here. I cannot must prove otherwise. So mona man here.
2: No boy is to see a mona man here.
8: Must prove see a mona man here. You will have cocoa. Why hasn't the ministry called the contractor to see a child the contractor? Because I said your man could on the boarding. It is not reasonable, it's not consistent to the market. You don't want to win. Maybe also not the few cases. I didn't know you could be
2: sa. No one. What's the protest? and never more delay.
8: The kind of Ura there, who's an informative page on Facebook, Ura bit. You see, sometimes when we sit, we don't criticize because we hate the government. Yes. We criticize because of what we've seen before.
2: We want them to do the right.
8: When you don't communicate, vacuum, be back.
2: Yeah.
8: And the vacuum comes out. I'm not forcing you on the camera. People want to zoom because people need that information. So when you leave the vacuum, people will what? Because we don't quite a demonstration. I'm a car or Ketika and
2: Alechama.
8: Can we boom? But my first time, we'll be like, ching.
2: Yeah.
8: Ching. Yeah. So when I saw the sequence of the letters, I'm saying, Minister, when you see
2: them. And I reading through, I was shocked. I'm saying, you 9 months. For all these months.
8: 9 months.
2: You called no one. And when I came up on Okuboy, so I said, the minister in charge, I will hand you over the amount. I said, I'm crying now. I said, update, be up, I said, you may be on the DNO. And for so on. What is this?
8: Okay, serious, but I know Okuboy should be at BNI. And
2: that is what I'm saying, clearly.
8: The contractor should be at BNI. Minister of Fifan, the letter even implicate, letter no. They come out, can the dwelling simple crap, paragraph 300 margin bars.
2: Yeah,
8: suggest the letter in the bar. And back can the dwelling easy.
2: Yeah,
8: because why would the World Bank write to that unit?
2: Okay,
8: the PPR report
2: project implementation
8: was shared with the Ministry of Project Implementation Unit. And on the damn one, can on the damn
2: one, can
8: the one, can the one, and what the morning show na show unsa ye ma e na da ho e che ye ti akoko anka
2: yes it is sir
8: and all your baby sir
2: yeah exactly
8: but you see so if a kuku se ku fails to ask you right no any answer can answer be mu
2: and these people to their roles are not coterminous and you know you can easily get them they are just you know technical
8: some
2: you
8: mean
2: oh what your
8: pension I some ki 12 year and ka ye dey am and to America say bia omo omo back to omo ye jiri go ba can you debate them
2: no.
8: But even on Instagram we are not investigating but obi a troll let say am onu a cha comfort na man onu a catch us ha na me ha community free ba implementation for no ana be free ba won na me sha World Bank nyam kwala ana two we need to draw them to give the money they give the money at our own convenience saying that if I'm giving you money conform to my lender process
2: no you didn't do it.
8: How difficult is this?
2: It's serious.
8: It's the reason. 3.8. That is the reason.
2: Yeah.
8: But beyond telling us what the reason is and why the hospital has not been open, you must go after people to answer questions.
2: It's true.
8: Then I make you go there. And then we answer back as a FBI cracker. Even the CIA, go to the public. And now I'm going to our Facebook page. I'm going to and now I'm going to tell you. Why should you communicate? You communicate. You call court say Nancy. When Nancy, when you don't carry the people along, you don't get demonstration. They are naive of this rapture.
2: Yeah. Now who say adro kakra but they now understand what is
8: and going. I go for them the cancel be the day the allegation was made
2: yeah
8: what say you know e bia and now yan fear ke kemi
2: say
8: the counterpart until you
2: yes you are buying
8: that matter about communication and mahama the bull someone yan na one no go come bring call away me hospital on the counterpart oko what them na kura
2: say nene maka chere no me say na buy no ebe iko ni ye a on hwesa na omo we
8: communication
2: go appointees no omo ye no ma anya omo dwuma ye
8: communication because ho kwa se contractor no se be mia ne ho a and ye ji sika se se ade ne board ko to no nya o nya kukudu ntwa
2: de ba me
8: e metete minister se wo bia bra me see
2: ai we go ni
8: contractor na sana die ka o there's a flip side of it because we scam am
2: ai
8: it wo die ka
2: yeah are you serious
8: what I say wo die ka allegedly or die a so die a car. Well, let's go after the people who are supposed to ensure say can ma.
2: Yeah, sure.
8: Go for 10 million, eh?
2: And
8: you say, and you say, you can say, I'm pretending any minister, any minister, any yamaya ni kwadi.
2: 45 umbo.
8: 45. 45. Ah, that's how they tell me 45. 45. 45. Because they say we're not acquaintance. Ebi ni mani tene kaso de contract awo de teso kana de akokwa de sinto even 10 krana. Ebi e tena nke bi amini kru makre bi asede bi biwa maye yo. Na obi negligence ntimo
2: asede.
8: Ese de kosha. You see, this is my worry. So I always say to any government akokwa, take your communication seriously. So my boys boys in future me smart.
2: Yeah.
8: Give them machines to be able to communicate effectively for the party.
2: Yeah.
8: You want me to demonstration? Come in, check Google the BBS at Tobo.
2: Aye.
8: So when I saw the sequence of events,
2: I think the next day I had wanted to handle this issue. No, I'm saying no. I sent something underground. Until the weekend, I'm in your document. And I'm saying, yes, what I suspected is true.
8: And Unim, because I'm going to tell my documents by.
2: Even, I think, say, when I got the, it on Friday
8: when the contractor evening. Came to contradict the minister say obesin no NNDC camp let my family and feed and I'm paying Facebook no leak like
2: and
8: face
2: and they were also complaining say abino person we MP wins or MPP
8: yes
2: so there were people who were saying say because of the MP no
8: we
2: more buying a year you don't want to watch MP ni dey animu grant we no know there is a letter that's where we more push we yaba so why were you sitting on it
8: for 9 months. How come I say four questions?
2: Are you serious?
8: Then I am in 9 months. Why now your project no so no away? Go go kwai see. In the sense many mo wan no. Love for many me ya. Won kwa ni aye no. Oh yeah, total for ni jina.
2: As if
8: we say payment.
2: As if when we watch man.
8: I do contract and the last check it
2: aye.
8: So who was supposed to supervise that road?
2: No, why yet sadi we ye go.
8: Chroma ye make up road.
2: Sapeting.
8: Nsho mi no.
2: Ni a shape no.
8: Ni ehu kwa ni suba.
2: Ai.
8: Nzo oba no ba why make up.
2: Seriously.
8: Ohu na ni manu ohu ni suba. Ta na ga na ye kwante.
2: Seriously.
8: Ohu kwa na ni mpe nsho mi no pe ni ehu kwa ni suba. But obi o agents were supervising. Mama another example why I say I believe the World Bank. Last week road minister call kwa na huno.
2: What
8: in ekosi my phone na phone.
2: Yeah. Ai. Wajiska no.
8: Me say dem no do dia mama
2: 66 million.
8: Who sha omo who say minister eba no.
2: No
8: dia dia ko bi so. So minister no so free time mama say ah ade a we kind dey yet time. Ana community members na ada no kind. Omo so omo ha. It we are bombard. Na me na bufu was asam na kokwa mama kwa
2: minister
8: dia.
2: Just a minute na.
8: Regional engineer na ke so omo na 980 a wo no. Like the help came to me to I from 980 a kwetwe hospital no say fidie na ba.
2: Obi anzi o.
8: The person yes a no. Omo nsi ho. Ana ma bi ka so pop omo na so.
2: Won be wie budget no I be kwa approve and obo say monitoring amount 2 million Ghana cedis.
8: No what this is.
2: So anko monitoring bia wo.
8: Akwa next kind say mobilize 66
2: million. 66 million.
8: Anko
2: aye.
8: It took the minister to come from
2: Accra.
8: Me wanna come pop on as minimum first. Did you mean ready?
2: E wanna ya ni bia fe eje.
8: Ejo won ti we ni ken. Unza me bom akanda kanu. Bokum half procurement unit.
2: Aye.
8: That's one of the man. Onye. It just the same as the Ramsey side story.
2: It's serious. Obi nye.
8: Na se se no, read the phone na team. Do Mahama na e bay for so be hospital.
2: Yeah. That's it. That's it. You do not say to the fact checker. Thank you very much, Eugene. Abusia road as I'm walking. Any in some just say Abusia. Yeah, now doing what I want to say. Yes, yes, I be on Sukura Benfi West. Ono so the oil no. Just say we acquire contract and we will see. Oh, and now acquire ni na na no who say minister Ebano and we dim the car. Ako kwa no so say we so kakra. Jeff for the better so amaya. This is what was happening. Na ye kasa ansem we nu a de bia na wo man no ase we ye nya ne hwe den se ye se ne ye se contract se go chire wo pe contract nti se nu na nko age so hu na waje quickly ne ye dia mo a ye serious no ma ye se nko kwan no so kra just ye se minister e ba rounds en wo dimrika nti ni en na wo dimrika akugina ho a wo ye
10: we jina ye mama kwatema road minister to say road rather sep contractor not to find so onye dwuma bia contractor ikache yen

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1: The man on Waju Musica won't quite yet, man.
2: Cause we'll be an international.
1: We know the young come once a moon, and you mean yay. But I dear yet come once a moon, and your minister, a minister call rounds, ne convoy, to say in the convoy, a 17 cars, we 17 man, why any a day, and a minister soon betray him. Would a young minister kakra. Jeff, pick this one for me.
3: Welcome, last friend. I've taken the opportunity to count the number of vehicles in our convoy. The way we work, if I am going, my deputy is going, and we have one vehicle with our security in it, and my directors, we are normally seven maximum cars. But once you get into a region, the same number we have here is replicated, feeder road, urban road, highways. And even sometimes the regional minister, the MP, the DC. So almost all the time, there's a possibility of 10 other cars meeting you wherever you go, making it 17. It is difficult for me to ask them, are you visiting somebody? How do you now tell him not to? And sometimes the project in the region is more than one.
1: Minister, anyone in your PCT, we know you are governs Abuja, know you are we be akwa kan social uni dia ye party dia ye party ni dia wo kan ye no se akra kumasi expressway no and replace highway 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complete ya ya wi nobody cares about the number of cars you use my main kan straight. All we care about is that what finish here, Dumana, the amount. Why in the year? I am who corruption be our tree. Because yet, Tikumu, I am who over 50 cars here. Akunya Krati, come, Akunya Tikem. That is not our concern. 50 cars here, Sansua, Yenya Akunya, Esima Pepahun Kama. 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You've done no wrong. 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Na e ye wunto ye kwane hiya ye. Those complaining today. They did worse yesterday. I mean, I'm particularly happy about the dualization. You come and see a crowd that I know. I say, still now, mobile by night, me, I'm a coin more train. You win in Pinafin, you be a good channel, social media, can kind one wire, ever can kind cars, yeah, yeah, yeah, yeah. Now, a bus or simming in a montra bus, you know, metro mass in a bit near cosite. Moko for metro mass and a VIP, a bit near for a forest, we're monitoring. Sa site, and I am Mokono. Munamu bus in a bit near. Sometimes we do no sorry no work can in semwa. Just be focused, Minister Gavin Sagbaja, and do your work. The convoy assembly here. Focus and deliver. That's my words for you. You are doing a fantastic job. Continue. Ne yeah, Jumano. Mamma Henrietta, Efia Kunedu, PRO for KMA, and to train Komo. Na eye so much as you did to me. Womo chin crofu pa to ball a guy bet you. Na no two for run about wo kejetia no mo de ball e gugu watan tan tan tan tan na enra se enrachi ebi nsua sa ko jina ho de bi gugu odo mo se u de gugu openu machi u de gugu openu ma

0: to nana. 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Say Jeff the better swam my entry combo. How they were able to do that? Any word informed that particular decision. It would the two up a quana se mosi koho koho koho. Me pet ne word no use no black Facebook be had there or say koho o asem koho so what the ball and akoto zubi what the ball and akoto na o ka chen say o asem koho
1: koho
0: ko yin wa no
1: na me say ofa na ade
0: 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Apo mu ye de. Ye da okropon ase. 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First of all, da ben na mo set this particular task force wa ebe monitor arrest enkrofo a e de bola egu kidetia e monte ne so.
2: Within parameters, or more finding a man money anymore and yet to man. It's acting now, and I hear as you guys are there, responsibility at all. And I was not to be a massive guy, so you know, say, or move on to a more shadow of a fair. So move fair will be to me, baby, and set off to work, or so to me, Chinny Fan, Edipa, police, and I'm looking at the main office. And now for the future, my yes, we are so, Eddie, if you home. And if I show me a team, you know my age, my or my additional responsibility, and I said the negative, and I call the one. And now, to me, a change of form at mine.
0: Now, Enron is so far, any part of those, and I'm with you.
2: But so, no, the change of form, yeah.
0: Six, okay.
2: I'm trying.
0: So far, I'm why you're moving?
2: But so, yeah, I'm going to get your book or court, or Friends Assembly Hall, okay. A court, too.
0: Okay.
2: See, okay. A woman of Pedro, a worship Deborah, you are don't call. It's your mono and I, a honor, I didn't call you, yet the video is not so employed as evidence.
0: Okay.
2: Also, would you to move a court in any say, and a more and a whole video in me? And would you to say a ball as soon as they keep on me? Ball as soon as nobody better to two for and about for me. They'll say, okay, mono, my ready. Not ready to me and you. But when they say, I find your 100 penalty units. But we are a talk to be. They hope that we see a nanny for about to be average here, 1,200.
0: Wow.
2: They went to me in Chiano, or they come for 10 days.
0: Okay.
2: They went to me in Chiano, 1,200. So they were for 3 buying people from the 4th waiting. Like, you know.
0: Wow. Now, that's good. I mean, I'm happy about this initiative and I mean activeness. Akiyemi Ede Eba, and the Enranwa announce what is the vision?
2: Oh, and the Enranwa after the amount of prayer, we need to execute in Kasa. Okay, it's me actually part 12 game.
0: And now we're busy at 12.
2: We are trying.
0: Wow.
2: If you are saying a year for share or motor to turn it, then after you are 12, after court, it's me idea you game.
0: And
2: only the better sign is to buy no.
0: No, see you. Okay, and no, see you 2-4 roundabout. Why?
2: But so many are details me.
0: But I hear Palm or Motel to go around the central business district.
2: Oh, most of all, 2-4 roundabout. Oh, this is so called MTN. Okay, thanks. I ain't living for Zoo dining home.
0: Yeah, yeah.
2: For Pan and for 4-30 to age of money.
0: Ayana, the way they be winning no panier, we muka crab, but ya no pani ewie mu no omu nsuro kura se bi obi hwe omu no omu tugu no in fact mo etime edi hu nko mo kakra hu de ntia omu nyasa agukudu no
2: over the years no and over the time no enya dia obi se de hu ni papo obi aso ni ni papo di bezu ho no
1: Okay.
2: And now I was here to me lay ambush. I'm going to go on him, but I'm going to go on him.
1: Ah.
2: I'm going to go on him. I'm going to go on him.
1: Okay. Okay.
0: Ebusua mezi wia nukura eguga tani muni ade unyi nise nosu kahubi bia na mamu mfani nite mti mamfu onosu nye bebi ya huwa tete no because ubikule kure binu wadi ya two days bende huwa nchen wa because enkum ede inti na mamu mfani nite mu
2: itasupi ye pra anpa inti by na ide na ya papa eshi eshi wia nini na esim ena ya santa dedicated track ba kwa ya sani edifem yeah, there are so amount for teacher of why paying on one of the things. When you die, don't pray, it won't take nine. And I'm with my catcher to get me here. And the information that about me have a fair for you. It's a young one, and yes, I did. Name of the day, I'm going to say, and I say this, and I'm fine, so I have a fact. A day is free, a home. And it's also not being mini and man. And so now it's a book around the thing.
0: Okay. Na sa wohwe ye Central Business District na nkasa nipa wo ho no edosu pa but me counting number of bina me hunu in feet kakra me kanya I say is shadodo is there a problem
2: the percentage of my estimation of the number uhu ye
0: because be amet me akọ be ye maybe almost about 500 meters na de me hu ye ba akope.
2: But I am mounting over 50 beams.
0: 50?
2: 50 and they are in pairs. Either blue and another brown and they are both.
0: Yeah,
2: and waste management
0: is
2: also.
0: Yeah.
2: Uh-huh. Waste management is also a market radius now. Almost to say, a whole nuna in rather than I fever and a moon mounted beams, you know, Eddie.
0: It's a city. Okay, internet is a new baby and I said, yes.
2: Yes, and yet baby,
0: I because maybe me to ensue, me to ensue, and I may pay, may share, say, may yeah, you be store any moody, nam de quay, but I walk there, but not
2: me. I don't know, I'm fine first, and it's not me rectify.
0: Nam in nam commercial bank, on say prison side or commercial bank na. Yeah, a wohono street name with the koya, semi de PM or NIB, ne where do more.
2: Ah, a big thing,
0: but
2: yeah, baby,
0: yeah,
2: is it electricity? Electricity and a GRA. Every almost on newspapers now.
0: Okay. So that's other lane.
2: Okay.
0: We got that lane. You didn't. Mumfa being see home my way. Yet half a hour. Why? Yet half a hour. And she, Henrietta, mame na wasi ano pay, but I believe, sir, as time goes on, ye be din komo asa for sanitation issues ni hu ye. According to reports aye nyane chere say nyume ku bia ba omo pese omo recycle plastics no ni ade ade maye na mame we mfikra oti landfills no so hu nsem na kwesi say
2: process nyame adom koso na mpenyu first to aye din komo ahwe how best I'll meet me abi so ye mo. Then you may yen to me implement here and I say yeah extreme measure of say yeah better to be out of no intake say but for now there will be a cover yeah.
0: Oh, okay, that's good because last week na 600 over 600 yabubu ya for no na quite disheartening. That's good news. Yeah, that's yano pay. All right, Henrietta, if you are going to do PR for KMA, and yeah, no, a tree and komono. Amanzai.
3: Kofi,
0: Ese yabo omuka, ibisu uko mu 10 days.
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0: ebi di afi
4: into our son is in your name.
3: Oh, to us,
4: yeah. I'm coming from say, yeah, one day, yeah. One day, we say,
0: one day, one day.
4: No, my can is a cake. We are all here, and then nobody can
0: home.
4: What's in a
0: 91
4: and one on the
0: okay.
3: Made him in Jimmy's,
0: okay.
3: Me in Jimmy's,
4: yeah.
3: Would you go to what you bet you? Sir, it may be a coluco jail be true, a asafo,
0: but almost so much of what it's a
3: home.
0: I think, sir, no be a better working magic. Am I?
3: And yes, it's a utimichini bansua, oh, about somebody oh,
0: okay.
3: It's been a man, I'm a tete, ujanga to form a use.
0: Yes, when you evidence, you are no a channel, the cookie, no more ready for cratching.
3: Aye,
0: in one year, you know, you are sanitation in one year because if you are a good in a proper no, I'm a massy,
3: but you
4: are a good in the same way.
0: I had a
4: question. Now we are
0: the
3: coin. I said,
4: oh, yes, I know many may you see. I may catch and say some of areas need one, my dad's missing anymore. Or so bet my mammy be. My paraman office, or mammy be found with you. Oh, mammy, I and I watch it. Miss Uncle, see, I didn't see you.
0: But there are cameras around there. Only to look at some uncle for that. They can arrest them. Yes, sir, that's been Sonona and also no credit, Yanka. You all go install only 50. Okay, so we can say 50.
4: Yes.
0: 50 cannot accommodate say we are near back central business. What do you say? Some guy say you timi nanti be 500 meters crying. And I mean we munya more. That is what is important. But so we be we are no be be we need there. And I want say so what ha amanoni ni ade no. We mo that means na ya na esisi e no ya na etimo. Eti lock be we wa. E shemu se inu a
4: okay.
0: Na a locking wasi mm. 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
4: Yes.
0: And they are visuals ah, ye be show. But we China ni I think say all ye rituals for the galamsi. 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
3: Okay.
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5: 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Can you cruise your mouth for to a yame? I want a mouth for before cast a coco, mukura, who blow a free moon. A home acquires a business center. Oh, bosses, you see, I mean, look, I said, Bola J. Waka. one baby the ball and guna and kasa containers makumaku by me and sad kwa nine and the go. Nini na ye ma from who nina ayema ah make a say one more day away a month I should be our bottom and the other go from who nina ah station one kasa kra yempra. Station one kasa krampono will be at the contract ewoho as a kai remwa ye g two ewoho. Who pins wa ye to a branch and all the said you father said umushe because assembling penny for no crack to attack for no crash one then ya may cause a station on or make it the winter or more assembly meeting in your cry a branch and co
0: a branch and all your way
5: a nipana company now or share station no so no one no one family manager ever who could work with this yes or office. One more book of the set one more answer than Sour Home, no aside the Anubak office in the near two. It is someone who is in a formal. It just counts a penny no office, and one more answer than Sire said, Juman. It will be a penny panaka said you, Marcy, and what's a branch and a bit to Kumu. I said you, one of the new Kumu are from penny for the Sandra Juma into one more and the penny now for the Juman to be in the Kedjuman after him and say Kuyi, Saint Kuyi, or one in the penny and Kasa. As you see a bola. Aji amam fwa fwa. So wame ti mu ewo Kumasi station ho. 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
0: Ok.
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5: 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I want a service school.
0: Yeah, but it's one of the top family. Mhm. But the top family.
5: What sorry be our baby? Far sorry, no. Well, I need the idea when you're after. I said, which make us all bossy, yes, and Yamiam papa means we are today. That's an epidemic to be a unit to Kurumha.
0: Okay,
5: and your papa. And when you just say so, national sanitation day now buying a beer bassy and yano or bossy. Ye bi anase ye ni bi ana se ye bi a hinsan ene ye omo ye fa en ma bola aji kuro afa
0: eno
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0: Okay, thank you Isaac. 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But I just want you to look at Jeff bit me on my videos ni bia on a year or call site, no said the nagal. I'm saying the air course seriously. A hoodie, the boys in his room. There's a not a number. I hate not or more. Our camera no more stretch the one.
4: Oh, yes, no more share camera. No,
0: in fact, we no more so stress through.
4: Yeah, on say, yeah, you can
0: see
4: the
0: okay,
4: I'm saying, I didn't show the number.
0: Ah,
4: you chow more.
0: Next, I say, can you go square you grew? No,
4: yeah, we be young.
0: Oh, okay,
4: and you almost say, and you are so among you, and that's a room here.
0: And I press you walking home. And we see a black Facebook. Beshe galamse no omujinen suyo ni supe ye kasa azimu ya anu bite ena galamse ko na ano na PRO for Lands Ministry yon sede a media relations officer that yeah. Man na mekana zi 85% ye timye tu galamse asi 85 na mse onam hii 85
4: edi 80
0: edi 85 we enzo ni
4: suyo
0: enzo
4: be oda river
5: we oda
0: enu
4: oda river no mutiso
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0: ah
4: ano omu gusho na I mean bibi ya nka omu se apresi fwa bo omu shu and I was for Kretuo and could do one mouse or yard and Kaja, police new Kretuo and Yadia, and could be getting mine.
0: We got the money approach for Nijano Cradia,
4: oh,
0: no pet.
4: Oh, my woman, you cry, oh, my dear.
0: Wow.
4: And yeah, I always remember me just say, Mira Huyan, I'm so. Now I understand the reason why
0: a woman.
4: Oh, where am I? My tall and pet back. I
0: have a problem. Kafra.
4: Oh,
0: Kamara,
4: who said, also one of my to say, yeah, I won't. Such as a unique can I will never lose witness here
0: to old Tiaso,
4: the Tiaso.
0: Oh,
4: anything.
6: Very first experience.
0: There be a really annoying day.
6: Fredin Pabwa.
0: And not so, Obina so,
4: Obina so, me. Let the so, we see women the so, me, pyjama.
0: And yes, I had the anchor. Amenano. Nessa, Uncle Galam's inside here, we'll be
4: proud.
0: Wow.
4: Baby, we two nurses be on ourselves here.
0: You
4: was in yes, ah. One more, no more, one more, more, more, more, more, more, more, more, more, more, more, more, more,
0: more, more, more, more,
4: more,
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0: yeah.
4: Eti akwa ni ese bi mu ko but omo anom ja omo ni edi wo afi ami no kan o maka adeti na mu se nsuo no wo se an ya se no na se cha na fredi ka be se no oh na se cha na fo na se no nja se oso se no se omo tu pipe amoy ofie tie se we ni akọ no pipe no ami en se mo mo be ka no se se ya me ti se mo a
0: jeb screen for me
4: wo jira ho no
0: mo like seriously
4: ti so mani mo omo jo
0: wow
6: And
0: wow.
6: If you know my dear Bakua, Emma Ahaneya, baby, I've been pamuko ye.
4: Cobro Forest.
6: Sa Cobro Forest. 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
4: yes.
6: A bind yama contract, you say,
0: Omo reclaim,
4: yes.
6: Oma reclaim, well, you. Then I'm confessor, TSC, Chenu, mu dear Emu. Then I combined it at the age of Zoma, walk, canum, said,
0: yeah,
6: walk a prison for now.
4: One tena incident Bakua, see, and he said, Yako Honomono. Excavators ni bu ho no ma o muti mo
0: ah we no mo ye
4: bi ho na na meke no
0: e ko suru mu mu
6: ja e o mo ho no
4: e sa mo
6: we ne fe
4: na ye se
6: fu no
4: na ti so mu ku ta
0: na se we no mo de o mu nya sesa no mo de o mo ho anwa ne fra fra mercury ni sa no ma no ma is it direct to the water de
4: o mu ti so ni mu we mo ye se so ni bi atin che ya na se tanche o oda river na so no
0: te water gas no mo kuru mo no mo ye
4: ha mu ha mu
0: Say I deploy water gas.
4: Well,
6: me water gas be out.
4: And here, boom, you got it for
0: water gas.
6: And that I didn't show a move.
4: Maybe
6: you brew.
4: Maybe I'll be here. I do a mark course or money. I don't know. Coffee
6: home.
4: But
6: yes,
4: I'm
6: going
4: to be our home. I'm going to be our home. I'm going to be
0: our home. I'm going to be our home. I'm going to be
6: our home. I'm going to be our home. I'm
4: going
6: to be our home.
0: I'm going
4: to be our home. I'm going But I don't know what you're saying. I'm not sure what
0: you're saying. I'm not sure
4: what you're saying. I'm not sure
0: what Okay, but I'm free.
4: Yeah,
0: okay. Can make us a woman in here, but this is serious. In fact, I'm not sure Facebook now. I'm ready in Sweden.
4: There's a gun idea.
0: There's no hope.
4: Oh,
0: there's no hope.
4: Ya ti chomo ji some of excavators ni binu.
0: Yeah.
4: Ya wono mo ana lodges in fact on the lead team mo ma yekoye.
0: Right.
4: O ka kire ye se the boss director I receive call
0: ne penny
4: from Marco. Yes. From eya Amansia Central. O de to bi MP yeah. NDC chairman. A friend say boys na yo no boys and even machines na yo machines.
0: NDC chairman.
4: Yes.
0: Odo to.
4: Oh yes.
0: And the friend no.
4: The friend
0: say
4: my sins no e omo de ba ho
0: e ti omo de ba ho so maintenance you so
4: omo ma fa ma ya dwuma
0: omo fa hu nsu
4: yes and what catch ya no we don't believe e ti catch ni say omo yen call no ye no e bi otimi record on fa ma yen as evidence and what catch say odi be ma yen e ti ya say agbo in a few minutes no ye hu nu sign this chairman no go di no
0: wow
4: and then the na friend say
0: I
4: oh,
0: I'm going
4: to
0: Chairman,
4: no,
0: I'm
4: not
0: sure.
4: I didn't
0: say to put him with now. I'm saying NDC,
4: chair.
0: Honest man, no. Okay, now, one of them, Chairman, I won't feel.
4: As a brown black
0: yes
4: ah
0: the
4: next person one is a good chino
0: okay
4: do you know expose na ba ye no
0: aha
4: Clinton ne
0: yeah.
4: That not more coordinator no
0: ah omo eji san fine who scan
4: yes
0: na say we san fine omo that you see you know
4: san fine excavator san kasa excavator ma kuma kon nine e kwoto no site wo
0: this is serious
4: ebu se be hebu o facebook
0: na na go na
4: enter na gina ho no no
0: ordinary san to na chi san no
4: then you or kan won ordinary san gbunugbo no
0: ono so ye ndc it officer
4: e wo reportem ho
0: yes
4: na omo ba ho
0: to intervene said ye be ya sa machines na adi jene na abi adu no e be gan
4: ono kra de o kan se bi se ka betumi abogun
0: o se o se
4: oh yes
0: o kan
4: ye bi san se
0: eh
4: o se o ba no na log this man bi san se wo bi e kira ba na wo ba wa no de de de no but I'm saying me yebu o se am yebu wo ye won suo no so o se am yebu
0: eh
4: ye ti machines ni awo dia o se machines ni anya media ba me yebu
0: wow wow wow abusia oba Facebook that's Galamse update Adrian Park or field
4: and
0: this is quite disheartening. I mean also why your chairman my wife
4: yes then this is chairman
0: for
4: your friends would to be that is Amasia Central.
0: It's a solid, it's also like see John Dramani, ma'am.
4: The cop is a Bob Dinos.
0: I think that this is one of the things that needs to be investigated. Okay.
4: Nipan 9. In fact, I'm going to know excavators. And now excavators 2. And so, you tell me SCZ. Excavator, I'm going to know about what you're doing. Tell me, say, no. I'm going to motherboard no and then your mom free say and then a boomer machine here do man
0: right
4: it don't bet me movie the movie yes so far two and excavators don't do two numbers I think say four
0: okay
4: yes and I your chini panso and nine and double corner do a crowd cocoa near chugu in fact I know we are doing
0: okay you ain't young kaka
4: chicken never
7: I'm not sure if you're a machine.
0: They are all accepting so oye galante
4: oh yeah
0: okay oye yebe no extensively ochna
4: okay
0: yebe didi nkomo akoko those areas na why they are there
4: okay
0: right ye di takaka
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9: 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What didn't quack? I am Red Biancano. 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Yeah, or my father quack. Yes, sir, quite damn. Yeah, a fool. Damn, not a pin there.
8: Hey, your point is well made. Another caller. Hello.
9: I'm going to go to the house. Akoko ene Christofo. Se ye deme.
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10: enti we ye hie bi da I think say last 2 years and last year na numbers no answer any but I feel penny for what na say and I agree we say you feed me pan kwa ma kwa 1200
8: is it banche ne no ma we say you ba kra anya
10: go oh yes osue ne bibi ba eh enya nam ne ade say e boss
8: yeah
10: na o me ni tino a boy 11 na and the passport no so so me you become details anga sa
8: alright
10: say e be here and you ma be kon kwan ne mu ne ade ene onobra ya de fufu ni yoba studio live
8: okay
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10: se mo ha wo ba se a e je se yes
8: no ma fa
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10: 02455
8: 944
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8: okay
10: small one bi hello me di Eddie Eric fufu party sia fufu party Saturday me jinam me babu simple ye video na number na me robo osisi ano
8: 02455 944 244 25 25
10: first send me sisi a
8: right
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8: na wo ni na mu
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8: 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next.
11: I think that is part of the sporting event where you have challenges, where you have strengths, and then where you have learning curves. And I believe that this is part of the learning parts, and then we'll deal with the challenges.
12: Of course. Now, today, I mean, from minute one, you were on the ascendancy. What really was lacking, apart from the finish, was that something lacking as well?
11: I think that it's still decision-making. I've said it from time, from day one, that we need to improve on our decisions in
13: As you said, our performance in away games, we are good, and playing home games, sometimes we find it very difficult. We don't know what happens at times. We have drawn a lot of games at home. So coming into this game, I think our focus was to win the game, but quite unfortunately, we drew with them. And also, draw is better than lose, so we accept it and look forward to the next game.
14: When you talk about our time, you could see local players who can compete. You know, they compete. I'm not saying this generation cannot compete, but they have to show us something. On the left side of position, he changed Adekwe Papo,
15: yeah,
14: who was also a local-based player.
15: Yeah.
14: And then he brought a local-based player, Habib Mohamed,
15: yeah,
14: who played for King Faisal at that, yeah, time. He played in that World Cup, delivered. You know, when I came, I was a local player. I came to substitute a foreign-based player.
15: Mm-hmm.
14: I was able to deliver. We had a lot of players who were competing. If you
16: cap a la dreta per Xavi, assistència de Xavi, més cap a la dreta per Messi, immens Messi, encara Messi, gol. Silences the critics. The first goal of the 2013 African Cup of Nations, wearing the captain's armband. Oh, loves to have a little go.

0: Nshira Power Sports. Enya ntietiemu, enya tenye, enye dedeyo, ene enye kotoko one has one. Nemum authentic analysis. Aye namsu esunyadie na ye chire yadwe. Nshira Power Sports, number one.
1: Well, now come up and see no Ediasa Elum 935. I'm only gonna change your tenants in the agreement with some and a debut copying said do me a babo. Now, when you say your tenants, you have a common in it. Now, you are a deficit and you're Jumadiano at the Amamo. 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Now, what your message, you know, a coba. Messages are made by Nina, Yabba Kain, Ebia Trasina, Edida Tuesday edition of Insurance Guitar Password, Jimadino, Eddie Ebia Massis, or ne? Show no, fully packed. Na, yes, so say free a Yaman and a hoodie on our boys. But I'm renting, as I say, are you subject to air transfer, a war, and Europe? In fact, you don't even keep a class, baby. Na your letters on a branch no the transfer aye de Abramo and so about Jumadi as a Barcelona trophy player then na nanya some kito cry and also hold some yet the Abramo after winning our 29th La Liga title and another Amo Sheb Riamo de Caminoa Amo Antimi Ante Zabi Alonso a coach as I say on also the next destination aye. Our quality club of Ben or Cocofa, and also in some our ha, the Badamo, our age medium. So, roughly, sir, UEFA, and you are more for the three major European competitions, you know, make sure the UEFA Champions League, the Europa League, and a Conference League final. Roughly, in Milano, Ababontia, of course, and also, you know, some at the Ebemamo, our age medium, so now, Yabefia, at the official, you know. Eddie Abramo and the House of Folk Edna Ebedro Monkomo Awo Jumadie so and I'm working on the same platform I catch them all so House of Folk at the press statement Eddie Abba on Omu former technical director Omu co-founding by Edwin maybe House of Folk Pamono opening the chairman Queen House of Pamono no Omu Anfa Kwan Papa Sunti Omu so reporter House of Folk Edema AFIFA House Edna Aya Transfer Ban Na Kata ni Nsempi and has vote at Yatuga and a cover na Yabedi Katano emu and so and Komokaka. I will a year to my dear. So this is many more and na chief for Yatanasia. Yabedi Sanko Rigano. I will a year to my dear. So in Shawans of 4.5, young quay na Gabby Tram, Gabby the foreigner, or dear Kramen in your bar, 50 man Fredoha, Besmak, Usubempa Ayala, Awaha, Joshua Minan, Awaha. Roberto Bibianca, our Jumadi, as so and there on a pair. Richard, and ye're common in Yaba. Na Yaba, it is my caninano, etimi, Eddie Abremo. Good morning.
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3: 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We was serious meeting be.
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5: Hey, what funny?
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0: what two pompa one digital banking yeah say with me for internet and now mobile phone so cry no mudidra we head office here what and 12 chrome one branch is p mansum potem ho kumasi roma hill

0: The NBA playoffs are underway, and now you can trade every game on Kalshi. 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San Antonio is currently trading at 19% to win it all, meaning a $100 trade pays out over $500 if they take the title. 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

0: masters and a PhD ho atono dear a yeni dream say obeko business trip bian so any how be you yenkwa na ye won notary publica obe certify with documents no nyina Schengen visa die dodo no na faso kokra ukra usika ni with documents bra edu fly wo ye group vacation trips ahodo flight and hotel reservations ye wo Kumasi Benyame Dampong Pharmacy Building Numuha ye ben Sunset Hotel fre ana send a 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
5: 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And noise over fray. 560-684147 Kra. 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
15: In Shiraya Fan. 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
18: 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Yeah, the update today, the event. We the answer about Jenny. Our YouTube handle. Who call YouTube and Fe? We do comment today. The abana. Every pen yes, we are to make in Kenya. You know, the amount which is how we do. You know, so I'm faster. And for many more. Now no pay no money. You know, church. You know, we don't serve no. Yama on Saka. Makato on Pomodin. Hey, idea who here? Pay. You know, pay. Maybe some Pomodin say. I go buy some Pomodin in Kenya. No pa. Ah, a web drama. So no. Hey, Kunun Kalam Limited. Obono makwako first. No power at the Abana Bakum Ayuntu capsule and Nebua Beme Bia and your for you know track infectious. We are Beme now Timotados on Tentamujonsa, Wutia El Beme Redro Ayuntu capsule and the Beboy Panafia Dua Kejamama and the woman submit Mary Payam, Doctor Kato say a prosthet enlargement and at it to a Redro Ayuntu capsule. A young when your piano man sweat to be Abuaya Pa and my Tommy the Araba Bazentabet in Swaba and me a man to a boar baby a menstrual pains, menstrual disorders, never trust him. 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

0: 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Followvac UK, and so Aka Abuma, Womu at the Followvac, Ayo Followman, and so Adiaba, and who Ayo Bed to a Bobabia, Amo Babia, no Maya Sam, and we pay for many Followvac, Followman Adiaba, I am Mamma 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So bo maskene kama woman the followed platinum plus in swaba and the bo chimin and the bo new san the bo skin not as an sweat my kama woman the followed also life aba and na airboy no penetuma and for me the followed as to fox and so up and the bo says you into them after followed immune life there and your general well being and no and so a year dear able so new system now and woman the followed menor can swap and the yam and pay for it up madam woman of personal where you have to pay bomb ye pa. Na I have former trust limited and I didn't pay at the upper and to call for my city doctor will be a one side of the card there and my number is about to be no matter how much I was so I was 0561 0886666 and I was 0561 0886663 that was what to me and Ramona almost what to my door so Franco Trading Enterprise I say about a phone sir papa pa no man home the upper say a Nokia say a Samsung guy first no one of the quality ones in our upper and so I have Franco no Afe Oma Kwakofa Aya Smart TV. Woman the air conditioners, woman the chest freezers, woman the washing machine, Afe microwave, woman the blender, any generators about gas and electric soaps, no, Ubenya B Woma Kate, about the CCTV 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and answer 0501 58 538 605 not when you're Franco Trading Enterprise Alaska Star Enterprise one more at the quality blanket is not a phone here my boss it we are aroma diffusers one with the best fed in different designs any different size said about inflatable sofa tears and now one more also at the ring light one more at the air best alarms one more the sofa covers and one more the decorative vortex the flowers one more the plastic window center mat PVC floor tiles carpet artificial grass any P foam sitting in ano and I Alaska Star Enterprise and I confide by Kumasiya with when it came ever to mom one more the Prudential Plaza and the agent of Chemises are not a plaza the part of 4-4 and one more after incarnate to do one more any MTDD office and as Echo Bank and the agent of Chemises no matter to me no matter to come ever so I 0256330075 and answer 0200280 Nafe. When the Alaska Star Enterprise, we know Alaska Star Enterprise, we know Alaska Star Enterprise, we know Alaska Star Enterprise, we know Alaska Star Enterprise, we know Alaska Star Enterprise, we know Alaska Star Enterprise, we know Alaska Star Enterprise, we know Alaska Star Enterprise, we know Alaska Star Enterprise, we know Alaska Star Enterprise, we know Alaska Star Enterprise, we know Alaska Star Enterprise, we yet to make in Kenny at Yamabata, my any work up on Kobaka Cram, with him some work up no enter, na Ababa Sassia, na and also some matters now, Ababasuna, a man in Sassia, na FIFA, Abba Maman in Yamania, sir, Zawatambo, Hyasa, Wobia, Edin Squad, I have preliminary one at the Abba, na Amahudona to Dona, as I saw Madoma Diaba, and Wata, and you will say Prezo Janaba, na Prezo Janaba reporter, Mensa Akaya, sir, willing a staffer or a player, and a matos na Branteno, and now there's a preliminary one of Branteno Kaho. Dami is a work up now, and now there's a Branteno Kobe. It's as a papa and a diacudania. Umbaka Nano Yababa Katosa, a Branteno and your mother's injury. Atasaya, there's 79, and so any funnel, Natai Ho, and a Branteno and your problem now. Natosin, as I sat as a Muha Branteno, reporter Mensaka, sir, Yasin Brazil, Womitim Doctor Sino, and the Tosa Fonny Dinkomano, Woma Ravina, deceased, sir, and now there's a Branteno. To me, and so Aqua work up in him, and Thomas Crad no me by no a Branteni gentleman Pimeno, I William Estafao, reporter Fiacodana Catem, and the Eba El Dumadius Beta, Miko UEFA, not Macaquadin 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Kakwaneta, Ninkoba Nime Bata, Uko Saudi, Paul Igna, and there, Womu Fish, and so big game, Ewason, and the Al Nasa, Womuni Al Hilal, and Edisene, na Enya San Kotakra, Sakem Reno, I a second place and a first place team, and I tell so many Al Nasa, and a Dinka. Table no so Wamu Ewo 82 points. We been Al Hilal Bobo Kona. Wamu Tosumi no Wamu 77. And to one Edgely Gridia Sinaso and no air Karim Benzema. Wano and some ane Avantari Dina di Cristiano Ronaldo. And you may not see Anasa Kevin Sobaso and Asuetia. A total Ewo to Media Swan Riyad and Yasam Kotakra. But between them no once I a big Rafael and a Tesso Monsopo na Yase and a Cristiano Ronaldo. Ronini Anna. 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Italy, at us a 4 players, air scandal. At as a surprise, and a subio, Yenianum, Airbus, Ibrafui, a woman, Omine, Bicassibum, Yasa players, Libby Crumpo, Alpha Mani, Biamo, Minimomo, a man called Musso, where our global media, and to where they are grown away your massama, and from Momo, and one send Babe data. And Mamekato said, players, no, Nanka, Omotos, Ye Pabeta, no Mumbo player, BID, Quincy, and their bass players, no Mudia Sassia, a banker, Nassa. Yes, sir. Escort now, mu ye ewo Italy no. 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Yes, ye two Hernandez. One would say to mano. Yes, so ya ya munya skakra. 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Sabas as a player be a party. No be here ma was ya. Yes, who be one so afe two Hernandez. When you know Baba was not as a man in Dewa, and yet Yasabe and the Bosuya Kama, Nienetia Kama, Nienemia Kama, Muntu Ferin or Domoba, Amania Masuya Kama Tiasi, Sauko Aya, Siriano Media Kempino, and 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they be like let's say what is to bet me a corner reporter men so I can I want to maybe so not me call pack the prince me call ps in my coding come back a crap 2 days ago in fact nano Friday and I'm a sassy catch us a team and a team ideality commanded we will play the daddy's with an Alvarez yes pr for a crack coding come so many akodano mope already once a bastion idea woman so new project omo 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Say, Barca, any moment I'm a Marcus Rashford, the crowd, that to be Barca for being no pa. Because a player will be born yet in. Now, obey a player with such talent. Now, what trouble say 30 million a party and Yamian in here. Say, Barcelona for a guy. And as he can acquire so, and any crazy a chess has canon. No, which I'm a could on the car. In fact, about Barcelona, that's a power. And then come back across a Ronald Koeman at the airport, Eric Medioso. 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Sign is no so on pe big name. 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
0: ye de fufu competition beba
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1: also,
0: we're
1: fresh.
0: It's a
2: one. Fresh man. Are you not fresh?
0: But what you say?
2: Whoever.
0: Yeah, yeah,
2: yeah. We'll see what any footage is. I don't know where you're going to be.
0: I know it's been a confirmation.
2: You're not confirmed.
0: I'm coming.
2: You're coming. Okay, good.
0: So, what's a casa?
2: I get a link.
0: We just share the link.
2: I'm confirmation. You see, there's a short list of about 6 or 7 coaches at Chelsea for the game. Which you see, baby, and then football will be doing. There is always an adrenaline rush in the veins of fans. Say, a band say, player be a link to the team, coach be a link to the team. As an fans, but that doesn't make any difference in itself. The union is a power of money. You want to be in your baby. And now, from all indications, Chelsea Foro had tags of the sporting directors. No? Say, the way our Enzo Maresca free club anymore, since that time, club never carried it. Now, in the last 7 games in the Premier League, Chelsea only had just 1 point. No? It's important that they get a new manager. But there are certain caveats that are very important in getting the new manager.
0: Caveats in the
2: hand. One. Manager Corona Orban. And some manager. Chelsea Fulham 18 million by the middle of June. Say the mayor, say you blame transfer you after the World Cup, you go full of tour. The manager will have a hand in the transfer conversation. Two, almost have to say, in that same time frame, they want to finalize the manager conversation because almost percent manager called up a battle. He should be able to get a full preseason with a team. Because last season, Chelsea had no preseason. So Rebecca, there was a club World Cup,
0: yeah.
2: And there was no preseason. They want proper preseason with a team. Which almost say on the first step in trying to find the manager, they say, I'm afraid manager crony agent. No one catches old Jack. The musician say they want it. The confusion will be here. As a project, you're starting a woman in the team in night. But your project in the crony say, and you don't want to match you. It is a reason to say you are willing to work in your project. Then they bring you on board. But Makani has said, Chelsea Foro would have to make certain concessions to be able to get a manager who will be fitting enough to come and take the job. The first concession is that whichever manager, the Babi Edwin, should have a major say in transfers. Who do you mean transfers? Sporting director, Fulbright, number. Sporting director, no, yes, scout, or Manchester City. Edison data be very obscure to only money coaching aquafer player, and you've done that for 3 or 4 transfer windows. Still, a chunk of those players have not succeeded. You can't go in that direction.
0: And you only have any discussion with the coach.
2: Mm-hmm.
0: For example, now my ask a horn. Some of the player be aba. A sporting director is now a man show me data, then bring in the player.
2: So first,
0: without the consent of the coach.
2: First of all, so Rashi, anytime they chose to be appointed coach under the new regime, the title is simple, head coach.
0: Okay.
2: And head coach, your major role is not about appointment and recruitment of players.
0: Mm-hmm.
2: It's about coaching the players and getting them to deliver on the field of play. And it's no coaching. I can't say verbatim, say, oh, it's no coach, no more.

0: and actually don't listen to them. But a minimal. What can I say? Maybe move on. Maybe take their decision. Oh, what can I say? Because so make care. Abraham Maresca so percent back. The refrain was that. And you confirm your mother say who Strasbourg any number. Because in their eyes, so per center back, their mama decides a center back. But I agree, Sir Pep Guardiola so per center backer. He goes on to give you the kind of center backs that he needs. And even add names in their way 2-3. The new the sporting director who will use the same data and all connections and all of that, and arrive at a particular player person the brand new experience in the coach. So these are some of the concerns in the Chelsea team. Which means, I want to pick the coaches that have been linked to Chelsea one after the other. First of all, Philippe Luiz, and it's watching the screen now.
1: The former player.
0: Former Chelsea player. Wayo Guma, our Flamengo pen. Wabobo, our Atletico de Madrid. Or a Brazilian in terms of lineage. And each, the Guma now, Wayo, correct, nice, our Flamengo, or a very good job there. But only the UEFA Pro license. It's before Philippe Luiz can take over the Chelsea job. He would have to get the UEFA Pro license. So what should Philippe Luiz or Dumana Oyena? It is more about relational play, any positional play, being used on verticality. It is also a club World Cup area. I didn't want to call positional play and the vertical style of play. Team Wamini Amona quickly they go vertical. And then by force of the more long into the channels. But on most side your pass, who's there? Positional play to my escadion, but you to pass here. No about sideways, no about sideways, not on manipulating to create a space. But for verticality, only a more quickly are going to the text. On Chentra, where there is space on it, there is a lot of movement to create a chance. That is how Philippe Luiz flaming the team over. I think that if you look at him, or Edmond Chelsea Penn, you can see that he knows the club. But the way that Chelsea do not every day to ever be doing. Chelsea need personality, and I've said it several times. Me. Abiy Makwa is very important for anybody to succeed as a Chelsea coach. Which makes me the Chelsea coach of my success will be now. All of them have that in common. Yeah. And I say in new stems. When you see them have been new stems, I'm going to find Orano. Thomas Tuchel. Tuchel was coming from Dortmund, Paris Saint-Germain, Chelsea. Not a French league, Arno Waji. But not Champions League final. Not only yet. Jose Mourinho or your Ancelotti, but he had a person. Say on what dressing room wa.
1: The personality though.
0: People will respect him. There are people like that. They don't want to be the biggest winners, but they just command that respect naturally. I think that is number one. I just don't see that with Philippe Luiz. After the personality, I'm looking at how well and the tactical style of play though. Transferable to Chelsea team. It is not transferable. I just think that his personality may not be enough at this point in time for Chelsea. And in my opinion, I have an asterisk on his head.
1: Okay.
0: I'll go to my number two, Oliver Glasner. If Oliver Glasner catch a Crystal Palace, you man on to us. Now, Glasner probably is the most flexible of the set of coaches on your pragmatic or our listing. In the list, there are two coaches that are very pragmatic. Oliver Glasner and Marco Silva. Very, very pragmatic. Yembo 5 back of the ball. Yembo 3 back of the ball. Let's shut up shop and go along with the Yamal. But so you see the two of the pragmatic coaches now. Oliver Glasner is the most flexible of the two. Because you can go back to his Frankfurt days. When he was playing a 3 back, but in a much more attacking 3 back with Knopf, Mone Adeyemi on the wing to make sure so they create chances and score. Now he has come to Crystal Palace and a more defensive three-back at Frankfurt or the Europa League at Crystal Palace was able to get trophy. So this is a coach that has won the last two teams that he has coached there. He had his education from the RB system. The Austrian understands coaching young players, being pragmatic and getting the results out of them. I would also dare say amongst all the coaches on the panel, so he's a top man. He can do the job, but in my opinion, the pragmatic now, you need more physical profiles for Chelsea team. Whether or not that's transferable, that's the big question. Going from Frankfurt, Crystal Palace, and then Chelsea, for me, that can be a little bit of a slippery slope assistant now. So I have a little bit of an asterisk also when I buy TFL Oliver Glasner. Which for Marco Silva, it's a no-no for me.
1: No-no.
0: Yeah. I can't say Marco Silva must start on this duty. Teams that don't have a lot of possession. And he has played enough in the Premier League for us to have that data and make that analysis. From Everton to Fulham, then back to Everton. Well, continue. He has that. He tries very well. And that's why the team really bored. And you have to make sure so when they kill it down, they counter attack and score you.
1: Which is
0: in the mid-teams, he tells you what? Mid-teams, though. You are the one who's supposed to bring down opponents. The transferability of the tactical setup of his team that I have seen in recent times makes me question a bit of Marco Silva in Chelsea's job. Again, Rich, I didn't have a quote with Tio Marco Silva, who are a moment trying to do more with Timo Krano, has been the fact that it is his agent, who are members, in an aim pushy for Chelsea to start conversations about your friend Marco Silva. It feels a little bit new owners you buy. Agent of our boy and girl pie with your members. Who members? Kill us, you're going to be a baby to pen as a hecker. And you cry. Maybe not to invest in
1: the family. I don't know how scouting report on those players they buy.
0: I said, go for
1: it. Don't you? Coffee, so many men in him say. Or no money, Janet, yet. Or no Pelisica. So, a whole club, no. Only so we yet due diligence. Okay, play an army, Coffano. You show me project, I mean, you're obesity, Tiana. The style of play, it's saying. So, you go through all these things. And say, now, why arrive it? On say, my fan, I'm in fan.
0: But say, what you're saying
1: is a whole code agent in the open sika.
0: That's exactly what I'm saying. That's what I'm saying for me.
1: Whereas I don't know how to
0: I don't have a problem. You're not 100%. You don't argue. But for one, you know, I'm not going to almost start here. You're not going to be a machine.
1: But I did do
0: it. If you want to be a for the senior, you can coach. It's a prepare as a kind. For some time, my mom is telling you to prepare a contract. You lose a pair of people saying, I'm going to be a because pair. And you can't afford them too much. They didn't know the business.
1: When there's money, Maza.
0: Yeah. Or more than the business.
1: Virgin, Virgin, Maza.
0: So for me, Marco Silva, no. Which, say, somebody that said Chelsea, you know, me.
1: Okay. Then you say anything. Okay.
0: So you out.
1: I cut you.
0: I'm doing a Mola, and then I went to a friend of Xabi. I think Xabi is the perfect fit for Chelsea. At least on paper. I mean, Kassel is so. Which, the reason why I'm saying that Xabi may be the perfect fit for Chelsea on paper is that so only Chelsea football may be in command. Also, your manager, or your experience, you know, and I've also added some, or your personality. If that is the case, then Xabi has it.
1: Xabi Alonso.
0: Which, in the
1: letter... Yeah, Xabi Alonso, you call Real Madrid, Madrid, oh.
0: No, relax.
1: You grab dressing room, grab boys in the field.
0: Relax, relax. Let us not rush to compare the Madrid dressing room to the Chelsea dressing room.
1: Okay.
0: Because I never say Galactic could nobody dressing room when the Chelsea phone yet. I mean, which coach is on that list is in there. Apart from Oliver Glasner, any Xabi Alonso, which of them is a proven winner amongst the list?
1: Of course, Xabi Alonso.
0: Yes, both of them. Xabi Alonso in the action of more German Bundesliga, a person they were meeting. Again, let us remind ourselves. Sanjay Man Bundesliga season. Not Thomas Tuchel, your coach for Bayern. Tuchel and Man Chinese are season. In fact, because of him, Tuchel lost his job later on in the season. It tells you how much of a good coach he is. Yes, up to the European final, Eko Kolasinac last minute to Atalanta. He went on to go and lose his job later on. Our team, my friend, football club Real Madrid, at a place where he should have gotten the success that he was looking for. I'm also went near near success now. No, Xabi Alonso, Epe, our team, your friend, football club, Real Madrid, or home. Rich, I think all of those things are down to a couple of factors. I think that Xabi Alonso is a system manager. Chelsea, if you want to say, only a well advanced, only agent, and in
1: common,
0: they'll take their time and progress the conversation. Which another good thing about Xabi is that he has played under Pep, or a Madridista himself, played for some of the big clubs in the world. if not for nothing, that gives him the natural respect that he should get. And he has the person as well. And ever come to us that say before he came to Madrid, you know, he was all in the Madrid Juman. First few weeks no struggle, kakra. But with time, he still managed to get the result for Team FN Football Club Real Madrid. It is just a preliminary conversation around Chelsea managers. No? This is the list. And for me, Mentiti Mode, I think Zabi looks like somebody or a fit in the eyes of a lot of people. And that's it. So near Jumana, I will not be surprised. For Andoni and Rula again, it's about the ball. Also, a little bit not too adapted, which Thomas Frank movements not chill and leave. So I feel you have to trust these managers that move to your big clubs, especially in England.
1: Is it not because of players now sometimes a war mood disposal?
0: Granted.
1: Maybe a chance will be to be a quality players who can attack opponent. Maybe a Benford only had, you know. Bournemouth, who didn't have players, you know. You'll be forced to sit back and always rely on the counter.
0: That's what I'm saying. But then we've seen managers that move from a smaller club to a bigger club. And they won't be able to transfer the tactics in the way that you want to play and dominate.
1: Okay.
0: As a big club will do.
1: Mm-hmm. A typical example is Thomas Frank.
0: In recent times,
1: Tottenham situation in there, Kofi.
0: So, in West Ham, I can't just two matches.
1: Let's say, between Omone and West Ham, say 2 points, right?
0: Yeah, 2 points.
1: So, Tottenham slip it.
0: Yeah.
1: Now, West Ham shy. It means that we're close it.
0: Yeah.
1: I was saying who crowd the 1 point.
0: The Tottenham and West Ham, they didn't have a cool coffee.
1: I'm not Tottenham being a cop.
0: Yeah. 557502 5E. That is the first one. Second one ABW5574C6C1. Second third one ABW5574B34D. Then the fourth one ABW5574 9DEB, and the very last one ABW5574 8A16. Rich,
1: Kofi, you're not saying I'm a painter. You're interested in show 104.5. Still in the issue, Jose Abi Alonso had the potential to make Chelsea great. So looking at the owners, Alonso is also automatically disqualified. But you know, sir, coach is ne me prepare, na me midi. I had transfers in the MZ Chelsea there. Ebe ye pa. Alright, the entrance on fire, I'm in show 104.5. Na said I'm catching him and yebe didn't come up kaka. This my goes to Empire Ayala. Oh, but the only win lost to four baby didn't come. I'm come once a I will program you so. At my movie, says that Ben and Bromus Baba, and then the wind of Taba, your baby didn't come on, and so at me at the Amamo. You were a two gentlemen, a war, Menimha. Good morning, good morning, good morning, Pacho. On my right, Mishas here from my right. Opening Pacho, who didn't hear saying?
2: Maybe Dinia
1: Darlington. Darlington. Yes. Oh, okay. Darlington. We love to know you're there.
2: Me a digital marketer and a digital designer.
1: Wow, yeah. Wow. And on my left, rapping, but you also do me a saying.
3: Menzo, your friend Derek. Derek, now Menzo, I'm here, manager.
1: Okay, oh, we loved. Oh, nice. And you're a manager, idea. I'm a code guitar, no, I'm a band manager. I'll be to my queen, daddy.
3: Oh, daddy,
1: manager, there. Manager, wow,
3: okay.
1: The guitar, the silly tan, what I'm doing. And my manager, from manager, you can't win loft, win loft, where are they?
3: So, win loft, we loved, yeah, designing windows.
1: Mm-hmm.
3: Yeah, manufacture windows. In the windows, no, yeah, were aluminium and yeah, were UPVC. UPVC, yeah, plastic. Okay. Plastic windows no. And I in aluminium windows in. And the windows and yes, I have doors. Se wo she mohaya cry more aluminium doors
1: okay
3: with glass
1: okay
3: yes
1: apart from no no
3: enti apart from no no so yeye doors your doors are your own display or your factory honum enti your wooden doors
1: okay
3: and yes our Italian doors ibi.
1: Ani na mo anu ya na ne de mo kra ne de ba
3: aha enti ano no your supplier
1: okay
3: yeah your credible supplier or the ebe ya your toma your client
1: it say bia obi tie na oyifiwa mo de ye de alumina ye no ho
3: so
1: uwa ha ani ye wo de wooden one no
3: wooden one
1: ano no de mo kra
3: sa
1: aha ede ba that's fine that's fine and ade ba ko pe very key. Yes, security.
3: Yes.
1: And then we are making sure. If you need to see some, but you have to face security, man. Watch my info. Now, about that, no. But baby, yeah, pa. Kese. Your windows and then doors.
3: Yes.
1: Because all we be to do bonia.
3: Yes.
1: We be to afa edi aba. In terms of security, I want somebody to say this time. Me feel manager when I'm going to the guitar.
2: What does it? Windows need doors need
1: there.
2: Eh, adi umia.
1: Okay.
2: Na security studio, I mean, ubi o wi asibi ano. Security yadi hiya.
1: Papa.
2: Tenono, when of the year, say security yadi hiya nintino. Ye windows no, any doors no. Materials na yadi ni materials a eho de pa.
1: Okay.
2: Enye materials a sebi o ofane ibi a keke. Yes, materials a.
1: Because you ubi o ha.
2: Yes.
1: Ani di ni od. A confrere dia dia she ho tini na e benu no na wa fa me wa bidu boni
2: ye wo engineers wo no mo a they make sure say we use the right product the right materials for project be and one aluminium ones na use no very structured but what my say and our PVC na no work no on plasticide polyvinyl chloride and then you see a very tough form of plastic. The other plastic we use plastic black David. Very tough form of plastic. And our glasses now using here industrial grade glasses. Your thickness BI of ranging from 3 mm to 10 mm. You're tempered, you're laminated. And then taking the tempered for example, a fat processing very tough. Now laminated is here. Piece of glasses are a boom, you know, with a film inside. It's very tough, and yet glass be a with the granite.
1: Yeah,
2: project be war Liberia some few months
1: back. Okay,
2: very structured, very tough. Yeah, we're afraid be double glazing, and yeah, glasses mean, and then you're filling with gas.
1: Okay,
2: to make it very stable, soundproof, anything proof. They have years of experience. And into no more year human, they make sure say, we beard the danakum pepe, yen catacones, you rabbi, na acquire basa. Yen fabi beat is a issue. Sometimes we go to a window, a leaking so toy and a leaky. Yeah, one more yanisa. One more so two in the new one in CNE or Lokia and ye debit. Yeah, one idea. Be bearded in Aquam. One thing is what? Yeah, customer experience, no? Yeah, fan say, oh, yeah, my money we are. When your problem, oh, fair technicians on that. I said, my head, my
1: way.
2: I can't do it. Yeah, the answer, sir. Right from beginning. So end of say bear with you man we know fair e be jo so
1: okay
2: anytime you have
1: you can say be am be juma ma me
2: yes.
1: Now there's a problem
2: o fair be jo so
1: because I have no matter solve problem that's nice
2: yes
1: that's nice
2: at no for you yes
1: monjere
2: David na say I hear juma ma
1: hey
2: ah
1: juma na ma ya ma me na me de kwa ma ma ko e you know bibi ba wan mo ba be
2: eh juma ma dey hear say o be fair Nemo me enko fro bi fufro e ma nem fane nsa
1: enko kan sa no abefe okay that's fine
2: ti
1: ani
2: aye adwuma na
1: ntini
2: papa mu no
1: sure e so ofre back And I woke up friend once and the manager. I be a little bit of a so grand or per se or friend or now Obama say now. When you be the age, ma, I'm friend or hey, now per se Obama was on my head.
3: It's a yes, Pechi number one.
1: Okay, Pechi hey,
3: yeah, Pechi hey, okay, Pechi, your Sandvik company, mining company, who are on home, your Sandvik Nechi Hope.
1: Okay,
3: it's a per se of friends who are your number, yeah.
1: 0533 781 7814 7274 72 0533 0533 781 7814 7274 72 okay, and I number but my team for me, my chef for baby sapa, and so we say Richardo, and Bisa Windows for say, oh, say na di oba ya sentiment dem ha. Omo omo ye doors ni adi di. Say bebre, e di enti na mi free ho, na mo mra e Windows. Openi.
2: Okay. 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
2: 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to and this all this can no obi so from na bank account o no ye be ma o free quote e so me di we twem ansana ye ye adwuma ma o fense me ye adwuma ma o a ye ba o site won ma ye ni usika for measurement
1: okay
2: ye be ba be for measurement no e dey akọ warehouse and the factory with every stage of the design you know one e dey unkom so open say so open say say bibi ma wa e be ni nyina ma estimate quote pricing ya niska e free
1: okay
2: e free ya niska the answer be ma be ma ya so say oh me wo dan wa ha me project wa me we wa
1: me
2: ma me na ba be for measurement abi bia ma
1: kama kama manda e tell me ji a wi asem no kra so na vie from us o
3: I think say the one more so near say yes a eye say bia o window na e bia o ye renovation yes e bia we see a dine wie a dine a check see am say obo so the society o
1: kakra o
3: ti ano so ba e be yi dada no no na ya take measurement na ye bibia so am
1: okay
3: aha now usa wo issue bi wo window bi wo if ya
1: so we bit me afraid okay ti enfa number no enta to kra na enfa community
3: ti number no eye 0533 0531 781 7474 7472
1: okay ti e so for Windows and I know mu din come and anope yi we obi a usi dan ton ana wa kasa ni wasu dan abroche from usi dan e wo kunu hai sremo about no windows and the doors na mufa contract ni na no and for my window to me na kama pa and so and fa and mama. All right. Yentos, in Chawanto 4.5. Na this mark, Obusuben Paella, and Fianco, Ibia, I baby fee, na, and half a folk, or you monk kakra, etimi, edi, amamo. Ayala, good morning. So, Bibiabo, dear, is here, Nache?
4: Yanko, pardon, Bibia, fine.
1: Edi, I'm yassi. I'm said, the Okoyan should be Bia, come
4: up. Oh, Bibia, fine.
1: Edi, I'm yassi.
4: Bibia, okay.
1: Me too.
4: Me kai. There was an emergency meeting be our Madrid board, no, 2010. And the meeting na agenda we meet, you know, and I said in 2008. Na Barcelona I take a decision say omo di omo coaching job no ebe ma omo Barcelona be coach Pep Guardiola na omo di juma di ene ma no no in the 2008-2009 season oba in the first season wabeji treble waji Champions League waji the Spanish La Liga waji the Copa del Rey. Sometimes, you know, Barca look like invincible some po. They are dominating Spanish football. And everybody all this uncommon to be say he's doing it with finesse. And because Oyo through and through Barcelona and Inukadia, he was relying more on the homegrown players now. Barcelona for any moment from La Masia. And Oyo mixed some few very, very experienced players and he was dominating. And during his Madrid board meeting in 2010, Pep dominated everything Spanish football. Then one of the board members mentioned, say, Barcelona, a dominant start time, you know, not only in Spain, but in Europe, you know. So, man, she here, and Barcelona beat me aje Champions League, back to back, under Pep. But, Nancy, a certain Jose Mourinho, at the Inter Milan, Ashebasa 3-1, I was San Siro. Abel Lucy 1-0, I was Camp Nou. In a game that will go down even to today as one of the best defensive display by any team in the world. And to him, that was Jose Mourinho's audition for the Real Madrid job. And that Saspe onana Barcelona for Enya and Pep Guardiola. It was only Jose who could stop Barca, a dominant, you know, and he did it very, very well. Florentino Perez initially wasn't so convinced about Enyana Juma by the personality Jose, simply because onimse na Jose history wababe ye Juma ewo Barcelona da. And he didn't know whether Jose would be loyal to Barcelona because of ne Ejuma wabe did da elho. And I said he will not mind and be a professional and come and get the job. The whole board was convinced some time in the day. Sena omuwe Barcelona dominance na. Na omu pro be a wa audition and we say obeti me a break Barcelona dominant na. It was Jose Mourinho with what he did with Inter Milan. And he yenin and kasas or gitum dia, he is a man. They brought Jose. Omuni Jose by him in the first season. Out of Barcelona, treble no magino. Jose Beseno EJ Copa de Rey first season. My second season, Obeji League, you know. Efri Basuna for Nisem. Ne last season in 2013 and Sana Oko Oji Super Copa de Espana. Now, on the full evidence, no, unti min kase Joseph be breaking Basuna dominant totally. But he brought competition. The way and Barcelona were so dominant before Jose Bebano, na entisabim. That is the gospel truth. Enti Nancy, I think on Sunday, Barcelona say Real Madrid El Clasico nim. Then you see newspapers be say Mundo Mo, any pro Barcelona people say no. Your graphics like a CS and a flaky by, you know, it is only one El Clasico and I will lose it to Real Madrid. The rest, they are dominating them. I'm gonna share Real Madrid back and forth. Trophies, you know, almost a sack, it will spin off any other. I am very, very sure the Barcelona kind dominance, you know, reminds Rafael Antuno Perez that board meeting in 2010. And Omodi Jose Mourinho Bayern, how they were able to break the Barcelona dominance. That is the reason why Jose Abba Florentino Perez is tribunal.
1: Oh, that's Jose Bim.
4: That is where I'm coming to.
1: Okay.
4: But the difference is that Jose in 2010, look, forget about the now Jose Abaya with Chelsea. Jose 2010 with Inter was his prime time as a coach. Prime time. Now we do the peak of his powers as a coach. Tactically astute, well respected. Just anything and Jose did is about KBR turns to gold. And see, the dynamics of the Jose in 2010 is so different from the Jose in 2026. But for Florentino Perez doesn't mind. Because to him, it is not so much about tactics. But it is so much about why Anna or walking into the Real Madrid dressing room and fix the egos there for him. That's him. And nobody can convince Florentino Perez, say, guess us, and no one can say, in 2010, the Real Madrid team that Jose Beto had Galacticos than this period. No. Jose walk into that room with Ozil, Mone, Cristiano Ronaldo. Sebi. Benye Adagule. So let's say the Turkish connection. So what the other goalie turned out the Mesut Ozil to, you know the difference. Big gap. Also, you're killing Mbappe. Me have coached Ronaldo at this club before. Big gap. You can mention those times. And Florentino Perez will think about the history with Jose Tamo Tiki's decision, you know. The exact job of person Jose Mourinho ABD in the dressing room and some point of Akwadjain 4-4-2-3-4-3 to whom Madrid doesn't so depend on 4-3-3-4. No. Someone might just walk in there, fix the egos there, then you go onto the pitch and deliver. Now, make a way, you know, it is true. Say, German sources are reporting. Say, club and you're not going to be a Nepal for Real Madrid now. Simply because club did say he is eyeing more of the German national team job than Real Madrid. Ejumano. May I sure say, club or a German on bomb pie and say German will have a bad walk up.
1: Mm-hmm.
4: No, but he is comfortable with sitting in private jets and visiting the project now. Red Bull for an area across the world. Okay, I know. Report Now I can okay, okay, okay. Now I can see okay. Yenye weka, yenye weka. He's very, very okay with the role now. All players, director of football for the Red Bull franchise in Nyanu. But so remember back into coaching. According to Nkofono, your first wish, ASA. Nanu susumina so say Germany ko World Cup na any year. Na if they decide to say Julian Nagelsmann adwuma no ntimi nya, then he will put himself up and come and coach the German national team. Look, the case you know is similar to what Zinedine Zidane ayeno. Zidane for a long time have not been in coaching because he was eyeing the French national team job. Myself by there were times when Madrid wanted him to come back. There were jobs in England and he linking it to. He wasn't perturbed. I see me train French national team. Now, even before France Beko woke up, you know, there is a new room on podium. There are reporters, even Thierry Henry Munina Aka say Zidane has been called. After this World Cup, Didier Deschamps goes off as the French national team coach and Zidane will be given the job. And yes, I'll be in the pepe and the club a reshuffle. So, all rashes is here. On some one day, baby, I will do. I want a problem. The next job or person hand on the ordinance at also the German national team job. And I think, say, look, in all honesty, the German national team job affected club papa. Affected the papa. Nyami Adom, I was privileged to watch the German national team live. I was Stuttgart against Ghana. They didn't inspire me at all. They never look like the German national team that is going to compete at the World Cup.
1: Even after the game, Germans in Hakai.
4: Look, they lack intensity. They don't look like a well-drilled German machine. The coordination and the speed with which Omo and the attacking the defending are very slow, and they seem not to even understand each other. Nagelsmann is not doing a great job, and me have so said club in China was. Me mum pa e bone man negos ma, but the German national team I watch. Seminyan to wasia enche e babe damen also, and that is my wish in coaching. And if you are not getting club, so or you off the discussion our table no soa. For Antonio Perez will remember 2010 when he needed someone to come and break Barcelona monopoly on Spanish football, and he brought Jose. But the big question is, the Jose in 2010 at his peak as a coach is way different from the Jose in 2026. But say on one of the two players say, I be that NT or Kwaku Fanaba, so be it. Me also say, or back onto the job. You see, there is one thing as a Barcelona fan, even though I am happy in your club, but I will not also like say, Jose. Hansi Flick is doing very, very well with the Barcelona team. But so what shall I say, Flick from afar? He seems to lack one thing. Who's only too friendly? The concentration is on the tactics of the job. Or you too open to be a father figure to the Barcelona players? What Jose Mourinho will come and Odibe Nuhuna has a Flick and a press conference or Becca Setian. He will try to gag him. Shane Bufu. On any book game, or many players, you know, a piano, basso, and crown crown. Jose Mourinho will come into the Real Madrid job looking at Hansi Flick and say, probably this is a coach my mind games will work on him. That will be Jose Mourinho's trump card on the Madrid job. Mind games. Flick is too diplomatic for mind games. So Jose will I'm telling you, it doesn't matter the kind of good team I want, how coherent our building team. No, Jose will want to penetrate you with mind games and Oma Hukwaina on your raw skin now. That is another job for Hansi Flick to deal with. Many manus, you know, you see, let us be very, very honest with ourselves. Team Bay and a Edruni peak level, Ewo Yasia, Onya, the benefit of even refereeing decisions on the side.
1: Bienyebi. No club.
4: If you get your peak, if things decide to work for you, even officiating decisions, you get luck there. Omo mutie no. There are different categories of people who watch this program and listen to us. But omo mnyam penyin for kaka no. Will attest to the fact. Look, during the days Manchester United were dominating the English Premier League, the kind those university days. Apart from them being a good team, having quality players with Sir Alex Ferguson. There was the perception said, look, they are not just the best team on the soil, but even referees love them. You remember the Messi time at Barcelona? At the point in time, people referred to Barcelona as Refilona and all those things. They were dominating European football and Spanish football. Certain, even referees were with them. The Ronaldo time at Real Madrid, during their dominance, even certain, there were referees' decisions with them.
1: If you ask
4: the point I am making, let me say, look, and for time, and can some as if say, what is happening in Siwo football, Muda? In actual fact, what happened against West Ham was a foul. And it was legitimately given. Now, Omo Omoye argument, he said, confirm videos, ba. Unim what they are trying to do. And they said, Udi Kronfobia Kokot. Nea Jelin is a mpoku yade. Now, I said, Unim Kronfo, be promote to area among them. Because he yanchi Omo. You don't say that. You and yes, I need a casa.
1: Okay.
4: And see, look, people should respect Arsenal for who they are this season. And by virtue of our performance, side decisions in Kitty be say will even favor them for them to win. Obin can chair said Pep Guardiola since Obey PM with England. The dominance are what dominates, you know. And Kofor have not had causes to say there are some tactical decisions being referee decisions be a common because everybody love the Pep Guardiola team or the spin. Look, mommy and you know these things happen in football, and what is happening to Arsenal, they are very, very, very, very normal. My main come for seminar locks and my Michelle say, Uko Joma, so that's our new Abusia Moko Pes seminar, Edia Kujari. 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insisted some of my rug zone 72 hours nibi if you saw a person who look fresh or person smell fresh na and kebia into me and bound home baby a ton deodorant to be our qua on sa a bit me a cabin must open the dodo to a kumasi offered at the ash I was 0531 103881 Okono Messes Anoche Plaza opposite Boss FM Obema Obi Oko Beauty Glow Hoso so Ewo Edum PZ Bears and Performance in a more shop emunu ewo ho and I'll do KJT Dubai opposite gate 8 our building as CBG Womano Unsa Ebeka Beauty Glow Nawajo Regzona 72 hours do drawing TV na what me a use rich.
1: Yemfi na Yemfi Semino and Tomoso House of Folk and na the catcher must say, I'm a statement about on omo former technical director omo kofano edene by in eye Rene Hedink papa for some time has nini 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day at my house of work and a transfer ban through it through that I'm and the house of grano into me and to aye players now no no house of work at the press statement at the barbon thing after so many adriana a ball aye draw now cut on me someone from to YouTube and Shark TV now your chef on your tifo and so emra na omo emekin kan krata ni bina krata no ni tintin ni tiete dina ene se House of 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Asemna abano. 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To eye openi with the heading. 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
4: Okay. For me, it do is say, per my principles, the best is the education bit, no.
1: Okay.
4: And yeah, about the opinion of Obi. The education bit are stating the facts of the matter, no. Because, sir, so, we are house in a uti, you want to understand what is happening. And yeah. Anyway, so Otia Syria the judgment comes from understanding no. Now first of all, assembly what them high court no. It's not as if has any rain heading assembly in the fofro. Nabi. In the same comfort says you the assembly fofro. The issue in say when heading the house go FIFA and when you a decision. Yeah, what the cost of the amount? The matter is closed. Unless the house of the assembly of cars, which a buy a antenna. In the house, you too. So, the car, the ruling of FIFA has or you too. But, has a you too in the chin, when chess can. And then, FIFA say, a man I was asked the chess can, when chia. In the acquaintance, the air curtain say, will differ on one and one yet. And until nobody a subsequent punishment, aba I call into transfer ban. No, and see, as some nanka some details in any senior city, no sanity and society, BBN was in Shiraya. Now, a rainy heading now. Osha has subaya or done a D after CS has in money, see cabina. Now, has I know who say on Fahon only on what on friend on what on your nagging suit, yes, canoe. Senka has ye na nyu so betu eska na nka enu transfer ban ni mpo. Enti just by the mere fact say FIFA I instructed Ghana Football Association say onfa transfer ban into has some is enough evidence to when heading say ni suspicion say o ginsa has ye na nyu so betu eska no e no cre. Enti what we need did was to speak to the lawyers in England say chale. Menya an award from FIFA but club na I also mutu eska na mame no. Omo yi omani. So they called their correspondent law firm omo no moye adwuma o Ghana. And omo say this is the matter omo client dey abroad omo. Then the chambers in Ghana and the advice when heading so. So when your arbitration at FIFA in Switzerland dia. Per Ghana yan mra no. In 1957, yes sign agreement say any international arbitration at a specific countries, you know, you bet me they are by your local court. Now you enforce arbitration amount. And it's a sad situation is here. Let us file a case in Ghana only to seek for an enforcement of FIFA. I won't know the amount. And as someone across the high court, you know, and yes, I have any events and pa has the ready Debbie. When heading only came to court. Say Ghana courts and engine is kind of man. That is the simple matter. Now, Rich, I say, Muya come back and forth, back and forth, back and forth. Ochina, Ukwada Mabua. Ochina will be 1 week. Ah, the last time I'm waiting on 7 or so. I'm waiting on 7 or so. Has went to court with a document. Court bosom is a document to be prepared on you. Send your call to 2 or more 4 the last time say oh eh kanamodi and confirm do mo kanzo ni mi yenyin ni say we say ya ya ne twema men twema men twe
1: ka de no so so bitua
4: what you say enti ene o mo nkokasa na mo mpa kwa mo befa so mo betua kanama o mo so mo ti ase a mo fa ngu krata so mo za mo fa mrebe say me ba na mi bi say mo ni nyaa na mo say oh sa document you e dey abre eh an agreement between the two parties na. I will enter this as my ruling. Say if you near cross seminal, say that the pompous or make a cosier. Mienu, a family in Yaja to say, a canon betia. Now, Rich has echo file on terms of settlement. Nothing and a house is so mutia. As my make was a ochina would be 1 week. Has to say, award an uncle for can say $150,000. You know, two different costs and our cabo may do so. And you can lose our papa, but it's because of some interest we are accumulated. So, as I'm looking at FIFA, FIFA say when heading back at you, say answer no more terminating the contract. No. Now, has put in the card that $2,400 a part of the salary, not a muntia year. FIFA get to me, said $2,400 no a muntia. And the FIFA say because has unterminating the contract in a year, in Tino or Jill. I'm a Renny Heading, a sum of the amount of Sikana account on the contract plus compensation. And okay, no boomer, $144,000. And see, Utia $144,000. And the amount of as in the compensation say, we're entering the contract to me. Now, as I'm a new $2,400. As Sikana answer only the judgment, I can't order on a salary basis. And to Kabuma, $146,000. Around 400. Nemum when you heading for some of the general court and they say, since our time of FIFA, what it cost the man, no, ever since I'm reno. Sikana and I was asked with German, no, what's in a warrant, you know, Sikani interest are better so. And they are per their calculation 5% interest per annum. You can say per annum, I say every year, Biano, Sikana also with German, 5% interest about the Tosses can also. Into which? Has so coin on the terms, you know, or say instead of so much your 144,000, send a FIFA so on to you. Uncle, when you heading for no, because I say out of the 144, no, when you heading now can 1 year contract. 1 year contract, you know, every month be an also man a net of 4,800. Into a month, you know, 1 year and I call the contract, you know, in boom. Na omo emano $57,600, which is 1 year the contract na akano. sa 2400 nana aka na o say o e aketua na akam ni de eno de o ntimi nka say o be negotiate enti eno so nkomo ne be ka ho ama no enti out of 146000 400 na rain heading plus

0: 149 krana. When Hayden can store his lawyers in the UK, say one cent crown franchise. And the lawyers in the UK also has relayed the information to the lawyers in Ghana, say Samuko quarter. Any settlement agreement at this can also $1 crown. Your clients say onji. And see one honor. And already heading lawyers in the catcher judge and they say, look, settlement, you know, yahum. Yahum. In fact, say the dear house in Jenny Dia. Your client, you know, also on $1 less car, Sikana award in Tunum. Una catcher say, I'm Conanco.
1: Out of
0: court. I'm Cosset, I'm Co DM Common. Say, Sample, you're interested in that settlement in Pubium. And to Cosuna Wulia, then mine. Say, no cross a whole court of Ogana. Pam, men, you can say, who bet me at such a house, at Jessica, my air, and looted by Jessica, never a man. And according to your case, among these settlements, you need to be a mom has 2 weeks. Among file or more final statements. Now, among Fambra, into our joining case in Echo on the 19th of May. By that time, in our special house, a bar house will file their final statements. Then, or just statement now. The when heading lawyers in Omudo Mudia Badada. Now, one more date, okay. They say, my final statement for Mubia on this so and so date. We shall report now from a final verdict and for Embra. Look, apart from these facts, which opinion be Bemna Uber share on this issue, a chess has indeed committed to settling this issue.
2: I even think, say. House of Folk will drag it after their final statement, unless me use the old
1: cover after the ruling.
2: Not after the ruling. I'm saying from final statement, bro.
1: Mm-hmm.
2: The final statement can include something that will drag it again.
0: Okay. When a judge tells you, say,
2: yeah.
0: Now submit your final statement.
2: Yeah.
0: It means to a normal judge. Yeah. Ode bar.
2: Yeah.
0: It is the conclusion of your matter.
2: Yeah.
0: Now, say the medical can. It is to make the argument, say, maybe the Ghanaian courts need the power to enforce them to pay.
2: One other part the lawyers can argue it is that they can bring in the mode of payment. And that's what I wanted to ask you. Say, yeah, you didn't mention the mode of payment because we agree we'll pay the $160,000 USD.
1: Mm.
2: But, see, you need Canada. It's a bit only be a 5,000 per month.
1: No, but from house in here, ready to be your
0: you get
1: it.
0: What if you can say, okay, mm-hmm. What if in the final submission from house,
1: mm-hmm.
0: they now move away from the 60,000
1: mm-hmm.
0: and say, I carry the idea.
1: Okay,
0: now you bet you are sickening.
1: Maybe you bet you
0: but you bet you in this kind of installments. Mobile jab to man as a moon.
2: Why should you hold the judge will call both lawyers to come to the bench? Monkasa.
0: Now you see, yet here we say, yeah, I've been brave, say, you ever see a right judge in it if it gets to that stage. You bet much here contempt him, and we will not want to sound any prejudicial to the case.
2: Yeah.
0: But per my experience kaka minimum. Look, Obiduka. Na se wembu amfa so. Nyese oza won oji usika. It's a civil matter.
2: Yeah.
0: In civil matters, se judge tina case so na so eya ka Obiduwa.
2: Yeah.
0: The moment it back okay, afi me jitu metia.
2: Yeah.
0: But these are the terms I metia full.
2: Yeah.
0: The judge will always advise the other party
2: to accept
0: to come to the table and say, look, inipakon osi obitia, but now what in here? And jitum within this period, men make sure say obitia there be the baba court, and men should be or the baba court. Again, judge in also in his own reason said the house a proposal as almost final terms. Say a move
2: on the
0: Oba catch your ask for the say Gabby. Say if Sesikan you have to say 150,000. Now house so you bet me to your 5,000 every month. Now say judge you know say Gabby. So I can say bet you 5,000. It may take this long for you to pay. Oba no kwai how dey the man no kwano. Achedada. When you were near anti. Okay, me ma unju 5,000. Pay around maybe 15,000 every month. That one will speed the process. And see, that is how civil matters are done when it gets to court. And it's how no man about rich. Me per se, may you sue any house west on house of folk.

0: want to be very, very diplomatic with them. But look, say indeed, has person more can crest say, omo ye committed to settling this matter, and koma ye ni dadada. Enye me na mebe tina haka se, asam no omo kanu, efo baby ni enye no kre. They've not shown enough commitment says I be we here for club and so. Ay omo sumai, since assassin we buy eno, ay too evident for any House of Folk supporter. And for, as that but obi bought in Chebia to know whether indeed, let an ass de buy eno, a corresponding to omo sumai and asa corresponding. In any more
1: transfer ban, no for the moment.
0: Yes, in all honesty, and you know, Crescent has shown enough commitment to settle this matter. Again, it is not a yen of credit.
1: The next court here,
2: that is the reason why Judge Nine claim. Say, Obidi Assembly Eba Court, now who say, wow, no, I say, no, Buabono, I say, oh, they wada wada. As we say, we'll drag case because if you need the lawyers, they can drag it for years. And basically, it's kind of crap. The judge in who's an honest worker said, then the next hearing, you know, is your final statement. The final statements, you know, that's what we both are saying.
0: Should has and show any commitment after this 60,000, you know, too low, my man. Say, Omo de Sa, so my improve on Omo Suba, say, if you predict na. Now, Omo da Swan and Namsa, Jidugogo na. Look, say, Oshem Renua, and you ma, judge be a bit me, aka to enforce has to pay, will be garnishing some of their assets.
1: Edua, if I call him, 3220. A 3582 A 3582 A 3583.
0: So Benjamin has said FIFA World Cup qualifier. So we have it. And then so Osado called
1: for FIFA.
0: So they can clear that money and give.
1: That's kind of a bad.
0: And give it to any heading. They can clear all of that.
2: People must go to yes guys.
0: They can. I know. I say I want a judge.
1: Hello, Fabio.
3: I'm a part of my search.
1: Hello. Yes, sir.
3: I'm going to go to the house.
4: Ate
1: yen so ye das yen call to your next caller. Hello.
4: Hello, good morning, Minayala.
1: Mijio, good morning.
4: Good morning, Minayala. 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
1: Eba sa de on be tin from source straight.
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4: Sir.
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1: Insurance of 4.5 and trust me, some yammy out the mammy, and they are enough for party no a basso. Ain't he monsan and so na said the catch him on old bar. I already ain't been from out because we be I already didn't dear. Same the ain't been from us if we have good him. Ain't old bar to what the fifth year never bra or bar no be the cure so it do so I travel for you and you never sound kind the amount. Now my cafe, I feel for 4 part in a unique a busy da. 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About your Bema Bia or Cosito. Never posted on a problem about on a coho. Not yet from our bounce or war and mano. Also, between a corner show. Ama a warning to me by a Hema Coco Bank of Obwasa Santasi Road. 0248 712 812. And no, I number and I'm a Greenwich Coast store. And I'm Papa Fee no. 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
18: So the Piani and Wodinchinum, and Yanum Debia, what you call the unknown when you sit Riariat and yes, and you go do. You want a Cassio, Concom with the hand, Adias, a Prunitinabusian, another Moses Sanka Kaka cry, you want to get you to the Ashobotum, but to the Ashabag Moo, a year, anybody any part of where Cassia be a picnic and so on, sort of Naja, would you come on to Sasuni, a woman undiluted, the Emperor Munti, when your brother Shisha, we are here. Now, first, and you go, Brahoni. What not your BMs are in Tikasabo is testy, some bomb the bomb the ball. Who take us a book a crown of your brother? What can take a boat now? One no, after culture go to place, fetch you choose what a possible for papa. Everyone, what you about seeing him, Samson, one move better, one move to win in a debit free hall. Now, see a price of fita, DBS, a Carolyn Plus and Chancy Park, and one of the Asoyas and a sentiment so to toy and cross what them, I don't know what they'll do. A demon jazz and a yapa pointy so to was a pifan where pifan was an ass. No matter what, Kalalim Plus is Rusu is Revia was from Madam Petru near Grada. Fuck what you didn't enterprise. Mobile phone, no Acadia printers, no Acadia laptops, no Acadia air conditioners, Papa Padia, Mansen, and other Adia to Musisi TV camera, any TV Nanka Sanka Sanka Sanka Sanka Sanka Sanka Sanka Sanka 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second common year, joining another NSA. Nimia Tier near to Tifab, what is said, Dodia, Red Bruce, as none is free. Me and the safe for Boboy, my pa, my fat, and any year 3 dear Brutata, Ribobisa, Goma, name 2 3 dear, and for my woman, Menti. Oh, be doing a do cool mene.
19: A cria boachi where ye a dom jepinda bushia testianga sacasiebo. Ya debra when I can see boy, bra Facebook no, bra YouTube no, nana dear, and the musa ya filigadochi Facebook no. What do I badum? 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
18: Adumwa 06.3, enye ni anama asempa 94.7. 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What one anonymous said, Rumzo, a home, if you are quite will be one and any panel, Eddie a grada, a jano, if you cries or such as will be an idiot worker. 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
7: Where you saw Benny?
18: Say where you in Mibonye meteorologist, Anna?
7: Bachelor, I don't know.
18: Hey, we are tough when you Kayano be Pemaser me. Yeah, say, and so to any kind, a gradani Iremu. Ediene deba.
7: You are ready, a medas and my church here for Nina, I think so. It's not lightning and tree. 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
18: tobo ozi e friend is saying
7: cumulonimbus cloud
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7: 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Na sa mununkumi eno na ya saint you to na anoye den na ye see a crowd down ya yemu a woman na chese sa cloud no a ye present. Na ansana sa found no and I so go home say light no a yemu no air to send na chese mununkumu no a grew in maturity stage it's saying show no a egugo no cloud no dissipating into and I say cloud no in some piazza say a gugu and I just say cloud na warden no mununkum na warden else I say a bathroom that then it's here your charges are a woman your positive and negative charges I was a mununkum woman and on this year but aviation for the marathon forecast and I say your who says that CB cloud and I say cumulonimbus cloud we a wo ibima your bow on kaya war Easter on the Fabi before for car among tries on the bell because of charges na a war that I'm going to come in. Now, they won't say, as I say, and so no, and I say, as I say, I and Amazon, and also charges. I was so the car charges are as a year and one awarding any home and can you mono as I say, no, so no, it be also, and I think so, Monocum, so it be home, and it is a positive and negative charge. Asia, and then also who say, I hear more, a bit me, I then, after. Pepe and we see cloud on a wall area not a issue at all. Say here in Ra, Yenya in Suframa B. I. F. Ben in Togo, and I know then Kakra and until to be Ryan Marino, our Bono East, Uti region, some areas within northern Savannah region, you know, if we say that areas in a not issue annoyed in Kakra, and I think so some areas within Ashanti region also. So that Mununkumi, it's in Befaho. Now you hear the intensity now, let's just say. CB clouds no na e wo mo pa ye I just say agada na ye mo no so na ano e ye din eno ti ti e hwe sata ji ti a me ka ho atema na se e yira ma ho din a e wo mo nku mu eni ata so so a e san se nsu ne fi ase 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Yama I would also so I it's me Emma that in Yama B C it's you know maybe I know be so electrical gadgets and to turn on first phone I use no na a yen use a homa and to go over them so a homa a sign phone no echo echo up one thing. That phones that they're not very very dangerous as I said and only there it's me carry charges no direct from a room at the back phone but I'm saying phones here by there on my resistance kakra a woman it's me buying kakra now so the kobane say who are within the zone of maybe connection that is from the cloud and then the earth no now the charges it's now able to use phone and also able to me at the or how about and we see now my brain be yeah amount for one hour CC are done say we'll be issue on lighting arrestors normally be back at home that be ban say yeah my one thing able to from a room abba after so now a company say we'll be in our house lighting arrest and able to me and so we said be and go far or how be and so and by
8: now yeah TSS in so far. 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
7: 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energy has store up a wall a real due to some a real album and regular from January February to March you know and my I'm holding a wall a room I know it's me adding by and it is the start of the reinforcing the day and I got and I know adding and it's you who said sir especially from April May into June it should be Google not only if you ever born thing I best said the wall indoors the war indoors nothing to do if you have to ujina baby if you have a pack so now if you have one original one you shouldn't be the tallest person around that area so hey. Tallest person around that area possibility says they were within the lightning striking zone about the tallest person and a bit to be allocated and you see who say in the accenting accenting no mostly say agra da na say agye mu no esi a eti esi mu no ene ti e ko ba ne say bia tintin bia ni around na say won kwa na ojina ho na oye di percent ya so ko say kwa oye tintin ne beti ni aka an sana abeka ni poeti ti ane ti e be say say won ye hwe e wa bontin a wo be stay indoors
8: na won ha ye sanya ne ntia say say ensu oto a ye announce boys was ye bobol wo mu ni ade near Dramican and the Munia, the Azir Trinion, so it me, Yazir conduct house a day. It me, she, you know, Emma, Agradana, it me, pa, and all, and a criminal.
7: you know, she said a medical car, you know, once medical car say charges, you know, ewo munukum no mu na afen so asase no so ayegina so no so so charges ne bi e wo so e positive and then negative charges and nti e koba ne se mo di agro e wa bontin so na wo within sa area ne bi a and also hu se obetimi aye electrocuted from the lightning and fa hono se bi a wo bi a wo isakura and as e won training e bi a e bedu sa hono mu who are within the zone of Kwadia, a bit to me account, and then seeing the SSS, I won't yet see our bond. So, our first night idea going to me, not be great in him, and then see a best essay, some many dear, bra, my disciple, a personal, a best SSS, I won't yet see our bond.

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1: Yo, Frederick, I know what's in here for we see. 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
3: debi debi minu mnyajwa na diye njina wasem
4: we tell you 2 years when tell like landlord all right is there we inspection of you anytime you want to with ample time given
5: inspection
4: yes
5: what you call any part of them tenant in them for your inspection
4: what's in patrol Mr. Pogu next you have a family normal I saw people all right now I didn't tell for German for say them what's the damn 1 year 2 year what did you do now what did you do we don't have for all the amount every 3 months be I wish him back to my wish him back I saw more access to and I'm not I'm not winning be I want to run out to fear now to say oh yeah I'm me say obi wo mimi di 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dimi ni
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0: menu on my yard, and I, in a way, menu on my yard, and some menu on my yard. Nipana Babitsiaska, and not the rent. You don't have the right, say, before me inside a pocket. And I say, over inside, another price now at the moment, all better so, and now be any day. Dear, make us a menu on Bessaya, and say, Obu, say, Obet, not anima, a friend of better new things, a day, a coincide. 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

0: There are many reasons to connect, and it's all to put smiles on the faces of those you love.
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11: Ni head office ne ewu chansa. 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
14: It's amazing. 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
15: Hey, Obia Baha.
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18: Then my wojun so ni mupai e bikem e yao any moja e di echira and awotim pampai ewa wojun so nechi en sansa gu ube manu e dra e bebwa any amuzu pi oba ube manu wotim pampai boni e wum en subi fifi muba e toda e mu eke kao e dra e bebwa any amuzu pi ube nyebi ewa pharmacy ni heba shops ni nemu
19: asantime
2: Himma Binua, a horse more bread, you may dear Wonsha, 104.5 FM, and the Adum TV, Onyanku Pandum, or the Afiba Kwaba Kanem Film, TV, now, the dear see ya on the 14th May 2026, Nanso, and no more domain tier 4, and my refer Amasum Biabe Fienti, as she said, Media Sunku Kraman, El Kosiara, 17th May 2026, Median Vacosu, our Unity Church International Square, our Unity Oyre Chewa. Team Yanomi and Wakon, ya took media and it said the threshold, 70 jam so I was some 84 verse 10. Sadan Edina Oda, near lunch, a cry friend, woman with empowerment, Neddy, ya bayer drama, kuna for her, and a fee, and Yankama Kuma Kunsua, and then a dofonia, Buffa Boy, and me Akamo, a wall, one woman, Sia, and one to team. Now the moment media and ass on Gukuan said, Yan the Australia Cassia at Yaswama, a titan in Tia Yaton Safon Bini, Nanako Jun Tia Mopeni or Tosumi. And now I'm singing it. Now, friend, no more Tosumiensa offends with him. It's one of Professor Dr. Kwame Che Bafo. Oh, yes, you more Unity Group of Companies, the Royal Prophet Nana Bafo, and then you to follow me to say, Gifty Donko, Prophetess Evelyn Mensa, Submami Sarah, Sandy Asari, Ohima Franca, Minister Mary Nyamiche, Esidonko, and your former breakdown. The two suffer Bibia Sawombra, me and Yanya Gmedia Humfaso, Upemunche Mubia Frank. That was 0543 785 5613 and now say 0533 223 565 and you finish him. 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
0: Mansum may be pet Dan Mila tipping mixture. 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
2: My yassi, we rimino, Mijimuang, many da swan. Danila TP mixture.
1: And you are not my wife, Unzu.
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3: 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yao language and literacy, numeracy skills, phonics and sight words, picture reading and coloring, and a primary 1, equipping primary 6 and so, your English language, mathematics, science, creative 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0555-313-658, and a 0249-411-234. 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And your real Cyrus publication, if you say, how poor, Papa.
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15: district police headquarters nani to anya wa
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2: And inform me so no say obi who and sani e dey na draw hospital a ya no much BID brought in dead. Ma confirm ni na.
3: 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On dey na call e. E no o mo dey fi on dey police hospital. The police hospital no be place motin no man call e on dey na be change ni mo chi won.
2: Evangelist Minimara Eric. In fact, say say dey mo call back oba no dey. Terrible.
4: Naima, dear Tiny, Papa, a Yabo training, I didn't come up. Oh, I officer. Now, I'm coming in as some of our canoe. Biblica one, maintain over her.
2: Hello, where? About me, so
4: Naima,
0: dear Tiny, was it Papa now on the case? Obo recording ni mitie.
2: Recording si wawande ya ye mobi. 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
1: I don't know. Because se oba nu akwu ato be ma ni dem ni awuto ni dem ni holding the responsible for the act na be ma ni mo won na tie mfie di onu na agboni di ensi ye no wasa suma ani e di adru na na na nsu wan ya botere nsu ama ya nkasa ni ma hunu ni e working
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0: ma ya postmortem ma abusu afam say ya na de sie no ya na anye
1: me ba mami nyi abontin adwen kire kakra emra sisia 0322083581828 mpacho kuma senka hun wey ya pen crying wey o wa shall be chukwa na asem wey we need media fre
5: First point. Mrada who pays face will be a be will be them as the sea action meaning the duty in the back of I didn't know the number. Bear mana or no bana pamano. And as all part would depart at the Abashan Kalan woman, I didn't know the solution of one or money cobrenoso. Oh, the gentiles, what can be believe I won't hear here? I didn't any panel or who wanted them, you know, can have a couple of us who we. Secondly, young couples with a mean had the choir, a woman's wife was a moon penny.
6: Anyone
1: should be sitting present there, but that one asked
6: me. Hello? But I'm about to be a baby. I'm about to be a baby. Your friend, you call me Jensi, make a selfie type.
1: Yo, Papa, ain't you?
6: Madam, so my Jensi, I can cry and say, Ebbia, what about young Fanny say, who been a man of prayers in our one thing, and if you walk up there, man, walk up food. Then you shoot me.
1: I know shooting me, see, bad baby, and Nippon, who you know. And I hear Nippon, why you should show me so, say, who cry, no, would it be no more than you work for baby, never saw.
6: Okay.
1: Yo, yeah, that's it. Hello?
7: Hello.
1: Me don't want to talk to you, baby,
7: I'm friendly.
1: I'm
7: a Christmas man. What are you doing? I'm going to
1: okay. O se abusuya no o susu se o mu ni mu bi o nu suna gine no no. Hello.
8: Hello.
1: E da fudu I baby afrefi.
8: E fun o la ida. 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
1: O kasa free. 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
1: O si no yo ye nti we.
8: E se program no na fama sa de ke pam ku ni ha ba. Pam ba ya nta.
1: I said, okay, maybe I bet you know what dear. Hello?
9: Hello?
1: Who would you be? Maybe I'm fluffy.
9: The papa, I have a friend to the papa.
1: Yo, you ain't see where?
9: The papa. Hello?
1: I saw a mom, but you ain't go. That's all it's you.
10: Hello?
1: Hello?
10: Hello?
1: But who would you be? Maybe I'm fluffy. Yo, auntie, be back your auntie.
10: If I show, I think I will send you. No time to move aside. I will be upon the door when you're ringing. If you're not winning, my plan will be. And she knows me, sir.
1: Okay. Yeah, that's it. It's the same person who said, Moon can't see soup, he said, bear me on your day. Off from Quran and Quatana. And now on your day, and what didn't you say? So, when you be said, Bama, no poison, it didn't I have been true, but a yachina. Now, let's just work at a quarry woman. So, while my uncle saying ye, they recording the abbey, what should this man do? Hello.
11: Hello.
1: Me na fupa chwa uji baby afrefi.
11: Your friend me Idani Beth Taylor in Zongo. 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
1: Bye. Yeah, that's it. Hello. Hello. Hello. Oh, Mr. Fabi coming. When I wait, I say more. I need you to pay. Hello.
13: Good evening.
1: Good afternoon. Good afternoon. Madam, for Bacho, baby, I'm Fefi.
13: Bacho, come on, baby. Mr. Fefi, tapad.
1: How about you, Tewe?
13: Bacho, how come you're coming with me now? Hello.
1: Bacho, you're Tewe, Mama.
13: How come you're coming with me now? From back from my uncle. At no 1 week in the moment, you know. I work at some new year. This is a very open to you, dear. Of our family. Because every child from your panel will have to say, number one. And yet, if I can't make here, I'm a woman, I'm a woman, and mama will call.
1: Joe. Okay. All right. Hello? Collins, Jerry Chenin, call. Hello?
14: Hello, I'm Pat. Good afternoon.
1: Sit on me now for Woody, baby. I'm Fresi. Hello?
15: Hello?
1: Okay. Evangelist. Yeah, I'm a man. Yeah, I'm a man. I'm a Efi eye asante achim eko ni ngosi ukodi na wotweda na odi nkoda eko no nso biye nso e
0: so okono okowu a ono na peni wu
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16: I never report because someone can't change the home and the court team say, okay, without a big kiosk. Sometimes no bush and a then catch him some mommy. My intimate chibor.
1: And a bush and some munch
16: and some more munch.
1: Okay, my father, verdict,
0: mommy, I present a fellow at Tina. Nayeti, Liar Shelley, Nayeti or no son as him. Now to me, Liar Shelley, my name, me a poscuta and a dear Kakraminim.
1: Madam, okay, my dear, I mean, I'm
0: oh, article 142 cross 9 divided by 2 no. 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
1: 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As I miss you, eh?
16: I shall be free.
1: Okay.
16: How you wish?
1: Inti, oba koho, nuwa reporti case ni woho. Ye bema, producers, and you should be omeni ye biyechile. Ya posi fuobe kaya free honu. There we will know. 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But they are sending them to the catchings. And what? So who plans our person to the affair? And see, sending can you hear more as a send can the old be an old come yet here? Me a woman baby a done here dear too. Now may try with Baba and Mama number 2 day. I would have tried. Mama na band may be sending say. Well, I'm quite now what you done be ever hand one now and now Pesoco. When you're years, eh?
16: 2 years.
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0: Because of COVID, there was a break,
1: okay.
0: But you started here, a chipper.
1: There,
0: and they say, you need a listener, you're truthful. Oba, a sentiment, a bianer, yeah, a camp for an as and very deprived
1: before.
0: Yeah. And they had been a if you trouble the way, it was the region. Come out with the other regions, crabber, the big deep fool.
1: Yeah.
0: They had been said, cut troubles are running in our boom. Now for you, debacle. Indeed, have you known? 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
15: And I was a tow choba, obi a moon for yase.
17: Alright.
15: Why for ya filling station on?
17: Bema
15: or damn man.
17: Pia.
15: As a tow choba.
17: Okay.
15: Mamma for buy a choba crow from some pews.
17: Or buy a cup of party.
15: How come?
17: Or buy a cup of. And I bet it's over. Send me a bepai. Say, ta!
15: And they were at the packaging.
17: Okay.
15: I'm sure for yase.
17: Wow.
15: It was the mommy and sent me the
17: other. Oh, mommy, I'm broom.
15: The man son, I can.
17: Okay, mamma, call me say, be a na obi penche move for me. You may be one cassa ever shall say time bay na, nipano ba, we may do have bay, who our gauges, oh, media, and we are done. Remember, one man tell me so, a bit me and gives him. To a momentum.
15: My mamma does, wait, Ziano, if I grow by my hair, I
17: guess 1,200 be
15: a competition. You were better person, a beano or your Betty's kitchen, or whatever.
17: Okay.
15: A basi fese o de ba de passe to mu nyina nti de ani se troubles na ba obi ana nyi honye ne nkwan si wo.
17: Oh wow.
15: Peye na na papa fresh mo ze nkwan de oyesi o na de chatis ne se
17: EK.
15: To me ne de ana papa.
17: Ye ne nyina wa ha ya.
15: Yes. Na nchacha lib 10:30-11. Na sa e ready start didi.
17: But it's only 10:30-11 and who's here no?
15: Maybe they didn't say about 10 to her.
17: Okay.
15: Ya boy no, ya ji ni kakra.
17: Wow.
15: But 10:30-11 ne fi ase didi.
17: Okay,
15: do bad. The hands are the portal. We are ever I said to vote. They didn't say that. We can't send government to me. I'm doing very bad. Ah, we are portal. The thing, you know, you have to say, portal. I know,
17: I say, local.
15: Now, you need to say, best for ever boy. I'm going to be bidding. I think that sponsors the debut of Boston.
17: Yeah,
15: I was sponsored some boy and oh my dear pa. You will cost to be a on an audience or my and
17: oh wow.
15: Ni omo ya kokonam.
17: Wow.
15: Ni omo ya insumunam. Omo so omo ya ma bin se. Edu fly. Ye ma mi fetu patik so baba. Posted for Isoba.
17: Okay.
15: Med most business center ever.
17: Ni old school store. Okay. Just a faith of Neopathic Center. We did we den Med most prostrate center. And so aso ya sene. Den ya udu obwa se. Sometimes it kwenye aso. And our wawa hina makoko bay. Greenwich code. Ono so aso. I had the Greenwich code ne wawa. It is store no. Unipakona tiare. It is Greenwich code store. Ono so by a nam. Udu apie dua. When the Roman I saw down one edition anymore, one also asked you, I feel you any acquired him. Edifly travel consult. Hey, one also asked you, would then deny me and now a war or damp on pharmacy dining room, second floor, and 1 hour war. Mirror convenient foods. On an idea, mirror palm not, but I say, I bear a shed and one high beer. What do you mean, beer, but I say, a drug beer, mu, we drink drug beer, mu, and that's for market beer, super mirror convenient foods. We bear be now also water, ya, and ya, as some ketua, as a dub beverages and spices. Beverages in an alcoholic account.
15: Where your beverage is so I'm not here as a seminar water no abba the water is live there and so near benum there as a seminar was in zone via as my neighbor power the via botan um there and just as a seminar waters was it the other benum so
17: okay and see abobi jack kumase and no what as I see shown there now so maybe good weekend come
15: up but there we are I'm the package baby
17: yo
15: some will be show office
17: no mommy bed yo
15: and I need just them say unga pomosido.
17: Okay.
15: On the hunger season.
17: Yes.
15: Had a tablet.
17: Yes.
15: Ababa soya sing.
17: Oh.
15: Nkwane ni umwe bema. Nkwane. Eh, numwe bebe.
17: Numwe mi tissue, mi siyo. Bema na, what to say?
18: Nana numwe da Roma.
17: Nana, usi se mfuwebe fitebo ni swanko fomo. 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
19: Uka ukrani anke neme tuwe.
17: Sure.
15: Because I'm so
17: Boys, girls, yeah.
18: Who's the last year? Me chance is in difufu.
17: Okay.
18: Na sanka tie ya.
17: Okay.
18: Said the first one ni mu a. Ya twan and twa me no a.
17: Mhm.
18: Uchi mu no ma line be da wanim.
17: Okay.
18: Na ba ko bunku na ba ko nifa.
17: Okay.
18: Di enti a twa fu ntwa ma ye kunu. Ene se o wa nyumre dwuma ye we ye nufo. Esa se to. Sa ne ma me no na oba ma di diagram se na kono asore.
17: Yeah, money ready to travel for.
18: Yes, it is all chop bass here. Yes, I
17: hear him.
18: Yes, I don't chat. How's the winner? Ha, you said I'm chat for four and twa.
17: Now, what couple for? I'm here.
18: Yeah,
17: I
18: said I
20: am.
17: And your custom. Oh, you boys are the other. Some men are on my day, no one knew.
20: Ah,
18: that's all right.
17: About his answer, say, yeah.
18: You can come on.
17: Aye, yeah. Oh no. Auntie Betty. Saturday, where you
21: Wow.
17: Twim. 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
17: 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You be send me taste show.
18: Hello.
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18: Family is what
17: we need. Where we want to one. Where we need. 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
17: 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Okay. Yeah, for our number na entry day na say
21: but my number ni
17: 0244-0244-09-09-1239-1239. Yes, I want to be 0244-0244-09-09-1239-1239. 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
21: Pabini
17: Beaches Company Limited
21: so chebi e why Pabini
17: yes indeed on the product ne PB Beaches PB Beaches
21: PB
17: PMB
21: okay
17: and PB Beaches and so we Pabini
21: okay
17: indeed e Pabini ne abomo de but nema nema na mba we say say we no be
21: okay now TBDD Philly next year no waka
17: but you know do you ma tumba e be nema nema ne bie ye
21: na
17: it is because yes. No money. I'm not going to be able to do it.
21: Yeah.
17: And I feel so. Other sponsors, Nina.
15: ya do mas ndi ya transphobia level level that na bi anya ni di uba e be ma on numbers e be ma numbers de be ya obi ya be we mu kama
2: okay.
15: Na obi ya we wa chede be be so sponsors no
2: yes
15: so that ni be be na mi say e ma be faith ye de bi o tabo e free screen
2: okay
15: be free screen okay. Okay. For baba
2: wow
15: na fe faith voice be de mosi so
2: mhm
15: ni mo ye ni ade so so no asase for adawo ma number of factory price we say factory
2: oh okay
15: the bill we are about to tell
2: you yeah ensure ni kama asase de eh kama meje hu ye ni na che say enaka no esanso ya
15: baba baba eh market man we anya kwa mi amago ibe
2: yeah yeah
15: abi ko fie na fasa no bi say asase ba
2: eh asase ba mpa abi say enti eh fufu party 2026 yeah ensure da ya de ebre wo no eh memene de ya bra na ye ni di na bibia enko kama vufoni e
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18: me wo sire dem
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15: e wudu fie ko pa me ba me ba
2: jo mai do acha ye aha and I'm busy. I don't see your catch show. Set party. Bashing your company at the man. Memory day, yeah. Boys, boys, girls, girls will be a Emrana, Unso, a Brana, a Bethany Fine, a Wahani Musay. Now, I was your Chocho skincare product. And I was say, make and just say, Chocho herbal soap, no. We have been a woody, a yes, yes, you wear. Come on. Sansun, what did Chocho herbal cream? Abba. 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So and I'll be to me at your chinko 0256-867-964 and answer says 0546-439-944. 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Money in our to be for Quetchima, in your first to do now to the home, apart from Sir Ebwa Wono. 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
17: 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I'm already never willing to know so. Who bought it? Who be the officer of the Baba Bobiano? Who bets me a friend was 0245 594425. Young call a year sevens. I see a year. I'm saying, what I'm baby.
20: And a happy birthday in advance.
17: In advance.
20: Uh-huh.
17: Amen. Na 17th year program. The threshold. So, Baba. Therefore, Benson, Baba. Okay. You're in to where you're in, Uncle?
20: Yeah, my answer for near TF4 Penny now called the BO and found out from a group of companies. Yay. And I had a summons, vital, herbal mixture. And a council said, the panel, your day, Abba, a drama, CEO. Eh, Dr. James Amos, here we are. Yancho Bia and Fa and Manonium Sam Samon Pum at saying it's also way and so I want to 20 dear no over no. And I must see a nipper dear more and you war. And Lutina Dr. James Samoa Jim Hua. Why do you buna? Any ha money near me here many pediano? Waka Campoma, a dear yes, a man's vital herbal mixture. Any capsules I want to run yes, a gaino. Oh dear, we are in so bad in Suno. Now what the top high and idea, prick and natural part. Precursor sono and also add the account of wow, necessity in the Pedia. Now, fair, he had what be a when he perdianum add the appear abundant. Now, Gino said the account to say no, at to say the Pedianum now call. osisi nim na ekọ na afesi ziade no osisi mkuo enam so ma osisi aya wo ya ade bia wo na mane no ebetu ase e de firi ho e de ama wo 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
4: 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Mr. Wutek was simple, eh? Me, so person was so yesterday. Now, Bama, you couldn't have way any gear. Number of its videos would be enough for so no. A 0543785613. For also be the boy, Namim Radia Dumunti, your better Nasiashen and Union. But as a soul by Abekano.
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24: and Kadeno and near Mamma do be dear to tree and seno as I have a beam wall. Be dear what Kel Chuckle toothpaste mono and a sea fita and mana wanting Nessa Yin Kabia. 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
8: I was here. You may see any high insurance 0.5 of regime Dina Gusa Oshay. Now would say, and no sabbia, a jadina, and a yaba, a baby mamma will say, before and after bed, Soriana perfume cutter so, then you milk or dark cutter so, a pepsodent, and I was all the true say, do the two, and a panny anywhere. Now I know more at say, I come, I say, she's on come, Nadia open and so, once I ate me a casso, insecticides when the mosquito can make up for the amount say, my own son can be an editor to good and one, a common tuntum. Preco and the poor camp won't carry idea and tap for so close so you can even add a frying and crying incense, you know, you never free them what the amount. Sasa insecticide spraying mosquito crow. Ya top it down was more sanka with ye. Coffer by any Samara Company Limited. Number ye a number made to just a fair one. Nayan shall see a midja 0246864798 and I say 0501454462. Chrome was mining important. Wada will my baby or be on a soon family. Sasa young cotto paint to be a cake or the copenti, dipenti walk rana. I'm no credit in 10 dino, the coffer dino and shark will die no, Eddie Woody

0: na ye ton one wa edie and on a san win yung baby atombia furniture wadum jum ke wadum doctor mensa batsma jum swami jum jum ni na benye biato easy wise. 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Need no 10 plus one promo. No, I'm going to go to the catcher. Say, Messrs. I say, no, need no to one strip. When him strip, na a year such at no, Makuma could 10. Now promo, and I say, yeah, chow about quack and one, 11. Naturally, so where do we need na 11 days? Need a union, we could come up at and said, oh, Menu, a more than Cassa, Yanias and Kituaya, say a tropity jamaso, and one is a bacqua just such as Macuma Cotano, near Choba Quaca, 14 grams, and answer 23 grams pack now. Nina, Tomacuma Coten, Nayan Chobaco, and Cahon, 11, and Mushano, so say, terms and conditions apply. I'm on a rubber and that's here for Nicho Moway, now Bussia Upebia on Sanka, Upper Commercial Loan, Personal Loan, Group Loan, SM Loan, Cosmo Microfinance Loan, Bonanza Loan, Salary Loan, Auto Loan, Assess Bussia and Dosso. 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also so savings and a fixed deposit no and also your baby at the amount yet tell quite as you can send women in lorry station you shiny moon your as of market and swear VVIP bus terminal a mona search web walk water full and a begin so why you did you magia number yes because some jwedi and commodity sent to ma a winter 0208 007 254 and I say 0243 270 7347 beyond expectation. In your young quay, a young man, no, we are bang, lads light. You don't spend in the body splash in the beer. Now, it's a goody per demo, motu, motu, no, quahu, baby, ah, hell, no, and when you have to go, now, baby, in this sham. You are talking to your master, and my dear woman, and my dear woman, and I am sure, dear woman, and my Indian storm, one word, and a legend, a money obsession, instant crash, mademoiselle, for the boys and the girls, a temptation, and also. So I can't be the same. Lads like what is flashing so on my we have power ni pedim to go on sacra and tidy any more abba at the four bet me do near chemu baku baku overqua and nivel cosmetics or a doom possibly zero cosmetics were doom on a life magician mo saving body cosmetics for Dr. Mensa China Mobania Biato Kuma say Prudential Plaza first floor Mrs. Anatu Plaza Shani Mobania Biato Jenna Manifray 0240152204 and answer 0248315258 Former Trust Limited as share for Wadaoma, and one of the Abedraman so, and one is our mounts like a cake, and one of the Abanibi, a baby of my trust for one of the Bano, a year at the Papa, a room with the Abrey, a Voluvite, Voluvite, vitamins, a wood pin, Ashamuma, your Voluvite, Voluman, Voluvite, Osteolife, Voluvite, Voluman, Voluvite, Omega 3 fish oil, Voluvite Beauty Plus, Yakan, if I set now, a first limit trust, one of the Abba, baby vibe drops in the shrubs, or no don't job, by rubbing shrubs in the castle, straws of 400 tablet, and in suspension, so one of the Abba pharmacies over the counter medicine. Once I ever come out there at 24, we met me a friend from a trust limited. Now money is 0561 088666 and I say 0561 088663 from a chicken was a labia on him. We met me a monster. I come out there. Oh,
1: because a happy belated, a happy birthday in advance.
2: Happy birthday, huh?
0: Happy,
2: yeah, happy.
0: Baby, natural me free a straw bandana.
1: Yeah, so mom,
0: H near silence.
1: Yeah, so let's go.
0: Happy birthday in advance.
1: Okay.
0: To you.
1: Okay.
0: Mademoiselle.
1: All right.
0: Mademoiselle, a long light for spring.
1: Yeah, that's it. Abusha Evangelist. Mamma, wait, Nami, Kwang Manusumra. 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

0: 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And what is any power? Some you have a show, and you say a fat, you're not tra. You was in your mamma, and you're okay. I will pa. See, I'm not wearing shoes, ma. It's very painful. But one fat the right channel. Because I'm buying in questions, and you're not really there. Wedded wife, and I was saying, if you are the young one, dear, and can you really say this way? And I'm going to be a fool of me. I am a dear, a me. But say, hey, man, can be a why are you here now? But say, you know how I, you see, a canoe. Say, say, make canoe, I drink a crap. Because here can I can say, we should have some more. Say, I'm a better because Bama wants me fat. What per se, what quack or fire, you know, could see, and I'd be at this because I know you know. And until I am, I mean, some at some point for me, you're a material in any way. You say, look, I say, so I'm worried, or you are, we're sending Kawa, and I have done, and I see you crying, and you swim, and you know, and you know, the boy. And you are the old, and you know, and I'm your money, and you're showing you the boy, and you're feeling. And see, you to me, you're too good for pa. You know, my mommy, you'll be anywhere, except you appear for you, and was in the way. And when it's our room, yes, dear, a big crowd, so we go in the walk. Now, what's it? We can see maybe I'm a castle or panel, and yes, I will share with you now, say, and burn our union and my last. No. So I burn our union panel. I am sure I'm the same though. It's here, and one on baby. There's more to it. I was saying, you have a bomb, a gas to call him. Now, who you have a play? I was saying, you know, I'm gonna be a council at the latter part to cry. So, when you have a team, no, but one more boy, I could see you have been able to say yes because I don't mean that's what I know. I don't mean it. It's really sure we preoccupy because I'm a bonnet, meaning it's an abo bra. And you have a swan number.
1: Okay,
0: it's a new law.
1: Okay,
0: let's correct that.
1: Okay. Evangelist, I'm an auntie.
2: Naima, you're a good boy. Naima, I said, I don't know. In fact, I said, Ebeka sabusioni gua brantia ni kwa siya wu. 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
2: 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And to seven previous as I call out, we all babble while no name team be near me, Bussian, and Macato said, Quasia Bosica, no, yeah, you one year. Yet you Quasia Bosica.
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2: 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Well, you are what you are to a demo, dear. 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
5: 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I was here for my nephew. Now, the other way to be a mabrewa, Nigerian telegram. Well, baby, I was here last night for Kempura. Uber comes in and buy a city, Uber comes in to come off for me, media. I got your media. Maybe I'll find a mood dog in Wakawada demo. I was here for 20 minutes, I can't buy more taki baby. See, the message I said, now what I mean, Guadia. Then my mom's son and got one tiny bed. You are the best in Nigeria, my crown.
1: Okay. 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
6: Oh, my man.
1: Yeah, my brother.
6: 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Now on bab wa na chop and you cry a copper with shafono. Say young colano to walk away mamma and colana by the yodia. Said the job yagin ye and that's what woman.
1: Okay, means so me that say hello. Hello from Pacho, hello. Okay, hello.
7: We won't press
1: you.
7: We won't pass ye!
1: What say?
7: My own!
1: Yova!
7: As we are Gawadi!
1: And Kawansu Pa!
7: No, we will lose ya. I go by a crank, I'm going to go to the shop. One number, the better you got to one. Say, boy, I want to go to the young Tawachi. So, Gladys, you want your ma, and we shall also have your ma, say, Japanese, I will money, we shall in Jim. Now, also, that may I was not for no reason I did a cane. Walk off one up with your movie, I'll go to the 77 was here, and I will free more. And then, what I reckon you know, you're the man. And then, what I know about the question of bridge move. And there can be a kind of thing in a marriage temple problem with your painting. I won't go to your wife. But Monica, my crown.
1: All right, we so made that same for last one. Hello?
8: It is here.
1: Pini.
8: How old is that?
1: Hey, where are
8: you? Hey, where are you? You're brass and you're yamu.
1: Dear Obi.
8: What a plan is in Yajuma. And so, you're trying to tumor. Recasting. Hey, Beman, Uncle Fra. Be too much for me, no crap. If you be this year, fear June, Nina will be there was no food name of the year, Mission Moya for Macho. The Richard Jenny said, what's the Beman was see or no vanishing? About the funnage. Now, Beman, a bush woman named Edna, a band baby at all. Would you too? One fun go for baby at all. The Empire, a band for Machi. Machin. I was in Compton, Nimbum, no family, a camera, or Jitun. In the message, I see you. Oh, no, Pona said, I enjoy it. What formation no meaning, and the career were different. After the collaborative, a banner film. No, a banner could never get a banner in what you would see, a friend that was Yano, a good many massy. That's a much chinny pan. And that's it. From Sonny Bano, no, no, I tell a mummy, no, my daddy, Diano, and Cram William Bajim, who's getting. And the Muslim penny. 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
2: ya wada yebeye fasting baby, you didn't have the only
3: one.
2: Many hand, we didn't have the only one. Say, you are, say, you are done. On your man on shipment, to this, we call her boat. Okay, your man in Dorso, your man in Dorso, your man in Dorso.
3: Count on the name of
4: drinks in here,
2: and baby, any gun.
3: No,
2: because
3: I'm
2: in your shipment. I was here. But now my president chalk on president herbal toothpaste no and naturally say may come for a day and more yet pity gamma senior been a factory will say na and to a more nomination president to a woman say a posting for papa you will be a dim one dancer but fracra woman is a gas on top was in brava was a president no sampa a dear kitchen mobile as no one would be a bomb by a year me and so a sham they use him as national now competition and say why you ready now maybe my air crab and shoe crammy young and I ain't shame of Pentecost Convention Center, our Kaswa, 14th to 17th August, and Mr. Wada. 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Freeho 0245211395 and I say 0531024345. Edmund Quine for application at any break. Now you should monkey come in a Juma Yodia, Yabe Ashawansa, and when I say a sales and as a marketing officer, Edmund Munupa, ye near Casa Customer Relations, Owensano, which we did Jenny Yodi and Faswan Quanebadia and your application letter. Application letter. 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Nipper Denimu Diamo. If you be in Tinim, a modernity made more for Sunday, diabetes stroke, I didn't know, Canina, a region here for Nipper Denim. Herbal shop for must be able to be at Okmaso Pedron to support to a Ken Jim Herbal, a pedant, Mr. Herbal, Freddy Men, Sam and Co. Colinac. Ken only Momo, Nubias, when you be at a gentleman, a fray, 0242133577, and answer 0248619999. Who's I would quadrant a Pedronim's a Telly Cell Epic Wednesday. 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When guarantee is being commitment fee to be unu bi o ba je bo se o se ko ti commitment fee na o je bo se anu o bi e de ti commitment fee na na asante atu mwa banga se commitment fee to be guarantee 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woman hill ye number ni 0501 333 461 and answer 0501 334 336. I think you need to open here. Any more quantity, you come a padia. A Union Practical Institute, as you and also when you move the home of serious practical IT training. 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Software Engineering, Artificial Intelligence Mastery, AI, say okwa be fonte tan so AI ni na edie him ma o make secret ni cho say one mo ye AI hu jume die nyina no o mu ko so o uniat so ye enti wo otu 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for the ammo and in the capsules. Well, yam, nay, oh, ya, and the rules so I can cow a drow a mutu two and beyond the brassy aqua effini pediano so the amoa a gastro suspension and the capsules. I feel so a boo and a shishua a gastro suspension and the capsules. Shannon so say, I before when you do nine want me and will be a painful one with doctor and as a pharmacist as no it's me and my drone be any more open in FNI Alaska Star Enterprises. Yeah, yeah, yeah, yeah, yeah, yeah, your number one key distributor, you know, affordable wallpapers and blind curtains. You know? Ya to apeti drama so over the world, over the globe, across the country, across the nation, Alaska Star Enterprises here. Oba ye mama mobile sheet, blind curtains, material curtains, aroma diffusers, best spread, different designs and sizes, inflatable sofa chairs, yema ring lights, bedside lamps, sofa covers, decorative watches and flowers, plastic wardrobe, ni center mates, PVC floor tiles, carpets, artificial grass, PE foams, BB awope, stickers. Wow! Alaska Star Enterprises. And I just said, in a broke masse, you were doomed Prudential Plaza first floor, Mrs. Tanachi Plaza and Shiny Mupe, and I won one first from me. Across your to do MTTD office, no, and a Echo Bank and Shiny Mupe, and I will Alaska. Your number is 0256330075 and I say 0200281080. And for any trim way, Alaska Star Enterprise, I see a year. Nah, you know, and need you money, my papa opening and I know once I into me and come what to get. I will say, aha, a year issue 104.5 a bridge, my dear, and I will share you now. Utia, you know, you must say, oh, insure, or brag get results there because you want some new. Dear Chira, just a heaven, and to say what's a movie a how piano a obra and also what they assemble a bed dying ye or him and in a bit of four at Nasia. Ya pinsame, more being same nimu. Aye be a kama at the amo lady good white waha or Jewas and Missa was somewhere what the Ukraine about to baby a da na a do say a dress on soa, what dress of fruit, Tiasse, a cosu now nasse, and his own sample with Bonnie and Pawa, or your meso. 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

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Are you ready? The Mama Wana Khan Radio Station. 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I have plans falls. I have foreign tidbit and choir. 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Dear coaches, Eka. 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
2: 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So be here beside Crankro. Yawa Techie Tips. 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Yawa Chicken Wings. Cassava Fix. 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And a Four Chicken. A Cow Se. Say a Beef Sausage. 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It was 0530-789990. 0530-789990. Greenwich Coast Store. Yeah, the number.
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11: 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Edi.
12: Hey, ain't you must tell me now, but Bob must
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2: 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I was saying, in 2 years, on Sunday, BP across the present activity. But you can eat as many as you want. When you know the DDD, you know, many in the way, BDD, and so BDD, BDD, come on.
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3: 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Na niji sem se, uyo bia wonso computer mu kraada. Ubetini ababe kayon chese, you don't need any IT skills. Yang courses ni na practical, na AI nonso die, ya da shesha disyenu, ya regular, weekends and evening classes. Free UPI school says ya, it was 0555-383848. Mention 0555-383848. 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
13: Oh, fear quasu, Yedishia,
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13: Mese so fa pankrono a omuti ofie kwanso mankranzo adu jama ofie kwanso ofinzo ofie kwanso na hwe nipa dom eti ofie kwanso the boy smile one fear ntua obi antimi fear ntu ofie kwanso ye tiemo
5: let's go

And definitely at this time, you know that Ken is back and back for good. Definitely he'll be on the King of the Airways. 45 minutes after 4. No, no, no, but Ponus Man Makumakusa. Eddie and Nine Numa Aisha. 104.5. So, number one, I come with your station, the Garden City and beyond. My name is Shaba Kwasi Jesse Nyamicho. 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Yadi news na bro. And there, brother, we call it productivity of the week. I'm in fast, I'm on police, I'm shiny vanish, young one for the weekend, video ground. I don't see a such any of the FJS, FDN, as in of the Baban himself could do for an opportunity, Ben McGideon. And working very hard on the social media network, they're even quite up there from the Jeff Ridden. And then Frankie's alone, a free, and a friend DJ, Frankie's, hey, Belenze. I'm a boss, yes, your name, I don't see a name. Obvious, I'm on point, my cassette. We are got on here 24 Kofia. I'm coming home, Sam. I'm so competent, do not make a and if it is such a phone, I come with ya. I tell me, Barbara Bonan here. I'm a catch us a penny, be I know here, penny, the yard, papa. And you catch us out here, Muna, happy and you are. Maybe I want your man say we are back from car. You're a liable financial partner. And if you venture, ya. And you're by Chenko, we're born on Nimkona. There were Nimma Bebe. And let me in the same said, Josso, and here the Birmingham. We are still celebrating the King's birthday.

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0: 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You hear so the report we are now asanka baba. 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I was in bed, Diana, at the same teaching, and I want to have a point in my. What up, Papa? 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A diploma, Nefe, Madia, Dimodia, Mimindebea, Fiana Panon, Korea, Genia, what did you bacona? 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And yes, one's a break. Mincha, my Baba Krabus, your phone chain, my mama Krabba, if you are Mansia, we are bank. Maybe some question be over. Maybe some question be say, if you are man for one, I'm the baby some. And I, and Chema Babs is here. And the bachelor will be on yes, Kabia, what do you be your DJBA? Basika sam na ohia pa dia sabe your life e wo e radio ni so ani sabe Frankie Bacho minko of a bio mame mmu nyina akwa bobeni ni mama afa farm ba ma akwa ba
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1: 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My branch here, OWAS, my relationship officer, yeah.
0: Fine, Santas, Kwanu, na.
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0: Let me catch you, Zemini, Mina.
1: Eh, Hona, Mina.
0: Okay, I'm also doing the same.
2: Asho, your friend, my address, Free Ejima. Mm-hmm. Mr. OWAS, branch, Santas, Hona.
0: Usa. 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Na madam, if you want it, Dina, my pama. I'm also doing the same.
2: Asho, Mr. Mi, the head, I see you do a kwati.
0: Oh, yeah, they see you.
2: OWAS branch.
0: Oh, yes, and you OWAS for. Madam, if you, if you,
1: I do jem fiana.
0: I do jem fura, back, we come. Your friend Abeka.
1: Hey, Abeka, no,
0: no, no,
1: no, no, no, head office.
0: Abeka, no, no,
1: no,
0: no, no, no, no, no, no, no, no, no, no, no, no, no, no, no, no, no, no,
1: no,
0: no, no, no, no, no, no, no, no, no, no,
1: no,
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1: yeah
0: ye we but me de enim say man say ura bank plc
1: yeah.
0: Your reliable financial partner ya ti se ura banks be bring bank of ghana ye nhwe she Edema kwa community banks near there. Since some zoom in here requirement be obi ana bank ni be meeti. But most of the bank no have been dropped to community and na echo. Amansi at saying.
1: Oh, minia, me dasi. So obisa, I say mo obisa na mani age because the whole rural bank of Washington region see si, and yen ye da number 1.
0: Oh wow, congratulations.
1: Yen ye denti obor crowding rural bank ne kan na nka me ya stop o. Ye mpese wo de no be ka ho. Amansi a jump from that rural bank to community bank. And then she share a bank of Ghana and so they are two acquaint monos. The only first person you're meeting in a CC and Okrano,
0: you're moving from rural community.
1: Eco community. And TC and
0: I go,
1: you are any free
0: hope. And you catch it, catch it, catch it.
1: Community. No.
0: And I have a trim mommy.
1: No, I have a trim mama.
0: This is a more community bank.
1: Yes.
0: But community bank, no, and no more we answer about community bank in Yazo.
1: Yeah. Me pa so ye meeting ina ye meeting kura ma na bro so e mo mo ka de o mbe ka bia no
0: so community bank I were name chain we aba
1: yes community were name because first no na bia ukura 1 million na 1 million Ghana cedis na o ti me bia rural bank no but see say say so the 5 million 5 million na man say go more than that until ye no ya qualify na say ya bro so akọ anim kura mo mka se yemfa bi nka ho kura na ohi ya more than that
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1: oh ye gusu ye nhese
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0: Okay. 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
2: you are some coming. 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
0: 0247 20 00 00 13 and go back on count
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0: 0501 0501 64 64 64 64 14 0501 0501 64 64 64 14 okay I Ujem 5,000 kwa mfamu.
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0: But 15th.
1: Yeah.
0: Na umam hende gana kwa mefado wa sereche.
1: Yes.
0: Enjini aze. Amo hini tine ijamove.
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0: Yes. 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
1: Mm-hmm.
0: Mudi ya niti sen. 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
1: Okay.
0: Because ba kubie muya meniji mupa.
1: Nenu wani simiso. Tell me what I mean.
0: And then you miss him so soon. What would you discuss every episode of your project?
1: Yeah.
0: No, I can't view him. No, I saw you at the same time. I could be a because you know 30,000 and the digger.
1: Yeah.
0: My coffin, no man, I see a cock one of us for a turn. Who says I said, Bussum be a navy and betrays car, no masamba. Some who see us. Ah, I can't contend one, but I mean, so now why millions of them? Why would you ever chance
1: to do so?
0: Yeah, long skinny.
1: Okay, Munia, may I say. ye wo loans ahodo no bebre amanse ayese ye hwe sector bia ne anwene loan di amano.
0: Okay,
1: sector bia ne anwene ne so ne loan di amano. Enti ye product no ye commercial loan obi ho ano ye savings and ye current account.
0: Okay.
1: No obi ho akoba bia beka charge se wo ye current account as an amano loan ba ho ye savings so itime mo bia be ma commercial loan e wo ho.
0: Wow.
1: O account ho ni account ho kra na ye business nko ade a obetimi aba emi ye nso yetimi ama loan ni bi afi o commercial overdraft. Commercial overdraft means to say bia wo account no scan be be biem at some limit bia obetimi ye scan
0: ye mbese si amaka sei e bia ma account scan ni ba ni say na scan be bim.
1: Yes,
0: ise bia nka imagine pay wi ana scan be things accord here much mama mtaz ma bia mini scan.
1: Yes.
0: Yeah,
1: I'm going to go to the bank. Private workers, you know, yeah, na omo hu hia ye mo because look at say wo kira dia of British school say ne dem am no wanya bi ato asase no wanya bi esi dan dia
0: mo
1: ye mo mu nyina bi
0: oh
1: mpacho what you say
0: na me be jira mo say ambo bi community akọ commercial
1: anya dusi ni dia
0: e be si ni tuase
1: ato aso na ko ye. Yes, enti yes a pensioners loan so wo ho
0: pensioners no mo ko pension
1: the whole
0: no be ne dia.
1: Yes, si si akọ pe say for the whole Ghana for
0: pensioners.
1: Yes, yeah, ni ehwo mu ye
0: biako pension
1: menu yes ka wo ho a otimi nyini che
0: eno kra.
1: Yeah, last time ko mu meeting na
0: me
1: ko kan say mpanifo ne bo mu sem kora no afi ne mani age
0: because
1: since genuine ho a bra unana kora wo soma na onye de anko
0: ya no mpo
1: amma se ye ehwo what I say ye ehwo ni amon loan na wo betimi de aye de
0: pensioner.
1: Yes, and no say yes no kora no say o other banks ni bia. Oh no, what kind of pensions are 60 years and you back say oh you have our bag.
0: Yeah,
1: but what
0: you more loan.
1: But get me from 60 to 75.
0: Mm.
1: What about full time away? Abo extra class na the injury time class na account the amount. Ni nyine say
0: you want say bank na 1983 na kongo mbaso ni ska.
1: Yeah, tutu ye niema ye. 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
2: Okay,
0: we started project when I summoned the 10 cities,
1: yeah,
0: and they had to summon the
1: 80,000. Empty, I saw them punch you. Yes, I'm sorry, I had then. As I can, yam some more Bible, because he had the future so for no. But what is said the bay, yeah, I saw them bear the Ninian, yes, and some cool Bible, same friends and cool in painting, and for Nina, yeah. Now could do I saw them when you are born as a home, we are here. A bed, I saw an
0: idea.
1: Guess won't mean sir into a quiet net sorry and yet yam some kind of one tibi.
0: I mean
1: can't yes we are so far bra. 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
1: I don't say so
0: too soon
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0: mi be jam wa kone mu ma mi bi sa mu fi o was branch by bi am one numbers bi o be so frame am fi was by and I say them say was thing na me nyam wa
1: yeah yeah ni okay enti me America say me number is 0244 0244 51 51 47 47 83 83
0: enko ba kun ka 0244 0244 51 47 83 83 least cost of which has no chair was a half already in the chair.
2: Your chair customers in our customers or more was Santasi station phone in our chairman.
0: Santasi market warning in
2: market warning station at also station who phone in our chairman in our.
0: Okay. Hold on.
2: And Sanka. If you was no son chess, was from Kwan Yashom, yes, customers in
0: branches.
2: Branches in our chair would be.
0: Hey, for now, my second, sorry, so.
1: Yo, Minia, ye better be asked to set your bar more fee, Munamaji or Fesso, into the air can and some mumra near the Munia Juma, near one nipa at the mamma, to mumra near the Munia Juma. Your madam sent a home funnel,
0: oh,
1: into your sred empire bomb.
0: We speed up of Monia, I've been a baby discovery. If you really are poor community in there,
1: Sasa,
0: I tell him I say a panic. We just been recovery.
1: Okay.
0: My nyare cry because you be this papa. You only go punch am on boy man me customs nya. 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
6: Walk away,
5: no one near to
6: you. And you were pressing your hope,
5: and Shashi, and you were hope,
6: and father soon we only saw our hope.
5: And one is the woody didica
6: and Santam him
5: when you swap the hawk clay.
6: Lay a number how padia,
5: a be a better net.
6: So what about the bridge of Kojo Takran?
5: And look around with the quiet, a
6: be ever some nut Kenyan and whoop me.
5: So what did you make? Yes,
6: Matias,
5: I will draw your friend is some manpower,
6: and none of them
5: put you.
6: Na so ya kasi ya nwa domahin Mokuma senso Ube unu ABA Herba Center
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11: 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And now 0546-439944. Now Sharon So. A painful. 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
27: Hey, welcome back to work.
28: Charlie, thanks, bro. Thanks, bro.
27: Malaria really knocked you down, eh?
28: Charlie, no joke. Hey. Fever, headache, vomiting, hey. Loss of appetite. I couldn't even eat my usual fufu.
27: You and fufu.
28: How go do
27: I hope you got tested before the malaria treatment.
28: Oh, yes, I did. And thanks to Malatu, I kicked out malaria one time.
27: Sharp. Anyway, yeah. Sorry to ruin your excitement, but your boss asked of you.
28: Okay.
27: She says she has plenty work for you.
28: No problem, Charlie. Strength day.
27: You see, oh, yeah.
29: When malaria strikes, take Malatu, containing artemisa and lumefantrine, comes in tablet and suspension for the effective treatment of malaria in adults and children. If symptoms persist after 3 days, consult your doctor. Malatu is manufactured and distributed by Ernest Chemist Limited. This advertisement has been vetted and approved by the FDA.
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Anyway, we are back for the last edition of the show here, live on Insure 104.5. Ambassador Mr. Isaac Danso, Jeffrey Ejima, hold us, I see you do a cutting. Via Mansia, we are bang, yeah, relations officer, the buyer, the Umfi Santasa branch, but. And the Bomadiana save walk, come up, I said, a Mansia community bank. 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Would you see kind of a money off any channel and a P phones and accessory? I'll be adding any channel and a P phone accessory. 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And a Ghana commercial bank near here in Crime Medina Zongo Junction. The Chimayani and Infini and Venimu and Africa. So I was Takradi station. Wana Kumasi Dumamicho, Miara, when you are number one, I say. Over by a swear and a boy, come up, any problem be a be our dinner hot door here. And a P phones be any Nijapa. Nijena Kosro, come up. And do the problem here. Gentleman of Fred was 05330 0533 09 3422.

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Banisau problem, Nina, decided was over move from the brain. Windy problem, Bia. Yan Nunqua, at the Trust of 400 number, as you should do a bit me abo. I'm found, said I had any Tibiano. 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

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And I make say pepper, gino pepper ni gino onion. And I gino jollof rice na pa na. 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And your mommy and say product me and say. And I want to check the sukwaba. Obi a wato gino debia. And now be a wato ye. Pomo tomato mix. Be a any jipa. But just say the obeti me auntie ni. Your check niyama bebre. Niyama ebe cost about 2.5 million Ghana cedis. Ebi a airtime I reach. Check phrases. Check television, microwave, cooker set, gas cookers, and the account. Now, the moment you need to clean your crave your pants, you check brand new SUV, car, monoparty, rubber pa, some car when you are here, and you have more brand new car, not for expensive trip. And the baby, my only Abusiana, Cochimo, and the Bachoni, and you are here, and you have a make sure you. If you know, could your mouth not to promote tomato mix? And I gino pepper onion, and I gino jollof mix. The other way, and you so much as such a thing said the other way, and I won't say I show unique number be all inside. Say unique number now, baby. Dale star 844 star 99#. Dale star 844 99#. With the problem, yeah. But you fry until we are free of charge. Now the deep prom nature ka kanga ka. Bet me we need airtime. Bet me we need a brand new car. And then new my home appliance, new money na. Bet me any bia onya problem bia. Ban sa na ni gene we pay am okra. I ensure 1045 number 1 car radio station. Yen kokus enterprise ni new man pam ye no le abre nyina.

Goose Enterprise, the main country, say. And they will put me a new idea about Bob Wenny Pediana Quarren in a decay, a toss mosquito spray. Pamentum to set a bay, a boy on your malaria, none of Hunamuso. Pansana, Fatini Pediana Quarren in a. But he can't catch us a bram, a tissue, a malaria, and one of them. Bob Wenny Pediana Quarren, the only any. Umbomadia Colivan and Chang, if you are said the deep bona, yet you mother brain, and any pediana quana, yet you mother brain more, and the Bomadia Monsanka toss mosquito spray. Anna Bons and Tuntumuni brain, and say, and Tuntumgra, and tough friend in Tuncom one and more ringing. Yet no penimus and a papa pana. And now best free baby, a smell do about two dynamo of a sabian. Now my one go up a about your toss mosquito spray. And you're harmless on human beings. Sentence here, no more. A modern affair is pure warehouse or school more. I saw a damn near the engine. He tossed mosquito spray. Mosquito spray, a bank of 41 dancing. I tossed mosquito spray. And you toss mosquito spray and come. I am air fresh and a bro. Put them when you send, come up. And a panama and came more cobba. Then you raise your mom, come on. Offices near the engine, come who sent I am. And him sell the perfume be a spray who fear now them. Modia, now Sanka, I am a freshman. A tophone to phone friend. That was 0246 131880. 0246 131880.

2020 FIFA World Cup. Africom Travel and Tour, same in Kanchose. More YMG show. Don't suffer Ghana for a person called World Cup in Nabi. Echo Taiwan Ghana, Ghana supporters union. Ghana supporters union, a person called cosplay D Ghana. Yeah, more international flight. Ubenya travel insurance. My ticket. Ghana 3 matches in Nina. Ebe more baby or two Tibeda. Ebe more tickets more go heavy. Unkwa na na mana. Ope VIP visa assistant. Ebe more di ani more di area. Daily lunch and dinner. Yanga se yari betina kama kwa ye. My Venice nina. Nti we ninyo to wetu kwenda, untu kwenda. Yeah, more ticket for 3 matches nina.

Yeah, was standard package in a 9,300 and a VIP package in the $14,000. Let me see, can I do it? $9,300 and a $14,000. All inclusive football experience with follow fan. I just stress me, baby. I ain't getting in ammo. And no money is 0596 374618. 0596 374618. And a 0507 344211. And I saw a choir officer, I work Greater Accra. And I can say GA 0843114. And I want you to move first 0507 344211. You were Agostino Neto Street, our port residential area, diplomatic shop. 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Modi and Sober Bro, but you are a crank a craving, I want to be.

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Any idea in our Zanzibar pop? 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Many of us who of him are me, Jim. 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And Sanya, Madia Sobanya, Vim champagne.

Dr. Alexander Chambo featuring Danny the brand new one. 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

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room May your life continue to shine in its own unique way as you turn a new age today May every smile you give light up on your world and may every step that you take be guided by God's hand. I celebrate you, my daughter, from DPW Inspector Florence Adoma Brown.

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And yes, I know do all that. Isaac Ken no manyo of a Dumnis correspondent of Poisse. 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

Ikidia Ben Jepa Rima B in collaboration of a birthday of Babedina Oda. 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But it's out on 3-1. And you are talking about worship, compassion, empowerment, and divine encounter. And Basuko Jara 17 May 2006. If we are no me and prepare for Unity Church International Square, and the Bay Unity Oil. 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
1: Hi.
0: One is a Ghana, the Ayana Network, 9 minutes. 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
0: Na wache pye mwi ni di nkomo ema oka ye inkubita unsem bibri ba ya kani nina ebe sisi se uka chen se obe se okwo US program no kawasa mche na fe yambre latest enyumuna abaniza nse ya brand ni inye wa brand su ni ya fa
1: uye boni tofa no ena meka ni se eye the 24th of May ya Sunday, I ebbing in our chair. Yeah, yeah, Emmanuel Praise, Ewo UK, aha. And Nayana, yeah, it's me, Dineska, at the Bois, at all incubators, no. And see, I and I'm in nearby Dana Hamilton, and I Joyce Blessing, and I is here Sunday, the 24th, Ewo UK, ha. Yeah, it's our program.
0: Now, program, let me say, what I come on, say, what catch and one out to survive from you to form one of the one baby. Now, for young man, you know, ABC na and no, and as I bring Muko Pound to my dear boy, just Kenya and Kubeta, Libya Bagana.
1: More program, dear, open to the public, and you know, obeah to me back. Now, oh, Remwa,
2: she riot.
1: VIP no eh, 60 pounds. Minimum Ghana sika na bia be 600 or something. Aha. Ai. And standard eh 40. Double eh 70 pounds. Oya kora eh 20 pounds. Anti sanity.
0: Wow. So where there Obe say fufu na funya tize bifi Ghana. Then they move up from one state to another. Can you move your answer? My answer, what the name for Frabba? Meaning, so you'll be a wow music industry in much. ABC, no. I think so. Now, what do you know? What's the power?
1: On your meadum. Honestly, we can't. I'm Jimmy some. Because, say, Jimmy, no. It is doing well and it has become bigger than I imagined, honestly. Yeah.
0: Now, why ABC? Katra, now for your more quiet, I took a crack. Said a bear, Becky Young, go for it in life. It was social media handles, Ningina, no more because I'm going to go for Uncle Bruce. But you're not dead. But I'm strong, like I said, that's how you mean now.
1: The Jamiasi. MC. A Jumwa, any panic be burning on life in the lyrics, on life for and seminar yak animal, a relatable, and you know, on my paper. Now, ABC, you know, I just said you'll be king kind on young coupon miracles and as an incentive, eh? Nafe testimonies, a dance, dia, a way in the pie, ya brabum. Now, be kind one, be kind two, no, I got three. But now, me be a bit different from that. Now, if you be a common so, now, any pebble to me, I to be. And to my journey call A, B, C. So, you'll be super can one, two, three, no. Now, if you a cat on your me, in century, now, if you a sign can, I don't see the away, away in brim. And Pembe Brie, no, yeah, and if we say, and your message to a bathroom, no, you're very far from us. But when you're going to go to ASI in St. Janino.
0: Wow. What may you need Japan? And you know, new message, what's your bear part? Now, then, where from then in Piamitin?
1: The only me part, him say, Diana, dear, or to say, Niaba. Aye. 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
1: and say first line no very powerful. Now, I'm saying campaign be brilliant. Be who say, ni friend need ye, and can you pay me the dinner nim? And I ought to say no coin.
0: And okay.
1: Now, so first line, you say, ni friend need, and that me di dumb ye nim, me di dumb ye nim, ye den, me di dumb ye nim, which they're quan, and we be a bo. Amadu fochia dani eja vie masisa semoni mwa
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1: in your to me, you see in your to me, ye bin no no, nothing in your bans or back. O barney son at a dim no yarisai. O see David Bay, whom a mobo, not in any. 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
2: ni she right fan
1: or see obonina oba berima nye juma sujania wario okunani ayu amu ayema aseme ni de pa ni Wadoyen to see it. 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
0: Any boundary. Ah.
1: Yeah.
0: Yeah. Minim enyu sabre. I'm an infana. I'm a person to minister video number. Infana man for kumbenye biare. 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Me be fide de bia me ba e come in sem bebre mami Samson na mi se we so bia ne problem but bia problem ni solution won nyum
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0: je bi no ampa Nanku poncho e bom pa ese show ne be very successful. 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
1: That's
0: it. So what? 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Guys na e ready 175 when you 200 no. China. E be ka ho sem bebre. It has had the sponsors in the full party. 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
3: Kan wo Facebook adom 106.3 FM na fe YouTube na ehwe yen. 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

0: 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I'm here to do a very well crew in South Africa. A Julia Hoa, Probe Bitredin, Shafir, Soto, Emir, Sabi Wachanqua, one Pina Bibuada, Buada. What do you say? Now, Assembia and Quanquanquanqua too.
1: We keep on giving them the advice, you know, to keep on following up. Currently, there's no guardian that has been harmed, or there are others that are facing challenges that we genuinely have sent consular officers to go and give them the help that they want. I've just been informed by my office as well that there is going to be another demonstration in Durban tomorrow, which has just been announced, and they say that it will be the all-mother demonstration. So we're advising our Ghanaian brothers and sisters to also not go open their shop, to avoid the confrontation, as we continue to engage the South African authorities and to ensure that what the president has said, they are able to implement it.
0: It is way any and someone Benjamin Anani Kwashi. Ah, one of main si anemu of South Africa. What did you draw? 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
2: South Africa should take it upon itself to educate the new generation of black South Africans. It looks as though they don't know their history. They do not know their history. They do not understand how relationships work with other countries. If they knew their history, they would not attack any other black person in South Africa. Because specifically Ghana and Nigeria were at the forefront of the liberation struggle of South Africa, of Mandela, and of everything. South African history cannot be completed. There will always be pages about Ghana, pages about Nigeria. I know Nigeria spent a lot of money. Ghana spent diplomatic efforts, including threats to send troops to Southern Africa, South Africa to go and fight. So if they knew their history, they wouldn't do this.
0: Doctor. Vladimir Ntwidanso, he said, "Kwado professor, manoko kotwia." And he said, "Professor, watu ni dibrim." And what they to su biem say, "South Africa fo. Hwe, say demonstration, ekum mum ni ade so so brebi atwa mu, apartheid menum no. Say wo mu nimpa, say na mo ahoden, say kasa abre no, ko mo sore ko ma mo. Je den na nei die, say bisem so ma so mo men, edin se mo ne sa no."
2: But you know the history of South Africa itself is a boisterous history. They know only of demonstrations, of killings, of reprisals, etc., etc. So when apartheid was no more, there was nobody to fight anymore. And that is why these things have been very rampant. And the government must actually kick against this. Now, the story is that if we took away the U.S., South Africa has the highest crime rate, boisterous rate in the world. And so it is something the South African government is battling with already. And so we shouldn't be surprised about this, but something must be done. And I think this episode may be the last one, or maybe a point where they'll be winding down on this kind of black-on-black violence.
0: Eti wey en koma efa South Africa home, sre Ghana fo ebe sesi su biem, bebi otomfo, ukwa wachia ni su ntem ebo pam pam pam pam ne hu yano, wachina yasi deba na bonte so, adaje ni puso, nsemonia, nipe biya bo utrimpo so bedu wa South Africa, eti ya hoho nintino, weya, no atina wasi.
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5: I'm going to say, the National Organizer of the Party, in fact, we were starting our Kasamini, a bit near to be a chief for which you are doing the
3: Manengasa.
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0: wish I will stand down now. That is my head, that is more. Wish I will to stand down now. 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
3: Three suspects arrested for child sexual exploitation offences and four victims rescued in the Ashanti and Bono regions of Ghana for the taking, production, publication and processing of indecent images, photographs and videos of children contrary to section 621A B, C and D of the Cyber Security Act 2020 at 10:38. Records further show that the offender transferred funds to the facilitators in Ghana in exchange for child sexual exploitation material involving victims also located in Ghana. Led to the arrest of two suspects and the rescue of two victims aged between 7 and 13 years in the Ashanti region. Subsequently, one additional suspect was arrested and two more victims aged 6 and 7 years were rescued in the Bono region. It has come to the attention of the police administration that this type of crime is increasing. The Criminal Investigations Department has arrested a suspect in connection with the murder of Theophilus Ashite Ama, aged 27, a car dealer whose burnt body was discovered inside a vehicle at Adama Fuel Link off the Legon Bypass Road on 7 April 2026.
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3: The Cyber Crime Unit of the Criminal Investigations Department headquarters has arrested Joshua Kojo Anani Boati, age 36, an entrepreneur and resident of East Legon, Accra, in connection with a case involving the non-consensual sharing of intimate images. That the suspect operated the Telegram platform known as VIP Sleep Fetish 2025, where he dragged unsuspecting female victims using alprazolam, a sedative commonly known as Xanax, sexually abused them, recorded the acts and shared the videos and images on that platform. The Ghana Police Service has arrested an additional suspect in connection with an ongoing child trafficking investigation that has already led to the rescue of two child victims. The latest suspect, identified as Lucinda Naomi Autry, a midwife in charge of the maternity and labor ward at Trust Mother and Child Hospital at Osu, has been arrested for her involvement in the trafficking network. 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
5: 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Na empani e wo do mo ka hono fa bi firi Education Ministry. A fair G Tech for Febifio, and I want a year nano, and a man's Japan who do Michel Vice Chancellor of Febisu Freehold. So, I'm going to transit. That's how we want transit in Perinabia Bubre, not in Freehold Cra.
6: We are also aware publicly there has been concerns about adjustment to hostel fees. There is a committee which will work with the Ministry of Education, G Tech, and the Vice Chancellors of the Industries

0: we will be social and we will reflect social values and social concerns in the delivery of that public goods.
1: So far, we shall go to the money for an address, Nene and our TN.
2: Young Twasway, na young Quansen Fufumu, a kua one D and Nimos, at a woman, and a knee and penny four, a power almost a bumble, and my four, washer, na galamsea, adio mania bosso, a wound strike also, wound to susa, na woman a bitchy, na sequi, a yaka once a Wundi Nimos also treating the National Anti Illegal Mining Operation Secretariat. No, and they, yeah, if dear to your decree, so pity, so air water pump from Macumaco, ha. When in Namgalam say for so, what did ye, a dear from Sams or the AC Suno? Also, in Trajan to mean Shannon Senequa, National Service Authority, one more air yet, Maso, ye creapa, or may Yasun Faso, until you offer the Apani piano, the Asania, what ye, a dear fear, my free what the amount almost woman yet no more for more will create a note in Yabua. Director of Operations, Man Nimos, a yet Colonel Dominic Bua, and a Gina and Nimos for the name of Danny Neme, Edema National Service Authority. Now, you can see to Gabra, now, one more edit our water pumps. See, Emma Womo
3: is a directive of the Honorable Minister for Lands and Natural Resources, Honorable Amoku Tshibong, that having removed these gadgets from the field, there is definitely a positive use for them. And that's why we call the repurposing.
4: Yeah.
3: And when we got a letter from your outfit, the National Service, for pumping machines, we are excited because it is the Honorable Minister's vision that this machine should be repurposed to feed Ghana. And we know that you are going to use them for farming, which sits directly with that vision. So he gave the guy straight away that we should present them to you. He would have wished to do this himself or the deputy minister that they have
1: done. And see, I bet you free a mamma for in 7 years, but you go and I bet you quite here. There was some more about Taisman, you should say, would be a queer. Ah, the Abwa may yadi di muntino. 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
5: Minister for Youth Empowerment and Development and the entire National Service Authority, we want to extend our warmest gratitude to the Honorable Minister, Honorable Bua, and his deputy and the entire ministry and your good self. Yes, we wrote a letter to you requesting that you support us with some pumping machines, because this year we intend to work on 20,000 acres of land for maize alone and also 10,000 acres for tomatoes, tomato production. And so we all know that with these crops, water is very important. And looking at the distance between where the land is and then where the water body also is, it was imperative that we get as many as possible to support us in, you know, irrigation or for irrigation purposes.
1: Eti Ruth Dela Sedo, wano ene penia wada eye National Service Authority nanona ote ni nkano. 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
4: last time the bad district court I say no court no I can say only to me, and see why I'm pleased I'm your client, no, and your bill. It's a major, really, and I'm not a worse court one. And I'm the call high court, or serious. Now, the other woman, see, and let's say you also high court, I'm a client, no, bill. The client, no, or me, you know. Richmond Saint Paul. Ah, oh yes, Sofono. Na Emmanuel Apia. Na Emmanuel Apia. And I yes, sir, Richmond Saint Paul. No, me offer. Be condition, no. Condition, so no. Court no admit you want to bail. In the sum of 500,000 Ghana cedis. Two sureties. Me pam you know. Ena eta omechi. Ena every month be a number ba. Be any police station. Have a report for no.
2: Francis Chebedu wono yemranim ni a otwitwaje prophet Frimpong wono ni nua bedu ni nua imanrapia wono mienu mranim ni ena otene ne no yento asoe na yankwa mo masuam kakra nyame adba wo kina bere 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
7: 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I am a bank. So your more the right what do you call it technical advice and as your ma omu kabum unity bati mwa any correction mwa omet mal to far
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8: this event today and the contribution that was made by GCB Bank towards Ghana's participation in the World Cup is very significant. Indeed, it is the largest to come from any financial institution that have made a contribution towards our participation in the World Cup so far. It will go a long way to help our delivery of various points that we have indicated, including bringing the World Cup live to various homes, because that also costs money. To acquire the rights, you spend money. And it is these contributions that would help us pay for those rights.
2: And my name Kofi Idi Adams. On the SWA for share, I can see you on any and out here. Yan to us, so now and nay, a man team you know, me enter for Yadum to four Ghana. Ha. One would be asked to tell you, I see my man, you know, I sign you more at one more boy, and you know, a day at the Kakalika. 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
9: Honestly, this is overwhelming. We have constantly been at this, from making music to projecting it to the world in our own way, ever since we decided to take this as a career. It hasn't been all smiles and pleasant. We have faced our own challenges along the way, but God being so good, we have been able to break through, and this is an amazing thing. Our fans, family and friends have been a constant reminder of the throttle. Their energy and support encourage us to keep releasing these bangers and projecting them in a way that the world gets to hear, you know, to the best of our ability. In the course of promoting our music, we chance by various talented content creators on social media.
2: It's a domination show. Any affair number tier simpa any Europe no near Dinion Beco, Omotre, Abrofunubia, Summer, we are Ebe, we are EP, Ekakalika Summer, and Yasem Ketua. 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
12: what take the sound me can say beat me and then we go to be the dia sa kakalika the word kakalika no kra no sound good man o jo so say o man say kakalika kana for
2: The Ghana can say the one born you more and a foul. Say, maybe I come and I'm pedo the way born you more and I'm a fool. Only Jay, I'm say, Erika Kalika, a tough crown when you say, ah, you're a ponco by bonche. Now, would you eat him? I can't want to have a cracker in Tikakra.

0: 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So, omen to me and ya, and manase, or munko them 14 days. Or sanso ma omen in answer sign bond of good behavior for 6 months. 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
0: Dano, one one day and that's what high
1: What high? 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
0: I'm sure I said what I could tell them what about the mattress kesia ba akuda ho and na cover shahu and look at that tantan bi ana as chess koma ibi susu si wo menim de odigum se o wo de blog toto 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
1: 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I want to get a good few pass and go up on two. I think we are beginning to move. And then anybody be asking me. Now that we are saying, well, you have a friend of around the other.
0: Now, where Pierre, you know? One more, my car is so much my human himself, a quantum man, Dana.
1: And not yet. I am who. And on Crano, which we are very happy with me. I had the detached first one about being regular bad Dragano. A crab, yes, I'm ranking you, Momus, yes, all come home, and you are the men come home, come home. Raw, whom you and share any member, and you did it in a honum. I pray you run one hour, not so too, as they are.
0: Now, who's that video, Mr. Swan? I'm not expecting a book. Voice na ewo mu na woroto woroto na wo ha na akwara ba ko no enam ne so ma semu ya pii no ono na ne to na aye adani ade foforo wo ne to pacha sa no
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1: saba fa
0: fa mo Yes, you are that's it. It's your show with Facebook at one on a me by the Yachra Wono. Now, why be who said you'll be back to your boom? Your boom be back to a boom till we answer.
2: Hey, two minutes.
3: Onye. 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
0: ha
2: ani yetisi yesi ya di 15 million dia mama amene
0: eno dia papa ne say e confirmed say mama ne say ya man 15 million
2: certain
0: say ofan kwasa kware ya de
2: nti
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2: nti yesi boy ne kofie
0: ehe
2: nti se dia fetch ri dia
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0: It's young as the sperm is good. Yeah, dear free bear my mobile kunumu. Her lipid profile, hold on, back in hospital. 15 million.
2: They're
0: not quite typhoid test crazy.
2: You couldn't get to an idea, see, I said, being some fool, see,
0: any dip him.
3: He
0: might swim.
3: He might swim. You crocus, you're not from Jimmy Album.
2: Okay.
3: Crumble.
2: Okay.
3: Some from Sako see a.
0: I'm on my
2: patch. Ah, okay, I'm on my yeah. Say a crooked one. Monsieur, take care, baby. No, I come only 15 million. What you say? Take an ice cream and pong. And I see wash tower. No, I come only 15 million. Emfa. Yeah, to be our phone or son, I come for be our set a crash or a year for a whole crack. So she, baby,
0: and she,
2: you dear crab man, so on
0: the top of
2: the comma would far cry map, ran a fan or fan crabs with you. We a crab, some are crying him. M said an animal, M Pesadi, I didn't tell a crying sin.
0: A bubusa,
2: and one say ye. Papa cries always, some of them.
0: This is what I'm saying.
2: The boy, tell me, Yari. Tinum so rules what tells you and the Abusia for Nasama. But the problem here. And then I buy my police for Nijan.
0: How at 1 point?
2: Because when you're investigating, you're so be afraid to be in the trouble. You probably knew so be there than some Pamela and Bida. Which I ran a 1,005 dema victim, say what no dear, when you know Cosan we are near my bant any bill. Bear no credit, I'm only say a bant and I can say maybe our fan of Wajani. Because what tell Kumu Homa?
0: Umbekun.
2: Ah. Umbekun. Design you must say you need see near investigation that you know
0: and that's what we see in soa and can be many people be there I want for the victim baba ababeka
2: what you say on babeka but say you say you know into be all me can any panel mukura no yeah you know and I remember kokase why in biana onka a serious on to you and the trebia a person for no pen a 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
2: pe bibi
0: na nune uwi
2: There be so I'm telling you, I put for an AJD, and I'm for an AJD.
0: Now, Mimi Hannes,
2: suppose you mean
0: I'm a bayer day.
2: And this idea, I take a class of my beer. I mean, you see, you're McCrooney,
0: a Crooney, and me a man,
2: and me a man. Tell him, I mean, any idea, and say, be a man, time five for your keeper. What I say? You should have been in the news about me a man, time five for your key. But yet, a watch lamp and you found Cassel Billing by JD, you know. 100 million. Because scratching, we are moving away. You might always get one farm. I do cost
0: two. And then that brings me to we.
2: Oh, so you be honest and idiot. You go always cap and two and funnel.
0: Oh,
2: it's no shadow.
0: Because in a medium who and can't crane in your crowd, wounding shake, crown, carpet, the rubber carpet, as it be said demo.
2: On us, any dear, your penal. Appear, be honest, said your penal. Be a no, said your tiano, because you be out to mood yet. So I'm finding soon moon near my winning the ordeal. If
0: you see a corner burning Jimmy
2: and you true moon any day, a banty moon who see a true moon can any day. Two the true moon. True moon too. Ah. Obi on one moon near the idea, because it be as soon as you moon the day.
0: Never been a sell one more moon in the soon soon. I have corner phone.
2: Omu day.
0: True moon.
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4: 0330831
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6: 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job bro
5: you do say
6: you ya your best friend if what I'm not ready to hear if you enter so
5: pia agofia agofia minio now I line so I say I didn't show to be any more na Agofia o.
7: Ami zi atle ku mi.
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5: Tia o.
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7: 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Mr. Mumuni, I did a pama, man, and Karimu. A police is warning you, my dear, I am William. And yet, I'm bound to be for so far. Do I mean for you now to be able for Mr.
5: I'm powerful
7: myself for Mr.
5: Okay, yeah, that's it. You, I go for you.
8: I mean, yeah,
5: in your now way.
8: Hey, about my baby, Mr.
5: Aye, aye.
8: Up here.
5: Yeah.
8: Oma we pa anema bia e ko so mo wo se wo ke kra anu ha na asam o hu ya wo kam
9: in she riot
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5: am
8: the best time on the edge and the best of
5: that yes you that's it agofia o
7: amen
5: mi ni na o e
7: Obasa.
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10: 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For 3 years, as any man we are first one, a friend will be the happy, a friend will be. Me the name is system. Me a judge in a meeting. The kumemu awamu. So be him will be back under 14 years, 15 years. Ah, we here.
5: Minor.
10: Me make the real phone be. A basa, our phone be just the awamu omumaramu. because you do a while, maybe this can be a good day, and you can move him and this carefully in one as you win ya. Not for money, Naba Bonji. 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
0: Okay. 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A brand of court. 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
12: Him up in a way, host more bread, my dear Winsha, 104.5 FM, and they are doom TV, or Yanko Pandom, or they are fear by Quabba Cannon Film. Hippie, hooray! Now, who did you see here on the 14th May 2026? Nanso, and no more dome and tier 4, and in a refor, Amasum Biabe Fienti, as she said, Media Sunku Kramano, El Cosiera, 17th May 2026, Median Bacosu, our Unity Church International Square, our Unity Oyre Chewa. Dear, you know me and welcome. Took me the ending said the threshold 70 agents, so it was some 84 verse 10. Suddenly, Edina order near lunch, a cry friend, woman with empowerment, lady. The bayer diamond could afford her enough fee in Yankama Kuma Kunsua, or in a doffo near Buffa Boy, and me actual award, or whom I swear anyone did him. Now, the moment we did ask on Gukuan, say, Yan the Australia Cassia at Yaswama, a titan in Tia Yaton Safombini, Nanako Jun Tiama Penny or Tosumino, and the Oma singing, Nana. No one tosu miensa offense with him. It's one of Professor Dr. Kwame Che Bafo. Oh, yes, you more Unity Group of Companies, the Royal Prophet Nana Bafo, and then you far robit say, Gifty Donko, Prophetess Evelyn Mensa, Sub Mami Sarah, Sandy Asari, or Hima Franca, Minister Mary Nyamiche, Esidonko, and the Afro Brecon, the Tun Safro Bibiasa Umbra, Nianyak Media Humfaso, Upemunche Mubia Frey, that was 0543 785613, and now say, 0533 223 565. And you finish him, dear Cassia.

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6: 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Mwa we dear Drianny, Anasa air share. O Diane, Kojak P, me Kojak F toothpaste. And in a mouthwash. Chichimika Koja o dear. If you say, Kojak in Yamasu dear, it be quality keke.
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3: 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Oh, you're about Tankasia, who in Yankania could have formable, and Tutanua, Ebabuaboa.
4: Me and Dijana Maboka, and then you have the other romance, the Quat China in Dubai. My warrior swaps,
3: yes, here, dear Dancia, dear Bachi, Abunasa, my Upa will send you for Soba with Sabo Kumso and Afana Homatu for so.
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5: the cat.
6: And you want to fit to what
5: boss you got it?
6: Swung.
5: Sassan, I know you're crying.
6: What do you know?
5: That's what punishment is going to do.
6: Would you a toda? Would you mean I ya? Would you a pinina? Pecker drew a count. Nitia. Anna Petretta. Cacker drew fetia. Dama, didn't you? What business you want so
5: much?
6: Uko junso mpa
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6: You, Medas, not Machiati for a Jumora, and it was your cooling in a
5: year.
6: Nanny Ovuni, no can a pa. Now, Ansana over Bass and Suiso. Now, Becassa, when you're Bussia Pamatin, a dude.
5: So what by Viasi? Now you will corner fee, you will jack up fee,
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Eye council and consultation enye church. 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
2: 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We drew me one and cried in Hussey as soon as I say,
1: My God.
2: And so, Nina, and then I'm young, doing it. Nina, cheerful man, and so, Nina, my young hot, say, send me a woman with ye, woman, no, ye, woman, ye, woman, ye, woman, ye, woman, ye,
1: My God.
2: Na miya ye biya mame ya liye ne free me mi mo jye miya me mousa ma ye free ya nga sa.
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2: 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The wire that you look up to boil at him, the man in the tail.
1: The
2: son and hey, Yanus, why am I my dear man pound? And then the dear becomes our back of power. And you know, Yamay can't say Uncle Pong, why be a man? Above four, why would you be a yardie or how at a tail for Nana? A dowel swap. What if a pan can? In yet our man transit. And I say, I saw for us now, Banner saying, saying, says, I'm something go ahead, the baby a transit. And then I'm a name of Fumbi Dina. The boy was in the car suffering, was suffering,
1: was suffering,
2: Na start in the
1: apart, apart from hospital no we need pedia mo na ngasa na ya wasan
2: and na make say ya die bi ase da bije mo na me ho ma no toilet e wo mo an toilet
1: na at say
2: e fie
1: at say nsuo
2: e ti say nsuo be mo be be nya sa so e cha bi do no so me tene say so no mo a o wo ya fine
1: but wo die wo no mo
2: na no mo a die ya me an ya me me ko toilet na me ye say na sa ti gu mo na we ye say But the copper and a bow one man, yes, you know, my blood say, which you know, no man could talk, no copper and no man. Dear Tianity and
1: what? A dear body, you see, I'm uncovered. We are from the moon and moon with the mound and answer a dear body, I will say, not only Pedria man Casano. Oh, product,
2: the product, them, the product, them, so now you know, Bruno. I'm a number, Bruno. A woman in running no one so stay. Between me, I'm a hook prop. say si bi mede nka fly am ti gu me so na me pro me hu ti me bo kan kan kan u la me dey pro ti me la
1: Jesus
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2: 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Obi kure fri bebi ba. This was very hand hand on the person is in
1: it. It is a HIV, not a co.
2: A co.
1: Ayera.
2: Ayera.
1: One thing can be. When Nino saw an eye pursue, no.
2: Pusunina.
1: Anna. Now say, or who are say at your chum, and also at the same.
2: Papalina.
1: Jesus.
2: Nina.
1: One thing can be.
2: Mentary.
1: Opa, Mentano. For 5 days, no. Could see the 3 days.
2: Ah. Mentary, Papa. The castle, the TV, and the tram to look at me. I had near dance here. 777, young papa, and young old family, and young machine, you know, or more on the parcel. A young coupon, now my way, I dear man, that's a one kind. Bayonet, then I'm Jamaica. Said you'll be so to be a beer. If you have a house that doesn't be done so, I will never be in Fenfa. But someone called the beer on family with him.
1: What will my love be champagne?
2: The Vatican.
1: Wako comfort being champion. Wako doing sinivin champion. Wako hospital
2: pain.
1: Wako a soft being champion.
2: Bibli.
1: Prophet, teacher,
2: Bibli.
1: Bishop.
2: Bibli.
1: Nego si saying.
2: Ninina, nko si ku.
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1: Apa life.
2: Apa life when change.
1: Reverend Sia.
2: Reverend Sia.
1: Sia. Apa life.
2: Apa life.
1: Apa life.
2: We are all bad. Apa life.
1: Apa life.
2: Apa life.
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2: But yeah, my apa, my jimmy, yeah, my
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2: what's that? May I call? Timmy, I'm not going to see me, Mr. Moon, I'm going to America.
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1: I don't know wan kare eti apa life and the man grow for starting from it actually he will come as it no catch him say we yeah that actually he say no kind we are no two nika it's me but say when you don't want him say we are why I know you a apa your friend up so for apa life I'm say okay so you quiet no you didn't meet you don't do to me don't say yeah me yeah I'm doing the car question washroom woman you be do woman I was a young guy said the woman you be do woman you be do me buy no but
0: oh, wonderful, wonderful. Adolfo nom ni enianom. I'm very sure, sir Captain Smart de obi ani no. Captain Smart nansia ogina social media. Ogina TV 3, Onia TV. Akuma FM any other stations no eka se ye ni prophet bia wo Ghana ha na prophet fo ni nyina e adwuma hyehye e no mo hyehye ebra wo beka sa asem wei okofie koda e no kai se kwae mistake empeja nyame 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
1: That is Semenyami. How are near.
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5: Works of faith connecting to prayers. Where the fifth beam is any on fifth in the Adenyami, I am the son. The son. First, as a dancoman, Yami. Now, as a dancoman, works of faith. 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Oh, radio, so that be people here, of course, we did. Bepon a song. 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
6: 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Bye bye.
7: Works of faith connected to God through prayers, daddy. Nam kopon onto the mission and was of phone in a forever.
8: Come on! Isha
9: 104.5
7: and Mwadi. 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
8: Father, we thank you. Let come back for the other. In the name of Jesus.
9: Jesus. Jesus
8: in the mighty name of Jesus.
9: Jesus, Jesus, Jesus Christ.
8: Exodus chapter number 1, verse number 22. Bible says, then Pharaoh gave this order to all his people. Every Hebrew boy that is born must be thrown into the Nile, but let every male live. Hallelujah.
9: Amen.
8: Every girl, let every girl live. Bible says, now Pharaoh and the Maranis say, be a better woman who be a way Hebrew. Na a man in the money the omontra. So there is a demonic command against our life.
9: Yeah.
8: There is a demonic order against our life. And that order is still pursuing against us. Yeah, bomb yourself. Any order against your life, any demonic and satanic order against your life. Bible say now more than she be to Esther, say in the book of Esther, and maybe but there's an order, there's a command, say, and maybe by yen she do for you, I say, because not to me be the ADHD, your pomp, I said about the young composer, and then you bring to me bearer, to me bearer, to me bearer, any order bearer, I yes, and maybe by, say, and no. Maybe by you know, say, a member of Juma Influenza, a member of Juma Wawari Influenza, a member of Kuntu and Yabasa, your bumper, I said, Babina Kupose, see a piano bumper, may that power, may that commander lose its power in the name of Jesus.
9: Amen.
8: May that command lose its power.
9: Amen.
8: May that command lose its power.
9: Amen.
8: Cassel Ratimi Yakupo,
9: Ratimi,
8: and you bring,
9: and
8: Semi Piamano, not the bumper, and Braponi Bia. Bomb,
11: Jesus,
8: in the mighty name of
11: Jesus.
8: Now what you are dear bon boss, fix me, oh Lord.
11: Fix me, oh Lord.
8: So for tea, ya braboni are sitting on. Baby woman cause a kekwa brabo, but up to now intimin cow. Nankwasa wali become a brabo up to now wali anima. Or senka count to become a brabo, but and up to now a count to nima. Or se bananka a baby down now, so up to now sa a banama. I did a osenka a part of your life, but a through a brabo, but tonight this week. The Lord will fix it for you.
11: Amen.
8: The Lord will fix it for
11: Amen.
8: You. The Lord will fix it for
11: Amen.
8: You. The Lord of everybody will fix it.
11: Amen.
8: Hallelujah.
11: Amen.
8: Suppose I didn't want to say, I don't want to say, you can't stay. You tears is here, you know, some honoma, quabia basa, unia homage, who kidney say, unia homage, who leave us say, unia homage, then ya yare, and I would have what you know, that's it. But you pompaya say, what in your cobaya. Kaya Brabu Hubia, the Colony Abraham says, may the Lord face it for us.
11: Amen.
8: May the Lord face it for us.
11: Amen.
8: It's Matthew 8, Matthew 8, verse 3. Bible said, now, quoting the catcher, you should say, so open the arm of one day and tell me, verse 3. No, was he, and immediately he was cured of his leprosy.
11: Amunumona,
8: no quatani the empire. Amunumana quatai the empire. Ye bompaye near denso asero radin yankupon. Said Dadia Sima and yankuponte. Works of faith in yankuponte. A dibi chase yame fix on your brabubia. A dibi chase his cruise of fixing your brabubia. And yaw de ya conto, ude ye car, ude ye fear, ye bompaye. Anything that won't go to fix it for you. We are declaring doing a prayer, may the Lord fix it now.
12: Amen.
8: May the Lord fix it now.
12: Amen.
8: Declare after me, oh God, my Father.
12: Oh God, my Father.
8: Oh God, my Father.
12: Oh God, my Father.
8: Fix me now.
12: Fix me now.
8: In the name of Jesus. Beyond the Papa, if you are Brabobia, anything that needs to be fixed, may the Lord fix it for you now. Anything that needs to be fixed, anything that needs to be fixed, anything that needs to be fixed, may the Lord fix it now. Shaya. Fix it, O Lord. Fix it, O Lord. Shaya. In the name of
12: Jesus, Jesus, Jesus.
8: Safi ye bomba ya se wade nyanko pose. 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Ye bomba, se ye wanai. Ye se wade nyanko, se ye wani. Ye bomba se may the Lord fix it for us now. May the Lord fix it for us now.
12: Amen.
8: O se e wati mi nyanko
12: pose. E wati mi nyanko
8: pose. E wati ya.
12: E wati ya.
8: O tumi buru tumi yina.
12: And
8: I'm not paying the Hona Macabia. I touch him, I
12: touch
8: him. I did. Tiamame, Tiamame, who yes, you know, is beyond an above Yakoa. Yakoa, Telebelly, attended it. May the Lord fix it.
12: Jesus. Jesus.
8: In the mighty name of Jesus.
12: Jesus, Jesus, Jesus.
8: In the name of
12: Jesus. Jesus, Jesus, Jesus Christ.
8: So for the way you're going to make a baby and call you the other name, fix him, I am not here.
12: Amen.
8: Everybody want to be our life. We no problem. You know, aye rent. But some you know what we more problem. You know, aye rent. May the Lord fix your rent issue.
12: Amen.
8: Everybody want fix my way. Should
12: amen.
8: Ebi a wodi ya o school tia o school fees. Ebi ede na wodi ya ebi pamun grow o mano o. May the Lord fix it for you.
12: Amen.
8: May the Lord fix it for you.
12: Amen.
8: Ti adebi ehia obi a ade isi adebi ehia obi a na sa won saka your head has been fixed in your life.
12: Yes.
8: E bon pa mo se adebi ehia obi a da won fix him.
12: Amen.
8: Wa kuma aswa de obi a da won fix him.
12: Amen.
8: Wa kuma aswa de obi a da won fix him.
12: Amen.
8: We declare and we profess, may the Lord fix it for you.
12: Amen.
8: May the Lord fix it for you.
12: Amen.
8: May the Lord fix it for you.
12: Amen.
8: May the Lord fix it for you. We receive it now.
12: Amen.
8: In the name of Jesus.
12: Jesus. Jesus Christ.
8: So for Jamie Adamana Payan Yam Kopoma Yisha and Pai Babushia Kunisha. Hallelujah. Yami Adamati Umman Pai Babushia Kunim Pai Bona Yin Kwada midweek service na oh yao. I'm telling the truth. Ya kana kwanacho. Ya was service in the mumi, you know. Your first service, yes, starting at 5:30 near started by 8. Your friend juma form pipe, but by 8 night in the upon no will be either equine juma. Nice can service at was from that time na equusin yambi adma 11:30 to 12 nenish upon. And two services in Nina by 12 near the near upon Fafusha will be a be a umbe bida, a be sure baby Bahatiada, T. Yamiao, dear Yami Gusu Yana, dear Yankupo Dasso, a toy, Shrensu, Egunamaso, and to baby be a Bohomo Tempa, the Bia will be out to make a Bohomo, they say, Yamiad man, Nana Pia, Yisha, a broken message by 5:30 near study. First service, no, you show Bokum Estate Airline. Ubabani Padoma, a bomb payana pana, be a bomb payan reading in Shira Akuna Jumaso. By 8, what you cry 8:30 no drojum, hallelujah. So we be out here and KB and Yamiadmana paya, Yamima Asia, ye bomb pay, ye so go radiso, never the baby be turning power. Down it down, what they be bring sent, any baby near the AC. If you hope on the baby out here and KB, you will Bokum Estate Airline, Bokum Estate Airline. 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e power chance God bless you, Johnson. I'm banning spray car. Aye, power Johnson. Who don't see one man? Who beside the DSC man? Sorry, ah. Last time we went pay, we bush in Kunisha. Na power, sorry na. Who be aware the better? Na one Asia. The pump pay. Who can be men? Yanko pound inside the. A can man. 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Yami admano pay. Bomo de pa. Who should be called Juma pa? Faho be bomb pay. Maybe answer no called Juma. In promo called Juma. Faho ye de. Ebe bomb pay. Answer why do I called Juma? Na ever do we tell him much? Yes, ever did yanko dia mo imreya. Say de na. And fix it, Abra Bumbiano, and I do affix the amount.
12: Amen.
8: Then I am to you, Abra Bumbiano, and I did the amount.
12: Amen.
8: Your bomb passes and the body be ready to move for Abra.
12: Amen.
8: A woman will be ready to move for Abra.
12: Amen.
8: See, you will never die premature in the name of Jesus. Premature death is not your portion.
12: Amen.
8: Premature death is not your portion. Stagnation is not your portion.
12: Amen.
8: We now found out who you should be.
12: Amen.
8: And I didn't palm, who shared a name with the Pablo, and I do be sure of betting the media. Oh, Jesus Christ, the Monte. Amen. Any day, maybe I do need your boy for you. Amen. You see, Yanko Pomba, O bomb pay we are Bossoir for you. O bomb pay we are Bossoir for you. Now, everybody, a bishop, O bomb pay we are no Bossoir for you. A for the number no, Momo number 0244 789938. A 0244 789938. Boa for this is your bomb pay, and pay be our bobiano for the bonnie swan. No, was a Father, this is my prayers. Is my prayer seed. Let there be a manifestation. Everybody, men paybo and paybo for the inner. Everybody, I'm for Namso, Nedome, Namso, men shina kese panya de, entoma braboso. Number 0244 789938. Uso, we see there, number ni tuja. So we see never a point of contact, ne phrase ya. Uso, we see there, ude pay so bottle water back on the fray. Ude ya de numbers ni tuja. So for your number ni tuja.
12: Uso, we see
8: ya. Uso, we see ya, phrases ya.
12: Phrases here 0596 0596 11 11 52 52 91 91 0596 0596 11 11 52
11: Mama dey so be free say ba uso we see there pay in show back bottle of water the phrase is here see the momo number dey dey bar for there 0244789938 0244789938 God, which bless you. Bye-bye.